Oh, yes. Devin Cuddy, Dancing. That's from a fairly old album. He actually has put out a new album a couple of months ago, and I don't happen to have that with me right now. But up-and-coming artist, lots of fun. And, yeah, he's doing just fine. And, yes, he happens to have a very famous father and a very famous mother. His mother is an actress. Does quite well. All right. What am I going to play next? I'm kind of looking. Okay. I know what I'm going to do. I am going to play David Francy, Empty Train, Canadian singer-songwriter. And he came to singing and quite late in life when he was in his late 30s, early 40s. So he worked in a train yard. So he knows all about trains. So here he is, David Francy, Empty Train.

Oh, yes. That was the Waylon Jennies with Devil's Paintbrush Road from the album Firecracker. And they're based in Winnipeg, actually. And it is 8:13, and I think I started off the first hour with an artist who is going to be playing at Mariposa. He might actually be playing tonight, Dan Magnan. But I thought, this gives me the opening to play an artist I really like that I wouldn't maybe normally play on Paddling Beyond the Mainstream. But I get the chance to do it because Steve Earle is going to be performing at Mariposa Festival. So here he is, Steve Earle with Copperhead Road. And really, how can you not like this song? It's got bagpipes.

Yes, Steve Earle, Copperhead Road. He will be performing at the Mariposa Folk Festival. That is happening in Orillia, and they have a great lineup. If you're able to go, that's great. If not, well, you'll be hearing some of those tunes right here at Canoe FM. We like to support local events in around Ontario and local events here, of course. I did play a Dead South tune in the first hour. It was a request. I've got another Dead South tune, Completely Sweetly. Here we go. And then I'm going to follow that with Lonesome Ace String Band, Sweeter Sound.

That was the Lonesome Ace String Band with Sweeter Sound, and they're a fun group to see. I think we were trying to get them here with the Haliburton County Folk Society, but maybe another time. It is 8:27. It's time for me to head out. My name is Sally Housen. You've been listening to Paddling Beyond the Mainstream, bit of a random selection of music as I'm filling in for Chris Cadwell. I hope you enjoyed the show. It is always a pleasure to fill in for Chris. Big shoes to fill, but lots of fun. And again, this weekend is our Radiothon. The auction item portal is open. Check that out. There'll be pop-up auction items, lots of things to bid on. There's something for everyone. And, of course, cash donations are great as well. Whatever you can afford. We know things are tight out there, but it's the only time we go out to the public to raise funds. It's this annual Radiothon, and it helps keep the lights on and keeps us here in the studio. So I won't be here, actually, for the Radiothon. It's the first time in a long time that I won't be hosting a couple hours. But I will be back on the 18th for Northern Air, and I hope you can stay cool. We are under the yellow heat warning, so please be aware of that, and just don't overdo it and drink lots of water. Of course, Judy Nyman is up next with Soundtracks of Our Lives. I am going to leave you with Jim Cuddy, because I played both of his sons, Devin Cuddy and Sam Pauly, so why not play a little Jim Cuddy? Here he is with his album, from his album Constellation, Beauty and Rage, Jim Cuddy. And then I'm going to leave also with Susie Vinnick, Charlie Acourt, and Spiegel with Dancing at the Dirty O. Have a great, safe evening and fun, whatever you're doing. Stay cool and drink lots of water. Bye.

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Canoe FM, the voice of the Halliburton Highlands. I'm Judy Nyman, and I'll be your host until 11 o'clock. Now, during the next 2 hours, I will begin as usual with a double play, which tonight is Moon River. Good time to have it, right close to a full moon. And then I will feature music from the movie Mr. Holland's Opus. My featured artists this evening are the group Hall and Oates. Now, after the movie music, I play requests for music from the soundtracks of your life. So text me, preferably. Or if you can't text me, call me at 705-457-1009 if you have some music you would like to hear, and I will try to accommodate you. But first, let's take a look at the weather for the Halliburton area. It's been pretty hot the last couple of days. And the weatherman says chance of showers this evening, maybe a thundershower and a low of 20. So it's pretty warm. Tomorrow, mainly cloudy with chance of showers, maybe a thundershower, a high of 29. So that's a little cooler than it's been yesterday and the day before, and yesterday and today. And then tomorrow night, cloudy with chance of showers, maybe a thundershower. Low of 16 tomorrow night. Then Saturday, sunny with a high of 24 and a low of 12. Sounds like a perfect day. And Sunday, mix of sun and cloud with a high of 26 and a low of 14. And as I look at the weather for the next few days after that, it looks like beautiful, perfect weather. Mix of sun and cloud, temperatures between 25 and 30, just perfect summer weather. Just what we need for the first week of July, first full week of July. So my double play this evening is Moon River, and I'm going to play it first by Bobby Edwards, and then I'm going to play it by Richard Margeson and Friends, the vocal version. Here's Moon River.

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1: And beyond.

Well, that was Richard Margeson, who is a part-time resident of Halliburton. And before that, you heard Bobby Edwards' instrumental version of Moon River. Now, my movie tonight is Mr. Holland's Opus, from the 1995 movie which starred Richard Dreyfuss, Glenn Headley, and Jay Thomas. And in this movie, a frustrated composer finds fulfillment as a high school music teacher. And I have 9 songs from the movie, and I'm going to start off with Sean Stockman and Visions of a Sunset.

July 3rd, 4th, and 5th. This year's Radiothon is proudly presented by our gold sponsor, Minden Subaru, with support from our silver sponsor, Kegel Heating and Cooling in Minden, and our bronze sponsor, Crown Rust Protection in Halliburton.

Well, that was the Spencer Davis Group with Keep On Running. And you, before that, you heard The Toys with The Lover's Concerto, Len Barry with 1, 2, 3, and the set began with Visions of a Sunset by Sean Stockman. And these songs are all in the movie Mr. Holland's Opus. Now, let's take a look at the bingo results from this week. Game one was split among three people. Jennifer from Tamarack Lake bought her sheet at Canoe FM. Dorothy from Highway 118 bought hers at Minden on the Run. And Christopher from Loon Lake bought his at the Halliburton Foodland. Game two was won by Marion from Halliburton, and she bought her sheet at Todd's Independent. And game three was won by Lorne from Irondale, and he bought his sheet at the Lucky Dollar in Goodrum. Now, don't forget that this coming Tuesday is Triple Bingo. Don't wait until the last minute to pick up your bingo sheets. Get them while they last. And remember, you do need to be 18 years of age or older to purchase bingo sheets. And the other thing you bingo players might know is that we're going to make a film about Canoe FM Bingo, the best game around. For a decade, well, actually it's over a decade, Canoe FM Bingo has supported organizations across Halliburton County. And this is, we want to know how you play, your special rituals, special occasions, and wonderful winning stories. Now, you can film yourselves on playing on a phone. Please firm it vertical. Or you can contact Tommy Ray. And that's tommy.l.ray, R-E-A, at gmail.com with a story. That sounds like fun. Okay, my next set of songs now for the movie. We're going to start off with Stevie Wonder and Uptight, Everything's All Right. I have five more songs from the movie, Mr. Holland's Opus.

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both day and night. Never grumbles or fusses, always treats me right. Never running in the streets and leaving me alone. She knows a woman's place.

that was John Lennon and Yoko Ono with Beautiful Boy. You also heard Ray Charles with I Got a Woman. Someone to Watch Over Me was by Ella Fitzgerald. John Lennon and the Plastic Ono Band, Imagine. And the set began with Uptight by Stevie Wonder. And all of these songs were in the movie Mr. Holland's Opus from 1995. Now, Radiothon tomorrow. You know, if it weren't for Radiothon, Canoe FM wouldn't be here. Because our expenses, we wouldn't have the money to pay for our expenses. And Canoe FM is grateful to Kegel Heating and Cooling, who is the Canoe FM Silver Radiothon sponsor, and to Crown Rust Control, who is our bronze sponsor this year. And we sincerely thank these businesses for their support of community radio in Haliburton County. 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So the Radiothon goes on tomorrow, so Friday, Saturday, and Sunday. And I have some notes here about on the auction portal and for pop-ups. Are you a curler? We have a season membership for Haliburton and Wilberforce Curling Clubs on the auction portal. Minden Curling Club has donated a $100 gift certificate, one on the auction portal, and the other one will be a pop-up over the weekend. Are you feeling hungry? If so, you can bid on a basket of goodies and a gift card from Sydney's Baking. You will connect with her to arrange your goodie delivery or pickup. And we have a number of beautiful pieces of art, including watercolor and fabric art, donated by many of our local artists from the Kinmount Artisans Marketplace, as well as artists from the Tour de Forest Tour. We would love for you to come in and look at them in person. They are set up at Canoe for your viewing pleasure with many more auction portal items. So if you want to see some of the things that are auctioned, now you can also go to the website, of course, but you want to see them live, you can come into the station tomorrow or Saturday or Sunday between 9 and 4 or 9 and 5, I would say, and you can take a look. Okay, now we're into some requests. My first request is going out to Jean. I got the wrong thing down here. To Jean. And it's the Stone Sparrows with Cold Out Sunshine.

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1: 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Cold out, sunshine. And the next request is going out to Elizabeth and Zach, and it's Metallica with Enter Sandman.

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1: 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And my next request is going out to Larry, and it's Millie Small with My Boy Lollipop.

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2: Oh, yes, we have to get those tickets. Okay, so Kareem called, and he would like to request Blackwater with by Rain Tree Crow. And then he also would like me to play Cast Your Fate to the Wind by Vince Guaraldi because he knows that I like it. So I'm going to play those two. One right after the other. One for Kareem and one for me. Thank you, Kareem.

Thank you, Kareem. Okay, it is now time for me to provide my artists of the week, who are Hall & Oates, or were Hall & Oates. Now, Hall & Oates was an American musical duo.

I just realized that I wasn't talking into the microphone. Thank you, Dave, for calling. Okay, so let's start again. Hall & Oates was an American musical duo comprised of Daryl Hall and John Oates. They achieved their greatest fame in the late 70s and early to mid-80s, with a fusion of rock and roll and rhythm and blues. While much of the duo's reputation is due to its pop chart run in the 80s, they continue to record and tour until 2019. They're best known for their number one hits on the Billboard Hot 100, Rich Girl, Kiss on My List, Private Eyes, I Can't Go for That, Man Eater, and Out of Touch. They had 34 singles chart hits on the U.S. Billboard Hot 100, 7 platinum albums, and 6 gold albums. Billboard named them the most successful duo of the rock era. Daryl Hall and John Oates met in Philadelphia in 1967 when each was heading his own group in a band competition. And when they learned that they were both interested in the same kind of music and that both were at Temple University, they started hanging out together. It took them 2 years to form a duo, and 3 years later they signed to Atlantic Records and released their debut album. Early in their careers, they had trouble clearly defining their sound. Was it folk? Was it soul? Was it rock? Was it pop? None of their early albums were successful, and they had no hit singles during this time. They left Atlantic and joined RCA Records, and their first album for RCA, Daryl Hall and John Oates, was their first success. It contained the ballad Sarah Smile, which I'm going to play shortly, a song Hall wrote for his girlfriend, Sarah Allen, and that became their first top 10 hit, reaching number 4 in 1976. But Hall & Oates still had difficulty getting played on the radio. Despite touring constantly and recording albums, they didn't find any pop success, mainly because of the popularity of the disco genre at that time. But the 80s brought about significant changes for them. They began producing their own recordings with their touring band backing them in the studio. They also enlisted Sarah Allen and her younger sister, Jana, as songwriting collaborators. The resulting album, Voices, had a clearer style and better sound than their previous releases, and it charted 3 top 40 hits. By the fall of 83, Hall & Oates was one of the biggest pop music acts in America. They had 5 hit number one singles and 2 consecutive top 10 albums. They continued to produce a string of hits until the late 80s, when their popularity waned. They continued to release albums, but without their former success, except for their greatest hits album. They also continued to perform live in concerts and on television. Hall & Oates became inductees into the Rock and Roll Hall of Fame's class of 2014. In 2014, they performed in Ireland at the Olympic Theatre in Dublin. The event was recorded as a 2-CD DVD set and released as Live in Dublin 2015. In 2016, they received a star on the Hollywood Walk of Fame for their work in the music industry. And during the next 4 years, they toured the U.S., headed London's Blues Fest, and toured Latin America. In 2020, they announced a new album. This was just before COVID happened. But the new album never appeared. And in 2023, their keyboardist resigned, and later that year, Hall filed a suit to prevent Oates from selling their music rights. Hall and Oates were inducted into the National Rhythm and Blues Hall of Fame in 2023. So I have 3 songs, as usual, Sarah Smile, Man Eater, and Private Eyes. So here are Hall and Oates.

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So there you have Hall & Oates. Now let's move on with some more Canadian hits. If you're a regular listener, you know I've been playing Canadian hits from the 70s. And actually, I'm moving up tonight. It's 1976. We have some more Canadian hits. And we're going to start off with Sweeney Todd and Bryan Adams with Roxy Rose.

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I've never found a four-leaf clover, and I'm not carrying a horseshoe, but I won $200 playing Canoe FM Bingo without any lucky charms. 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

Well, that, of course, was Burton Cummings. And before that, you heard Gordon Lightfoot with Wreck of the Edmund Fitzgerald. And the set began with Sweeney Todd and Brian Adams with the Roxy Rollers. And all of these were Canadian hits by Canadian artists in 1976. So now the next one, because all the songs I'm going to play for the rest of the evening are 1976 hits by Canadian artists. And the next one is Charity Brown with Any Way You Want.

Every Sunday from 3 to 5 p.m., Jazz makes a scene in Haliburton County. 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

Well, that was Paul Anka with Times of Your Life. Joni Mitchell sang In France They Kiss on Main Street, and Charity Brown began the set with Any Way You Want. So I have two more songs before the end of the show, and they are Trooper with Two for the Show and Shirley Eichard with Say You Love Me, and these are all from 1976. In 1976, I was living in Oshawa, and that's where Shirley Eichard lived. That's where she grew up and lived. So it's kind of special to have her song there. Okay, so let's listen to Trooper.

That was Shirley Eichard. This is Judy Nyman saying good night. Thank you for sharing your evening with me. Join me again next Thursday evening at 9 for the Soundtracks of Our Lives on 100.9 or 97.1 Canoe FM, the voice of the Haliburton Highlands. And remember, if you have a rose to give to someone, give it to them today, because tomorrow it may be too late. And tomorrow is our big fundraising weekend starting tomorrow, and I will be here answering phones tomorrow morning from 9 until 11. So if you want to make a donation and you want to talk to me, maybe you could call in tomorrow morning. And remember, if you have a rose to give to someone, give it to them today, because tomorrow it may be too late.

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0: I'm Lisa from The Highlander.
1: And I'm Adam, also from The Highlander. You know, it's been 3 years since Meta blocked Canadian news from its platforms. And since then, you haven't been able to get local reporting on Facebook or Instagram.
0: Adam, Mike, and I. We're all trained journalists who do our best to report stories fairly and accurately. That means you can trust what you read in the paper. But for up-to-the-minute local news and information, you've had to rely on social media. Indeed, we've seen some distressing cases of outright misinformation posted as news, and that's bad for our community.
1: So that's why we at The Highlander have done something to fix that. We've created our own app. You can get it at thehighlander.app, and you can install it right directly on your phone. We'll be posting there when anything happens. Like if the school buses are canceled, the highway is blocked, or if there's an interesting event happening on the weekend. There will also be posts from other organizations within Haliburton County, just like on Facebook.
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I

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Hey, good evening, and welcome to the Shady Lounge. I'm Alan, your host, and thanks for deciding to hang out with me tonight on Canoe FM. We're going to spend the next 2 hours exploring alternative, retro, and indie tracks, basically anything from the late 70s right up to new releases, as long as it has some soul and is lounge-worthy. Tonight is a bit of an experiment. I spent the week digging through the library and realized there are so many incredible bands that we haven't even touched yet. So for tonight's playlist, we have a number of bands making their Shady Lounge debut. We're spinning legends like Bauhaus and Ride for the first time, plus some great Canadian music from the Doughboys and Moist that we haven't played before. Let's jump straight into tonight's show with something loud. This is a blast of pure garage rock from Sweden. Here are The Hives and Hate to Say I Told You So.

0: After starting off the show with the Hives and James, we heard from the Northern Pikes, also the Raincoats with a cover of the Kinks' classic Lola, and Timeless Melody from The Laws. A lot of energy to kick off a Saturday night. We're going to step away for a few quick messages from our local sponsors, but don't go too far. On the other side, we're diving into some classic UK shoegaze and a gorgeous piece of jangle pop. Back in a minute.
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Hi, I'm Tessa from the Haliburton County Public Library. We're continuing our trip around the world through books with a new destination each week and stories that bring different places and perspectives to life. This week, we're visiting Lebanon with the true story of Raja the Gullible by Rabi Al-Madin. In a cramped Beirut apartment, 63-year-old Raja lives alongside his domineering mother, Zalfa, whose relentless curiosity leaves little room for privacy. A beloved philosophy teacher known throughout the neighborhood, Raja finds comfort in books, long walks, and solitude, while quietly longing for an escape from both his mother and the burdens of life in Lebanon. When he receives an invitation to a writing residency in America, the opportunity feels like a lifeline after a series of personal and national upheavals. But as Raja prepares to leave, the journey forces him to revisit the heartbreaks, betrayals, and memories he has spent years trying to outrun. To place a hold on the true story of Raja the Gullible, visit haliburtonlibrary.ca. Thanks for listening to Library Talks here on Kanoa.

0: And now it's time for Critter Corner, where we learn about our local wildlife.
1: Virginia opossums are great animals to have around. While I agree that opossums aren't the cutest creatures in the forest, they are, in fact, among the cleanest and a most beneficial animal to have around. Unlike other wild animals that carry ticks and can spread Lyme disease, opossums gobble up almost all of the ticks that try to attach to them, up to 5,000 a year. And that means the more opossums in your area, the fewer ticks you'll encounter. When an opossum is frightened, it will flop down on the ground where it can remain for hours, staring blankly with its tongue hanging out. It also emits a putrid odor to discourage predators,

0: come across a dead opossum, please check its pouch for babies. Even if the babies are cold and unresponsive, a little bit of warmth from a hot water bottle will often revive them. And contact the Woodlands Wildlife Sanctuary at 2146 Duck Lake Road in Minden. 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
1: Saving our wildlife, one animal at a time.
2: Welcome back to the lounge. Let's get right back into the music, shall we? This next track came out in 1990 on an album called Nowhere. It's got this incredible driving bass line and layers of shimmering guitars. Here is Ride with Vapor Trail.

0: That was Alvaez with In Undertow. Love that East Coast beat. In that block, we also heard The Pains of Being Pure at Heart, plus a couple of fantastic Manchester bands. The In Spiral Carpets with This Is How It Feels, and The Charlatans. Just going to pause for a couple of minutes here, but coming up next, we've got some driving indie punk and a bit of weird early 80s new wave. Stick around.
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4: 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Let's head right back to the turntable. We're going back to 1986 for a heavy alternative track out of Nova Scotia. 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

0: The Drums with Let's Go Surfing takes us to the end of our first hour. Before that, we had Wall of Voodoo's Mexican Radio, right after some fast driving tracks from The Thermals and Block Party. We're officially halfway through the night, so we're going to take a short break to reset, but come right back, because we're going to open up the second hour by leaning into some dark, gothic post-punk. Stay with us.
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0: Welcome back to the second hour of the Shady Lounge. We're going to shift the mood a bit for the back half of the night. This next track is from 1983, and it's just an absolute masterclass in atmosphere and deep bass grooves. From the album The Burning from the Inside, here is Bauhaus and She's in Parties.

0: We just heard from Galaxy 500 with Tugboat. Such a beautiful, slow drift. Before that, we had Interpol's latest track, Tony, some heavy 90s alternative from Moist, and Lovin' Rockets. I've got Japanese Breakfast and Phoebe Bridgers lined up next. More music after this.
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0: Alan with you here on a Saturday night. I always think of this show as a shared notebook of music, so I'd love to know what you think of tonight's playlist. If you have a second, send me an email to shadylounge@canoefm.com and tell me what's working for you. I read every single email. Let's get back to it. The next tune is a bright, infectious piece of indie pop from 2021. Here is Japanese Breakfast and Be Sweet.

0: X-Hex with Don't Want to Lose. Love that sharp, gritty guitar work. Right before that was an emotional tune from Phoebe Bridgers, and we started that run with the Doughboys. We've made it to our final break of the evening. I'll be back in just a couple of minutes to spin a few beautiful atmospheric tracks to ease us farther into the night, including Mercury Rev and the XX. Don't go away.
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0: It's been a real pleasure sharing these tracks with you tonight, and maybe you discovered a new favorite band. Thank you so much for spending your Saturday evening with me on Canoe FM, and remember to join us right here every Saturday night from 8 till 10 p.m. And keep those emails coming to shadylounge@canoefm.com. Mark Layton is taking over the studio next with Highland Rewind, so I'm going to step out of the way and let the final shot of music take us to 10 o'clock. We've started this last run with some soulful Canadian rock from 1991. Here is The Lowest of the Low and Rosie and Gray.

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for 50 years. 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
2: 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My name is Rita Jackson, and I am so thrilled to be able to take you back to the generation where your adventures of suspense, drama, comedy, and love came from listening to the wireless. 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Oh, I picture it. Some flopped over the arms of a sofa, the others easily lounging on the floor. Well, that's how I picture it anyway. That is what we bring to you on Radio Playhouse and have been for the last 5+ years. Local voice actors and their interpretations of characters, storylines, and resolutions, both classic and new. For this program's hour, we are sharing Act 2 of a live recording we originally did in early 2023 called, well, perhaps you've heard of this play. It's kind of a big deal. You know, everybody talked about it in its time and still talk about it nowadays. It is the radio-adapted play, The Importance of Being Earnest, by Oscar Wilde. Last month, we gave you Act 1, where you met some delightful and delicious, playful characters, all dancing around each other with words dripping with wit and whimsy. Act 2 will bring you more lively and mischievous personalities to propel this ridiculous story of mistaken identity and society's rules to new heights. Enjoy.
3: The Importance of Being Earnest, a Trivial Comedy for Serious People, by Oscar Wilde. The persons in the play: John Worthing, Justice of the Peace; Algernon Moncrief, nephew of Lady Bracknell; Reverend Canon Chasuble, Doctor of Divinity; Merriman, butler to Mr. Worthing; Lane, manservant to Algernon Moncrief; Lady Bracknell, aunt of Algernon and mother of Gwendolyn; the Honourable Gwendolyn Fairfax, daughter of Lady Bracknell; Cecily Cardew, ward of John Worthing; Miss Prism, governess of Cecily Cardew. Act 2. The scene opens in the garden at Jack Worthing's manor house in Walton. A flight of grey stone steps leads up to the house. The garden, an old-fashioned one, is full of roses. It is July. Basket chairs and a table covered with books are set under a large yew tree. Miss Prism, Cecily Cardew's governess, is seated at the table. Cecily is at the back, watering flowers.
2: Cecily! Cecily! Surely such a utilitarian occupation as watering of flowers is rather Moulton's duty than yours, especially at a moment when intellectual pleasures await you. Your German grammar is on the table. Pray open it at page 15. We will repeat yesterday's lesson.
4: But I don't like German. It isn't at all a becoming language. I know perfectly well that I look quite plain after my German lesson.
2: Child, you know how anxious your guardian is. You should improve yourself in every way. He laid particular stress on your German as he was leaving for town yesterday. Indeed, he always lays stress on your German when he is leaving for town.
4: Dear Uncle Jack is so very serious. Sometimes he is so serious that I think he cannot be quite well.
2: Your guardian enjoys the best of health, and his gravity of demeanor is especially to be commended in one so comparatively young as he is. I know no one who has a higher sense of duty and responsibility.
4: I suppose that is why he often looks a little bored when we three are together.
2: Cecily, I am surprised at you. Mr. Worthing has many troubles in his life. Idle merriment and triviality wouldn't be out of place in his conversation. You must remember his constant anxiety about that unfortunate young man, his brother.
4: I wish Uncle Jack would allow that unfortunate young man, his brother, to come down here sometimes. We might have a good influence over him, Miss Prism. I am sure you certainly would. You know German and geology and things of that kind influence a man very much. I'm making a note in my diary.
2: I do not think that even I could produce any effect on a character that, according to his own brother's admission, is irretrievably weak and vacillating. Indeed, I am not sure that I would desire to reclaim him. I'm not in favor of this modern mania for turning bad people into good people at a moment's notice. As a man sows, so let him reap. You must put away your diary, Cecily. I really don't see why you should keep a diary at all.
4: I keep a diary in order to enter the wonderful secrets of my life. If I didn't write them down, I should probably forget all about them.
2: Memory, my dear Cecily, is the diary that we carry about with us.
4: Yes, but it usually chronicles the things that have never happened and couldn't possibly have happened. I believe that memory is responsible for nearly all the 3-volume novels that Moody sends us.
2: Do not speak slightly of a 3-volume novel, Cecily. I wrote one myself in earlier days.
4: Did you really, Miss Prism? How wonderfully clever you are! I hope it did not end happily. I don't like novels that end happily. They depress me so much.
2: The good ended happily and the bad unhappily. That is what fiction means.
4: I suppose so, but it seems very unfair. And was your novel ever published?
2: Alas, no. The manuscript, unfortunately, was abandoned. I use the word in a sense of lost or mislaid. To your work, child. These speculations are profitless.
4: But I see Dr. Chasuble coming up through the garden.
2: Dr. Chasuble? Oh, this is indeed a pleasure.
5: And how are we this morning? Miss Prism, you are, I trust, well?
4: Miss Prism has just been complaining of a slight headache. I think it would do her so much good to have a short stroll with you in the park, Dr. Chasuble.
2: Cecily, I'd not mentioned anything about a headache.
4: No, dear Miss Prism, I know that, but I felt instinctively that you had a headache. Indeed, I was thinking about that and not about my German lesson when the rector came in.
5: I hope, Cecily, you are not inattentive.
4: Oh, I'm afraid I am.
5: That is strange. Were I fortunate enough to be Miss Prism's pupil, I would hang upon her lips. I spoke metaphorically. My metaphor was drawn from bees. Mr. Worthing, I suppose, has not returned from town yet?
2: We do not expect him until Monday afternoon.
5: Ah, yes. He usually likes to spend his Sunday in London. He is not one of those whose sole aim is enjoyment, as, by all accounts, that unfortunate young man his brother seems to be. But I must not disturb Egeria and her pupil any longer.
2: Oh, Egeria! My name is Letitia, Doctor.
5: A classical allusion, merely, drawn from the pagan authors. I shall see you both, no doubt, at evensong.
2: I think, dear Doctor, I will have a stroll with you. I find I have a headache after all, and a walk might do it good.
5: With pleasure, Miss Prism, with pleasure. We might go as far as the schools and back.
2: That would be delightful. Now, Cecily, you will read your political economy in my absence. The chapter of the fall of the rupee, you may admit, it is somewhat too sensational. Even these metallic problems have their melodramatic side. Dr. Chasuble, shall we?
4: Horrid political economy. Horrid geography. Horrid, horrid German.
6: Excuse me, miss. Mr. Ernest Worthing has just driven over from the station. He's brought his luggage with him. I have his card.
4: Mr. Ernest Worthing, B4, the Albany, W. Uncle Jack's brother! Did you tell him Mr. Worthing was in town?
6: Yes, miss. He seemed very much disappointed. I mentioned that you and Miss Prism were here in the garden. He said he was most anxious to speak to you privately for a moment.
4: Ask Mr. Ernest Worthing to come here. I suppose you had better go and talk to the housekeeper about a room for him.
6: Yes, miss.
4: I have never met any really wicked person before. I feel rather frightened. I am so afraid he will look just like everyone else. Oh, he does.
7: You are my little cousin Cecily, I'm sure.
4: You are under some strange mistake. I am not little. In fact, I believe I am more than usually tall for my age. But I am your cousin Cecily. You, I see from your card, are Uncle Jack's brother, my cousin Ernest, my wicked cousin Ernest.
7: Oh, I'm not really wicked at all, cousin Cecily. You mustn't think that I'm wicked.
4: If you are not, then you have certainly been deceiving us all in a very inexcusable manner. I hope you have not been leading a double life, pretending to be wicked and being really good all the time. That would be hypocrisy.
7: Oh, of course, I have been rather reckless.
4: I'm glad to hear it.
7: In fact, now that you mention the subject, I have been very bad in my own small way.
4: I don't think you should be so proud of that, though I'm sure it must have been very pleasant.
7: It is much pleasanter being here with you.
4: I can't understand how you're here at all. Uncle Jack won't be back till Monday afternoon.
7: Oh, that is a great disappointment. I am obliged to go up by the first train Monday morning. I have a business appointment that I'm anxious to miss.
4: Couldn't you miss it anywhere but in London?
7: No, the appointment is in London.
4: Well, I, of course, know how important it is not to keep a business engagement if one wants to retain any sense of the beauty of life. But still, I think you had better wait till Uncle Jack arrives. I know he wants to speak to you about your emigrating.
7: About my what?
4: Your emigrating. He has gone up to buy your outfit.
7: Oh, I certainly wouldn't let Jack buy my outfit. He has no taste in neckties at all.
4: I don't think you will require neckties. Uncle Jack is sending you to Australia.
7: Australia? I'd sooner die.
4: Well, he said at dinner on Wednesday night that you would have to choose between this world, the next world, and Australia.
7: Oh, well, the accounts that I have received of Australia and the next world are not particularly encouraging. This world is good enough for me, Cousin Cecily.
4: Yes, but are you good enough for it?
7: Oh, I'm afraid that I'm not that. That is why I want you to reform me. You might make it your mission if you don't mind, Cousin Cecily.
4: I'm afraid I've no time this afternoon.
7: Would you mind my reforming myself this afternoon?
4: It is rather quixotic of you, but I think you should try.
7: I will. I feel better already.
4: You are looking a little worse.
7: Well, that is because I am hungry.
4: How thoughtless of me. I should have remembered that when one is going to lead an entirely new life, one requires regular and wholesome meals. Won't you come into the house?
7: Thank you. Might I have a buttonhole first? I never have any appetite unless I have a buttonhole first.
4: A marital meal? Shall I cut one for you?
7: No, that's yellow. I'd sooner have a pink rose.
4: Why?
7: Because you are like a pink rose, Cousin Cecily.
4: I don't think it can be quite right for you to talk to me like that. Miss Prism never says such things to me.
7: Well, then Miss Prism is a short-sighted old lady. You are the prettiest girl I ever saw. And now I have your pink rose in my buttonhole to remind me.
4: Miss Prism says that all good looks are a snare.
7: They are a snare that any sensible man would like to be caught in.
4: Oh, I don't think I would care to catch a sensible man. I shouldn't know what to talk to him about.
3: They pass into the house. Miss Prism and Dr. Chasuble return.
8: You are too much alone, dear Dr. Chasuble. You should get married. A misanthrope I can understand, a womanthrope never.
9: Believe me, I do not deserve so neologistic a phrase. The precept, as well as the practice, of the primitive church was distinctly against matrimony.
8: That is obviously the reason why the primitive church has not lasted up to the present day. And you do not seem to realize, dear doctor, that by persistently remaining single, a man converts himself into a permanent public temptation. Men should be more careful. Their very celibacy leads weaker vessels astray.
9: But is a man not equally attractive when married?
8: No married man is ever attractive, except to his wife.
9: And often, I've been told, not even to her.
8: That depends on the intellectual sympathies of the woman. Maturity can always be depended on. Ripeness can be trusted. Young women are green. I spoke horticulturally. My metaphor was drawn from fruits. But where's Cecily?
9: Perhaps she followed us to the schools.
8: Mr. Worthing, and in morning dress.
9: Mr. Worthing?
8: This is indeed a surprise. We do not look for you till Monday afternoon.
10: I have returned sooner than I expected. Dr. Chasuble, I trust you are well.
9: Dear Mr. Worthing, I trust this garb of woe does not betoken some terrible calamity.
10: My brother.
8: More shameful debts and extravagance.
9: Still leading his life of pleasure?
10: Dead.
9: Your brother Ernest dead?
10: Quite dead.
8: What a lesson for him. I trust he will profit by it.
9: Mr. Worthing, I offer you my sincere condolence. You have at least the consolation knowing that you were always the most generous and forgiving of brothers.
10: Oh, poor Ernest. He had many faults, but it is a sad, sad blow.
9: Very sad indeed. Were you with him at the end?
10: No, he died abroad. In Paris, in fact. I had a telegram last night from the manager of the Grand Hotel.
9: Was the cause of death mentioned?
10: A severe chill, it seems.
8: As a man sows, so shall he reap.
9: Charity, dear Miss Prism, charity. None of us are perfect. I myself am peculiarly susceptible to drafts. Will the interment take place here?
10: No,

0: humiliation and festal days. The last time I delivered it was in the cathedral as a charity sermon on behalf of the Society for the Prevention of Discontent Among the Upper Orders. The bishop, who was present, was much struck by some of the analogies I drew.
1: That reminds me. You mentioned christenings, I think, Dr. Chasuble. I suppose you know how to christen all right. I mean, of course, you are continually christening, aren't you?
2: It is, I regret to say, one of the rector's most constant duties in this parish. I have often spoken to the poor classes on the subject, but they don't seem to know what thrift is.
0: But is there any particular infant in whom you are interested, Mr. Worthing? Your brother was, I believe, unmarried, was he not?
1: Yes.
2: People who live entirely for pleasure usually are.
1: Oh, but it is not for any child, dear Doctor. I am very fond of children. The fact is, I would like to be christened myself this afternoon, if you have nothing better to do.
0: But surely, Mr. Worthing, you have been christened already.
1: I don't remember anything about it.
0: But have you any grave doubts on the subject?
1: I certainly intend to have. Of course, I don't know if the thing would bother you in any way, or if you think I'm a little too old now.
0: Not at all. The sprinkling, and indeed the immersion of adults, is a perfectly canonical practice.
1: Immersion?
0: Oh, you need have no apprehensions. Sprinkling is all that is necessary, or indeed, I think, advisable. Our weather is so changeable. At what hour would you wish the ceremony performed?
1: Oh, I might trot round around 5 if that would suit you.
0: Perfectly. Perfectly. In fact, I have 2 similar ceremonies to perform at that time. A case of twins that occurred recently in one of the outlying cottages on your own estate. Poor Jenkins the carter, a most hard-working man.
1: I don't see much fun in being christened along with other babies. It would be childish. Would 5:30 do?
0: Admirably. Admirably. And now, dear Mr. Worthing, I will not intrude any longer into a house of sorrow. I would merely beg you not to be too much bowed down by grief. What seems to us bitter trials are often blessings in disguise.
2: This seems to me a blessing of an extremely obvious kind. Ah, here's Cecily.
3: Uncle Jack, oh, I am pleased to see you back. But what horrid clothes you have got on. Do go and change them.
2: Cecily!
0: My child, my child!
3: What is the matter, Uncle Jack? Do look happy. You look as if you had toothache, and I've got such a surprise for you. Who do you think is in the dining room? Your brother!
1: Who?
3: Your brother, Ernest. He arrived about 30 minutes ago.
1: What nonsense. I haven't got a brother.
3: Oh, don't say that. However badly he may have behaved to you in the past, he is still your brother. You couldn't be so heartless as to disown him. And you will shake hands with him, won't you, Uncle Jack? I'll just run back into the house and tell him to come out.
0: These are very joyful tidings.
2: After we had all been resigned to his loss, his sudden return seems to be curiously distressing.
1: My brother's in the dining room. I don't know what it all means. I think it's perfectly absurd.
3: Look, Uncle Jack, I told you, here he is.
1: Good heavens, what are you doing here?
4: Brother John, I have come down to tell you that I am very sorry for all the trouble I have given you, and that I intend to lead a better life in the future. Here's my hand on it.
3: Uncle Jack, you are not going to refuse your own brother's hand.
1: Nothing will induce me to take his hand. I think he's coming down here disgraceful. He knows perfectly well why.
3: Uncle Jack, do be nice. There is some good in everyone. Ernest has just been telling me about his poor invalid friend, Mr. Bunbury, whom he goes to visit so often. And surely there must be much good in one who is kind to an invalid and leaves the pleasures of London to sit by a bed of pain.
1: Oh, he's been talking about Bunbury, has he?
3: Yes, he has told me all about poor Mr. Bunbury and his terrible state of health.
1: Bunbury? Well, I won't have him talk to you about Bunbury or about anything else. It's enough to drive one perfectly frantic.
4: Of course, I admit that the faults were all on my side, but I must say that I think Brother John's coldness to me is peculiarly painful. I expected a more enthusiastic welcome, especially considering that it is the first time that I have come here.
3: Uncle Jack, if you don't shake hands with Ernest, I will never forgive you.
1: Never forgive me?
3: Never, never, never.
1: Well, This is the last time I shall ever do it.

0: There, my hand.
1: It's pleasant, is it not, to see so perfect a reconciliation? I think we might leave the two brothers together.
2: Cecily, you will come with us.
3: Certainly, Miss Prism. My little task of reconciliation is over.
1: You have done a beautiful action today, dear child.
2: We must not be premature in our judgments.
3: I feel very happy.
4: They all go off, leaving Jack and Algernon.
5: You young scoundrel! Algy! You must get out of this place as soon as possible. I don't allow any bunburying here.
6: I have put Mr. Ernest's things in the room next to yours, sir. I suppose that's all right.
5: What?
6: Mr. Ernest's luggage, sir. I've unpacked it and put it in the room next to your own.
5: His luggage?
6: Yes, sir. 3 portmanteaus, a dressing case, 2 hat boxes, and a rather large luncheon basket.
5: I am afraid that I can't stay for more than a week this time.
7: Merriman, order the dog cart at once. Mr. Ernest has suddenly been called back to town.
6: Yes, right away, sir.
5: What a fearful liar you are, Jack. I have not been called back to town at all.
7: Yes, you have.
5: I haven't heard anyone call me.
7: Your duty as a gentleman calls you back.
5: My duty as a gentleman has never interfered with my pleasures in the smallest degree.
7: I can quite understand that.
5: Well, Cecily is a darling.
7: You are not to talk of Miss Cardew like that. I don't like it.
5: Well, I don't like your clothes. You look perfectly ridiculous in them. Why on earth don't you go up and change? It is perfectly childish to be in deep mourning for a man who is actually staying with you for a whole week in your house as a guest. I call it grotesque.
7: You are certainly not staying with me for a whole week as a guest or as anything else. You have got to leave by the 4-5 train.
5: Well, I certainly won't leave you as so long as you are in mourning. It would be most unfriendly. If I were in mourning, you would stay with me, I suppose.
7: Well,
5: I would think it most unkind if you didn't.
7: Will you go if I change my clothes?
5: Yes, if you are not too long. I never saw anybody take so long to dress with such little result.
7: Well, at any rate, that is certainly better than being always overdressed as you are.
5: If I am occasionally a little overdressed, I make up for it by always being immensely overeducated.
7: Your vanity is ridiculous, your conduct an outrage, and your presence in my garden utterly absurd. However, you have got to catch the 4-5, and I hope you will have a pleasant journey back to town. This bunburying, as you call it, has not been a great success for you. I'll go away now and arrange for your departure. Good day.
5: Well, I think it has been a great success. I am in love with Cecily, and that is everything. But I must see her again before I go and make arrangements for another bunbury. There she is.
3: Oh, I merely came back to water the roses. I thought you were with Uncle Jack.
5: He's gone to order the dog cart for me.
3: Oh, is he going to take you for a nice drive?
5: He's going to send me away.
3: Then we have got to part.
5: I'm afraid so. It is very painful parting.
3: It is always painful to part from people whom one has known for a very brief space of time. The absence of old friends one can endure with equanimity, but even a momentary separation from anyone to whom one has just been introduced is almost unbearable.
5: Thank you.
6: The dog cart is at the door, sir.
3: It can wait, Merriman, for 5 minutes.
6: Yes, miss, I will go and inform the driver.
5: I hope, Cecily, I shall not offend you if I state quite frankly and openly that you seem to me to be every way the visible personification of absolute perfection.
3: I think your frankness does you great credit, Ernest. If you will allow me, I will copy your remarks into my diary.
5: Do you really keep a diary? I'd give anything to look at it. May I?
3: Oh, no. You see, it is simply a very young girl's record of her own thoughts and impressions, and consequently meant for publication. When it appears in volume form, I hope you will order a copy. But pray, Ernest, don't stop. I delight in taking down from dictation. I have reached absolute perfection. You can go on. I am quite ready for more. Oh, don't cough. Ernest, when one is dictating, one should speak fluently and not cough. Besides, I don't know how to spell a cough.
5: Cecily, ever since I first looked upon your wonderful and incomparable beauty, I have dared to love you wildly, passionately, devotedly, hopelessly.
3: I don't think that you should tell me that you love me wildly, passionately, devotedly, hopelessly. Hopelessly doesn't seem to make much sense, does it?
5: Cecily.
6: The dog cart is waiting, sir.
5: Tell it to come round next week at the same hour.
6: Yes, sir.
3: Uncle Jack would be very much annoyed if he knew you were staying on till next week at the same hour.
5: Oh, I don't care about Jack. I don't care for anybody in the whole world but you. I love you, Cecily. You will marry me, won't you?
3: You silly boy. Of course. Why, we have been engaged for the last 3 months.
5: For the last 3 months?
3: Yes, it will be exactly 3 months on Thursday.
5: And how did we become engaged?
3: Well, ever since dear Uncle Jack first confessed to us that he had a younger brother who was very wicked and bad, you, of course, have formed the chief topic of conversation between myself and Miss Prism. And, of course, a man who is much talked about is always very attractive. One feels there must be something in him after all. I dare say it was foolish of me, but I fell in love with you, Ernest.
5: Darling, and when was the engagement actually settled?
3: On the 14th of February last. Worn out by your entire ignorance of my existence, I determined to end the matter one way or the other, and after a long struggle with myself, I accepted you under this dear old tree here. The next day, I bought this little ring in your name, and this is the little bangle with the true lover's knot I promised you always to wear.
5: Did I give you this? It is very pretty, isn't it?
3: Yes, you've wonderfully good taste, Ernest. It's the excuse I've always given for your leading such a bad life. And this is the box in which I keep all your dear letters. Here they are, tied up with this blue ribbon.
5: My letters... But my own sweet Cecily, I have never written you any letters.
3: You need hardly remind me of that, Ernest. I remember only too well that I was forced to write your letters for you. I wrote always 3 times a week and sometimes oftener.
5: Oh, do let me read them, Cecily.
3: No, I couldn't possibly. They would make you far too conceited. The 3 you wrote me after I'd broken off the engagement are so beautiful and so badly spelled that even now I can hardly read them without crying a little.
5: But was our engagement ever broken off?
3: Of course it was. On the 22nd of last March. You can see the entry in my diary if you like. Here. Today I broke off my engagement with Ernest. I feel it is better to do so. The weather still continues charming.
5: But why on earth did you break it off? What had I done? I have done nothing at all, Cecily. I am very much hurt indeed to hear that you broke it off, particularly when the weather was so charming.
3: It would hardly have been a really serious engagement if it hadn't been broken off at least once. But I forgave you before the week was out.
5: What a perfect angel you are, Cecily.
3: You dear romantic boy, kiss me. Your hair is so soft. Does it curl naturally?
5: Yes, darling, with a little help from others.
3: I am so glad.
5: You'll never break off our engagement again, Cecily.
3: I don't think I could break it off now that I've actually met you. Besides, of course, there is the question of your name.
5: Yes, of course.
3: You must not laugh at me, darling. But it has always been a girlish dream of mine to love someone whose name is Ernest. There is something in that name that seems to inspire absolute confidence. I pity any poor married woman whose husband is not called Ernest.
5: But my dear child, do you mean to say you could not love me if I had some other name?
3: But what name?
5: Any name you like. Algernon, for instance.
3: But I don't like the name of Algernon.
5: Well, my own dear, sweet, loving little darling, I really can't see why you would object to the name of Algernon. It is not at all a bad name. In fact, it's a rather aristocratic name. Half the chaps who get into the bankruptcy court are called Algernon. But seriously, Cecily, if my name was Algy, couldn't you love me?
3: I might respect you, Ernest. I might admire your character. but I fear that I should not be able to give you my undivided attention.
5: Cecily, your rector here is, I suppose, thoroughly experienced in the practice in all the rites and ceremonials of the church?
3: Oh, yes. Dr. Chasuble is a most learned man. He has never written a single book, so you can imagine how much he knows.
5: I must see him at once on a most important christening. I mean, most important business.
3: Oh,
5: well, I shan't be away for more than half an hour.
3: Considering that we have been engaged since February the 14th and that I only met you today for the first time, I think it is rather hard that you should leave me for so long a period as half an hour. Couldn't you make it 20 minutes?
5: I'll be back in no time.

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8: Let's continue with Act 2 of The Importance of Being Earnest.
9: What an impetuous boy he is. I like his hair so much. I must enter his proposal in my diary.
10: Miss Fairfax has called to see Mr. Worthing. On very important business, Miss Fairfax states.
9: Isn't Mr. Worthing in his library?
10: Mr. Worthing went over in the direction of the rectory some time ago.
9: Pray, go and ask the lady to come out here. Mr. Worthing is sure to be back soon, and you can bring tea.
10: Yes, miss.
9: Miss Fairfax. I suppose one of the many good elderly women who are associated with Uncle Jack in some of his philanthropic work in London. I don't quite like women who are interested in philanthropic work. I think it is so forward of them.
10: Miss Fairfax, I shall return with the tea, miss.
9: Pray, let me introduce myself to you. My name is Cecily Cardew.
11: Cecily Cardew. What a very sweet name. Something tells me that we are going to be great friends. I like you already more than I can say. My first impressions of people are never wrong.
9: How nice of you to like me so much after we have known each other such a comparatively short time. Pray, sit down.
11: I may call you Cecily, may I not?
9: With pleasure.
11: And And you will always call me Gwendolyn, won't you?
9: If you wish.
11: Then that is all quite settled, is it not?
9: I hope so.
11: Perhaps this might be a favorable opportunity for my mentioning who I am. My father is Lord Bracknell. You have never heard of Papa, I suppose.
9: I don't think so.
11: Outside the family circle, Papa, I am glad to say, is entirely unknown. I think that is quite as it should be. The home seems to me to be the proper sphere for the man, and certainly, once a man begins to neglect his domestic duties, he becomes painfully effeminate, does he not? And I don't like that. It makes men so very attractive. Cecily, Mama, whose views on education are remarkably strict, has brought me up to be extremely short-sighted. It is a part of her system, so do you mind my looking at you through my glasses?
9: Oh, not at all, Gwendolyn. I'm very fond of being looked at.
11: I see now. You are here on a short visit, I suppose?
9: Oh, no, I live here.
11: Really? Your mother, no doubt, or some female relative of advanced years, resides here also?
9: Oh, no. I have no mother, nor, in fact, any relations.
11: Indeed.
9: My dear guardian, with the assistance of Miss Prism, has the arduous task of looking after me.
11: Your guardian?
9: Yes, I am Mr. Worthing's ward.
11: Oh, it is strange. He never mentioned to me that he had a ward. How secretive of him. He grows more interesting hourly. I am not sure, however, that the news inspires me with feelings of unmixed delight. I am very fond of you, Cecily. I have liked you ever since I met you, but I am bound to state that now that I know that you are Mr. Worthing's ward, I cannot help expressing a wish you were, well, just a little older than you seem to be, and not quite so very alluring in appearance. In fact, if I may speak candidly...
9: Pray do. I think that whenever one has anything unpleasant to say, one should always be quite candid.
11: Well, to speak with perfect candor, Cecily, I wish that you were fully 42 and more than usually plain for your age. Ernest has a strong, upright nature. He is the very soul of truth and honor. Disloyalty would be as impossible to him as deception, but even men of the noblest possible moral character are extremely susceptible to the influence of the physical charms of others. Modern, no less ancient history supplies us with many most painful examples of what I refer to. If it were not so, indeed, history would be quite unreadable.
9: I beg your pardon, Gwendolyn. Did you say Ernest?
11: Yes.
9: Oh, but it is not Mr. Ernest Worthing who is my guardian. It is his brother, his elder brother.
11: Ernest never mentioned to me that he had a brother.
9: I am sorry to say that they have not been on good terms for a long time.
11: Oh, well, that accounts for it. And now that I think of it, I had never heard any man mention his brother. The subject seems distasteful to most men. Oh, Cecily, you have lifted a load from my mind. I was growing almost anxious, and it would have been terrible if any cloud had come across a friendship like ours, would it not? Of course, you are quite sure that it is not Mr. Ernest Worthing who is your guardian.
9: Quite sure. In fact, I am going to be his.
11: I beg your pardon.
9: Dearest Gwendolyn, there is no reason why I should make a secret of it to you. Our little county newspaper is sure to chronicle the fact next week. Mr. Ernest Worthing and I are engaged to be married.
11: My darling Cecily, I think there must be some slight error. Mr. Ernest Worthing is engaged to me. The announcement will appear in the Morning Post on Saturday at the latest.
9: I am afraid you must be under some misconception. Ernest proposed to me exactly 10 minutes ago. See? It is here in my diary.
11: It is certainly very curious, for he asked me to be his wife yesterday afternoon at 5:30. If you would care to verify the incident, pray do so. See? It is here in my diary. I never travel without my diary. One should always have something sensational to read in the train. I am so sorry, dear Cecily, if it is any disappointment to you. But I am afraid that I have the prior claim.
9: It would distress me more than I can tell you, dear Gwendolyn, if it caused you any mental or physical anguish. But I feel bound to point out that since Ernest proposed to you, he clearly has changed his mind.
11: If the poor fellow has been entrapped into any foolish promise, I shall consider it my duty to rescue him at once and with a firm hand.
9: Whatever unfortunate entanglement my dear boy may have got into, I will never reproach him with it after we are married.
11: Do you allude to me, Miss Cardew, as an entanglement? You are presumptuous. On an occasion of this kind, it becomes more than a moral duty to speak one's mind. It becomes a pleasure.
9: Do you suggest, Miss Fairfax, that I entrapped Ernest into an engagement? How dare you? This is no time for wearing the shallow mask of manners. When I see a spade, I call it a spade.
11: I am glad to say that I have never seen a spade. It is obvious that our social spheres have been widely different.
10: Shall I lay the tea as usual, miss?
9: Yes, as usual.
11: Are there many interesting walks in the vicinity, Miss Cardew?
9: Oh, yes, a great many. From the top of one of the hills quite close, one can see 5 counties.
11: 5 counties? I don't think I should like that. I hate crowds.
9: I suppose that is why you live in town.
11: Quite a well-kept garden this is, Miss Cardew.
9: So glad you like it, Miss Fairfax.
11: I had no idea there were any flowers in the country.
9: Oh, flowers are as common here, Miss Fairfax, as people are in London.
11: Personally, I cannot understand how anybody manages to exist in the country, if anybody who is anybody does. The country always bores me to death.
9: This is what the newspapers call agricultural depression, is it not? I believe the aristocracy are suffering very much from it just at present. It is almost an epidemic amongst them, I have been told. May I offer you some tea, Miss Fairfax?
11: Thank you.
9: Sugar?
11: No, thank you. Sugar is not fashionable anymore.
9: Merriman, please put 4 sugar lumps in her tea. Cake or bread and butter?
11: Bread and butter, please. Cake is rarely seen at the best houses nowadays.
9: Merriman, while she is not looking, please place this large slice of cake on Miss Fairfax's plate. That will be all. Thank you, Merriman.
10: Yes, miss.
11: Oh, you have filled my tea with lumps of sugar, and though I asked most distinctly for bread and butter, you have given me cake. I am known for the gentleness of my disposition and the extraordinary sweetness of my nature. But I warn you, Miss Cardew, you may go too far.
9: Save my poor, innocent, trusting boy from the machinations of any other girl. There are no lengths to which I would not go.
11: From the moment I saw you, I distrusted you. I felt you were false and deceitful. I am never deceived in such matters. My first impressions of people are invariably right.
9: It seems to me, Miss Fairfax, that I am trespassing on your valuable time. No doubt you have many other calls of a similar character to make in the neighborhood. Oh, look who's here.
11: Ernest. My own Ernest.
12: Gwendolyn, darling.
11: A moment. May I ask if you are engaged to be married to this young lady?
12: To dear little Cecily? Of course not. What could have put such an idea in your pretty little head?
11: Thank you. Now you may kiss me.
9: I knew there must be some misunderstanding, Miss Fairfax. The gentleman whose arm is at present round your waist is my guardian, Mr. John Worthing.
11: I beg your pardon.
9: This is Uncle Jack.
11: Jack? Oh!
9: See, here is Ernest now.
13: Cecily, my own love!
9: A moment, Ernest. May I ask you, are you engaged to be married to this young lady?
13: To what young lady? Oh, good heavens, Gwendolyn!
9: Yes, to good heavens, Gwendolyn! I mean to Gwendolyn.
13: Of course not! What could have put such an idea in that pretty little head?
9: Thank you. Now you may kiss me.
11: I felt there was some slight error, Miss Cardew. The gentleman who is now embracing you is my cousin, Mr. Algernon Moncrief.
9: Algernon Moncrief? Oh! Are you called Algernon?
13: I cannot deny it.
9: Oh!
11: Is your name really John?
12: I could deny it if I liked. I could deny anything if I liked. But it certainly is John. It's been John for years.
9: Dearest Gwendolyn, a gross deception has been practiced on both of us.
11: My poor, wounded Cecily.
9: My sweet, wronged Gwendolyn.
11: You will call me sister, will you not?
9: There is just one question I would like to be allowed to ask my guardian.
11: An admirable idea, Mr. Worthing. There is just one question I would like to be permitted to put to you. Where is your brother Ernest? We are both engaged to be married to your brother Ernest, so it is a matter of some importance to us to know where your brother Ernest is at present.
12: Gwendolyn, Cecily, it is very painful for me to be forced to speak the truth. It is the first time in my life I've ever been reduced to such a position, and I am really quite inexperienced in doing anything of the kind. However, I will tell you quite candidly that I have no brother Ernest. Indeed, I have no brother at all. I never had a brother, and I certainly have not the smallest intention of ever having one in the future.
9: No brother at all?
12: None.
11: Had you never a brother of any kind?
12: Never. Not even of any kind.
11: I am afraid it is quite clear, Cecily, that neither of us is engaged to be married to anyone.
9: It is not a very pleasant position for a young girl suddenly to find herself in, is it?
11: Let us go into the house. They will hardly venture to come after us there.
9: No, men are so cowardly, aren't they? Come.
12: This ghastly state of things is what you call Bunburying, I suppose.
13: Yes, and a perfectly wonderful Bunbury it is. The most wonderful Bunbury I've had in my entire life.
12: Well, you've no right whatsoever to Bunbury here.
13: That is absurd. One has the right to Bunbury anywhere one chooses. Every serious Bunburyist knows that.
12: Serious Bunburyist? Oh, good heavens.
13: Well, one must be serious about something if one wants to have any amusement in life. I happen to be serious about Bunburying. What on earth are you serious about? I haven't the remotest idea about everything I should fancy. You have such an absolutely trivial nature.
12: Well, the only small satisfaction I have in the whole of this wretched business is that your friend Bunbury is quite exploded. You won't be able to run down to the country quite so often as you used to do, dear Algy, and a very good thing, too.
13: Your brother is a little off-colour, isn't he, dear Jack? You won't be able to disappear to London quite so frequently as your wicked custom was, and not a bad thing either.
12: As for your conduct towards Miss Cardew, I must say your taking in a sweet, simple, innocent girl like that is quite inexcusable, to say nothing of the fact that she is my ward.
13: I can see no possible defence at all for your deceiving a brilliant, clever, thoroughly experienced young lady like Miss Fairfax, to say nothing of the fact that she is my cousin.
12: I wanted to be engaged to Gwendolyn, that is all. I love her.
13: Well, I simply want to be engaged to Cecily. I adore her.
12: There is certainly no chance of your marrying Miss Card.
13: I don't think there's much likelihood, Jack, of you and Miss Fairfax being united.
12: Well, that is no business of yours.
13: If it was my business, I wouldn't talk about it. These muffins are good. It is very vulgar to talk about one's own business. Only people like stockbrokers do that and meet at dinner parties.
12: How you can sit there, calmly eating muffins, while we're in this horrible trouble I can't make out. You seem to me to be perfectly hard.
13: Well, I can't eat muffins in an agitated manner. Butter would probably get on my cuffs. One should always eat muffins quite calmly. It is the only way to eat them.
12: I say it's perfectly heartless you're eating muffins at all under the circumstances.
13: Well, when I'm in trouble, eating is the only thing that consoles me. Indeed, when I'm in great trouble, really great trouble, as anyone who knows me will intimately tell you, I refuse everything except food and drink. At the present moment, I'm eating muffins because I am unhappy. Besides, I am particularly fond of muffins.
12: Well, that is no reason why you should eat them all in that greedy way. Here, give them to me.
13: I wish you would have some of this tea cake instead. Here, I don't like tea cake.
12: Don't give me the muffin dish. Good heavens, I suppose a man made his own muffins in his own garden.
13: Yeah, but you have just said it was perfectly heartless for a man to eat muffins.
12: I said it was perfectly heartless of you under the circumstances. That is an entirely different thing.
13: That may be, but muffins are the same. Give them back!
12: Algie, I wish to goodness you would go.
13: You can't possibly ask me to go without having some dinner. It is absurd. I never go anywhere without my dinner. No one ever does, except vegetarians and people like that. Besides, I have just made arrangements with Dr. Chasuble to be christened at 5:45 under the name of Ernest.
12: Oh, my dear fellow, the sooner you give up that nonsense, the better. I made arrangements this morning with Dr. Chasuble to be christened myself at 5:30. And I naturally will take the name of Ernest. Gwendolyn would wish it. We can't both be christened Ernest. It's absurd. Besides, I have a perfect right to be christened if I like. There's no evidence at all that I have ever been christened by anybody. I should think it extremely probable I never was. And so does Dr. Chasuble. It's entirely different in your case. You have been christened already.
13: Yes, but I have not been christened in years.
12: Yes, but you have been christened. That is the important part.
13: Oh, quite so. So I know my constitution can stand it. If you are not so, if you're not quite so sure about ever being christened, I must say it is rather dangerous you're venturing out on it now. It might make you very unwell. You can hardly have forgotten that somebody very closely connected to you was very nearly carried off this week in Paris by a severe chill.
12: Yes, but you said yourself that a severe chill was not hereditary.
13: Oh, it usedn't to be, I know, but I dare say it is now. Science is always making wonderful improvements in things.
12: Oh, that is nonsense. You're always talking nonsense.
13: Jack, you are at the muffins again. I wish you wouldn't. There are only two left for me. I told you I was particularly fond of muffins.
12: But I hate tea cake.
13: Then why on earth would you allow tea cake to be served to your guests? What ideas you have for hospitality?
12: Algernon, I have already told you to go. I don't want you here. Why don't you go?
10: I haven't quite finished my tea yet. And I still have one muffin left.
14: Jack groans and sinks into a chair. Algernon still continues eating. The end of Act 2.

0: That was the radio adaptation of Act Two of The Importance for Being Earnest by Oscar Wilde. Characters you met in Act Two in order of appearance: Kelsey Crowe as the narrator, Rita Jackson as Miss Prism, Hannah Close as Cecily Cardew, John Jackson as Dr. Chasuble, Jack Brezina as Merriman, Andrew Case as Algernon Moncrief, Alex Cocott as John Worthing, Amy Leese as Gwendolyn Fairfax. Now, wasn't that delicious? Even if you had heard it 100 times, or this is your first time, Oscar Wilde's way with words is intoxicating. And there is still an Act 3 and conclusion to this play next month on August the 5th. A critic in the 1890s once described The Importance of Being Earnest as endless wit and satire of Wilde's rapid-fire epigrammatic dialogue, brilliantly mocking the narrow-mindedness, status obsessions, and hypocrisies of the elite. Oh, what delectable fun. If you missed Act One of this Oscar Wilde masterpiece, or if you wish to peruse the other past recorded plays from Radio Playhouse's extensive library, go to canoefm.com. 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A library of theater stories filled with suspense, thrills, drama, and comedy. Share it with your other theater friends. Well, that's good night from me, Rita Jackson. And again, thank you for spending time reintroducing yourself to our past play recording of The Importance of Being Earnest right here on your Theater for the Ears, Canoe FM's Radio Playhouse. To hear the conclusion of this time-honored tale, tune in on Wednesday, August the 5th at 6 p.m. And to get you through the month until then, remember what Oscar Wilde wrote in his 1895 play, The Ideal Husband, about self-love and self-discovery. To love oneself is the beginning of a lifelong romance. Have a stunning week.
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1: I'm Lisa from The Highlander.
2: And I'm Adam, also from The Highlander. You know, it's been 3 years since Meta blocked Canadian news from its platforms. And since then, you haven't been able to get local reporting on Facebook or Instagram.
1: Adam, Mike, and I. We're all trained journalists who do our best to report stories fairly and accurately. That means you can trust what you read in the paper. But for up-to-the-minute local news and information, you've had to rely on social media. Indeed, we've seen some distressing cases of outright misinformation posted as news, and that's bad for our community.
2: So that's why we at The Highlander have done something to fix that. We've created our own app. You can get it at thehighlander.app, and you can install it right directly on your phone. We'll be posting there when anything happens. Like if the school buses are canceled, the highway is blocked, or if there's an interesting event happening on the weekend. There will also be posts from other organizations within Halliburton County, just like on Facebook.
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1: Visit the Highlander app now to check it out and create an account.

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I need a little space just on my own. 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
2: Good morning. On behalf of the Board of Directors of Canoe FM, I want to offer a land acknowledgement. We respectfully acknowledge that Canoe FM is located on the Treaty 20 Mississaugi Territory, which is known as the traditional territory of the Mississaugi and Chippewa Nations, collectively known as the William Treaty's First Nations, which include Curve Lake, Hiawatha, Alderville, Scugog Island, Rama, Wesele, and Georgina Island First Nations. Canoe FM's volunteers, staff, and board of directors respectfully acknowledge that the Williams Treaty First Nations are the stewards and caretakers of the lands and the waters in perpetuity, and they continue to maintain this responsibility to ensure the health and integrity for generations to come.
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7: Welcome to another episode of Earshot Daily. I'm Ted Evans from Kingston, Ontario. I play in a band called the Meringues and another one called Shook Planet. I'm here playing a bunch of songs that I found on earshot-distro.ca. That's the Earshot distribution system, and you're going to hear a bunch of artists from all across Canada. As I just said, I'm in a couple bands myself. I'm a musician, and I've submitted tunes to the Earshot distribution system, just like you can too if you're an artist out there. Check it out, earshot-distro.ca. We'll get right into the tunes today with two songs from American Lips. This is a DFA side project. And these are both from their double A-side single, Waste of Crime. This first one is called Labor of Hate. Here, check it out.

just heard Waste of Crime by American Lips here on Earshot Daily. I'm Ted Evans from Kingston, Ontario. I play in a band called The Meringues and another one called Shook Planet. I've got a bunch of great songs lined up for you that I found on the Earshot distribution system. This next one is by Slow Spirit. It's called Star Stuff. Take a listen.

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0: Or any other day. That's what on demand means. But you knew that. Okay, let's get back to the show.

Welcome back to Earshot Daily. That was Eric Punzo with his song, If I Told You That I Missed You. Hope you've been enjoying all the songs you've heard on the show so far. These are all artists from across Canada that submitted their tunes to the Earshot distribution system, and I'm just lucky enough to be able to sift through them and pick a couple of them to play here for you. I'm Ted Evans from Kingston, Ontario. I play in a band called The Meringues and another one called Shook Planet. We'll keep the music moving right along. This next one is by Chris Pico. It's called The Last Great Entertainer, here on Earshot Daily.

just heard Red Room by Jess Rovita here on Earshot Daily. I'm Ted Evans from Kingston, Ontario. I play in a band called The Meringues and another one called Shook Planet. Today on the show, we kick things off with two songs by American Lips.

There was Labor of Hate and Waste of Crime. We heard Star Stuff by Slow Spirit. There was Eric Punzo and his song, If I Told You That I Missed You. We heard The Last Great Entertainer by Chris Pico. And just there, once again, that was Jess Rovita with Red Room. I've got time for one more song on the show today. This is one by Single Mothers called Anytime, Anything. Hope you enjoyed the show today.

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2: 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How about Let's Get Local, formerly known as On the Spot Variety, Minden Petro-Canada, operated by Canadian Tire, Pioneer Snack Express, Dolo's Foodland, Easton's Value Mart, and the Minden Legion. And not to be outdone, we have lots of places in Halliburton as well. There's Todd's Independent, Halliburton Foodland, Halliburton Jug City, and last but not least, right here at Canoe FM.

0: It's time to get up with your Halliburton Morning, the morning show for the community by the community. 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
2: Good morning, Halliburton County. It's 20 degrees on Friday, July 3rd, and it's time for your 7 o'clock news. I'm Paul Borvis reporting. In news from around the county, from the short-term rental bylaw file, Highlands East has identified several challenges that warrant tweaking. For example, staff are recommending the transition from the current demerit point system for those breaking the rules to an administrative monetary penalty system. However, despite complaints from some owners, Highlands East will likely continue with an online public dashboard that includes the STR's address and registration number. In Dysart, council plans a public consultation later this year, but in the meantime has rejected allowing secondary residential units to be rented out as STRs. In Minden Hills, council is expecting an STR update this summer that will include suggestions on making the system more efficient. Lastly, Algonquin Highlands is keeping the status quo for now, preferring to leave a review to this fall's incoming council. Halliburton County Council has approved Habitat for Humanity, Peterborough and Kawartha Region's request to apply for $15.5 million in provincial funding through Infrastructure Ontario, with the money to be used to bring 57 new affordable housing units to Halliburton Village. The project includes construction of a 35-unit build on Peninsula Road and the repurposing of the Halliburton Heights timeshare on Wigamog Road to create 22 condos. A spokesperson told council that the loan will save Habitat more than $1 million in interest fees, money that could be spent on other projects. The nonprofit has committed to paying all interest payments for the duration of the loan, which should be repaid by Habitat with 120 days of completion of the Peninsula Road project. The Halliburton Highlands Land Trust recently acquired a 200-acre nature reserve on Plantation Road between Minden and Carnarvon. And now, looking to give it a name, they've launched a naming contest that comes with a variety of prizes for the winner and runners-up. Submissions can be entered until July 25th through the contest website on webpage on the HHALT website. The new nature reserve features an extensive year-round trail system and a boardwalk that'll be open to the public for hiking and biking. Tomorrow is officially Canoe FM Day in the Halliburton Highlands. County Council chose the day to recognize the hard work and dedication the local radio station gives to the community. Station manager Roxanne Casey noted community radio is unlike any other service. It's powered by volunteers and dedicated to serving the people that call the county their permanent or part-time home, especially when emergencies happen. To celebrate the occasion, town crier Bruce Kruger visited Canoe last Friday to formally call out the county's proclamation on the steps of the station. The recognition comes at a significant time for Canoe, given the annual radiothon running this weekend. The Rotary Club's rehabilitation of Halliburton Village's iconic Skyline Park is progressing. The park's owner, the Ministry of Transportation, recently installed a chain-link fence on one of the property's borders and installed a year-round washroom facility. The wheelchair-accessible washroom, which weighs over 32,000 pounds and contains two toilets and a 2,000-gallon holding tank, was craned into position. The MTO assumed the $65,000 cost for the structure. Other upgrades planned for this year include a new granite upper viewing platform, the installation of 6 historical display boards, and an Indigenous land acknowledgement. There will also be a second picnic shelter installed. The Rotary Club's cost for the whole project remains on budget at $200,000, including the MTO's contribution. In sports, Canada faces Morocco tomorrow at 1 p.m. in World Cup Soccer's Round of 16 action. Canada is the underdog, but not by much. The Blue Jays were off on a day, off yesterday. They start a weekend series against the Seattle Mariners tonight, and in the CFL last night, the Stampeders thrashed the Argos 58-36. The Rough Riders take on the Red Blacks this evening. And now for your weather. Let's see what Mother Nature has in store for us today and over the weekend. We're still under a yellow heat warning, part of that multi-day heat event we've been undergoing, whatever word you choose. And it's going to be continuing through today, and that comes with everything you would expect from a heat warning. So do be careful and don't overexert yourself out there. We are currently sitting at 20 degrees. We're going to a high of 29 degrees today, expected. We're looking at a mix of sun and cloud, but there is a chance of showers and the risk of a thunderstorm this afternoon. Down to 16 degrees overnight. Tomorrow, Saturday, temperatures should break a bit. We're looking at a high of 24 degrees. It's going to feel chilly. Mix of sun and cloud, and there's still that chance of showers in the morning, but then it should clear up for the rest of the day. Down to 12 degrees overnight on Saturday, and for Sunday, mix of sun and cloud, 26 degrees for a high, and down to 14 overnight. And your sun will set at 9:04 this evening. 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
4: Good morning and welcome to the Your Haliburton Morning Show, TGIF edition. I'm your host, Paul Vorvers, and with me for the duration this morning, not just for the time warp, is Kate Butler, the director of the Haliburton Highlands Museum and sometimes volunteer here at Canoe.
5: Good morning, Paul. How are you doing this morning?
4: That's the way you start the time warp.
5: Yes, well, I mean, it's always good.
4: I'm doing fine, and I was just like, this is the first time I heard that Jamie Spale promo for the Radiothon. Well done. Thank you, Jamie.
5: So we're doing a radiothon this weekend? That's why we're here?
4: You're wondering why you came in early this morning? You thought it was an extended time warp.
5: I guess I'll just shelve that for another week. No.
4: Okay. Next week will be the two-hour time warp segment.
5: No, it's all good.
4: So this is not our first kick at the radiothon can. I think we've been doing it a few years now.
5: We have. And I've just got to say, personally, I am always so delighted to be asked to be a part of getting the radiothon started for the weekend. And, you know, we get to kick off the weekend. Now, of course,
4: don't overplay it. You're not going to get paid anymore, you know.
5: Maybe double what I get.
4: You'll get double. Okay. Yes, I can guarantee that.
5: Fabulous. but it really is a delight to be here to help kick off Radiothon weekend and to be a part of helping to raise some much needed funds for Canoe FM. So we are just so delighted to be here this weekend for Radiothon, which will be going on all weekend long. So we're kicking it off now and it's going to be going all the way until Sunday. So I believe everything's wrapping up 6 o'clock on Sunday. And I mean, of course, as some listeners may know, and there was an early little preview of Radiothon last weekend on Bill Glidden's show, and already some funds raised and much, much appreciated funds for Canoe FM. But we'll be going at it all weekend long. Not Paul and I. It's not going to be Paul and long. Can you imagine?
4: We have to get more than double the pay.
5: Exactly. But there'll be all kinds of fabulous Canoe FM volunteers in over the course of the weekend, keeping us on the airwaves and sharing what's going on and sharing donations as they come in. And I suppose we should just start off by mentioning the fact that, well, we have some big sponsors for the Radiothon this weekend. We have
4: first
5: off, we have our gold sponsor for the Radiothon, and that is Minden Subaru, who, as I'm sure many listeners know, Minden Subaru often advertises on Canoe FM. So we definitely appreciate their sponsorship of the weekend. Greatly, greatly appreciate that. Our silver sponsor for the weekend is Kegel Heating and Cooling. So we send a huge thank you out to Kegel for their support as well. And our bronze sponsor for the weekend is Crown Rust Control. So thank you so much to Crown Rust Control for being a sponsor this weekend. Now, on top of that, we do also have a sponsor for each day of the Radiothon. So our daily sponsor for today, because it's Friday, would be Linda Baumgartner Realty. Yay, Linda. Yes, and yay for, I've got to say, for all that Linda and her team do in the community as well, and helping to promote our community. So thank you so much for being a part of this and helping to support Canoe FM and being sponsors over the course of this weekend. Did I just hear clapping?
4: I was just give people an insight into the technical. I was trying to cue up something in the background, and I was doing a preview, and that's what you heard through your headphones.
5: Well, I thought it was applause
4: applauding at the same time for your
5: for our sponsors. Okay, because it was perfectly cued, Paul. Perfectly. So, yeah, we'd just love to talk a little bit about some of the things that are going on this weekend. Of course, we're hoping that people will get in touch with the station and donate. There are lots of ways to do it. You can call into the station. Now, I will give you a heads up that right at this exact moment, Paul and I are the only ones in the station. So phoning in with donations, you may want to wait a little bit for that, but you can definitely donate online by heading on to Canoe FM's website and just clicking on the Radiothon tab, and that'll give you all the instructions about how you can do that there. But then there are so many other ways to get involved. So, Paul, what else can people do?
4: I'm just entranced. Anybody who doesn't know Kate doesn't know that she talks with her hands. And I was just watching the flying hands, and I lost track. I was so mesmerized. I was going to say, we often get the question that Canoe FM is a not-for-profit, volunteer-based community radio station, and they ask why we do the Radiothon. And we'll get to your question there in a minute, if that's okay.
5: Sure.
4: But I wanted to say that we are a not-for-profit station. We're not a commercial radio station. We are a community radio station. That implies that we're supposed to reflect the community that we serve. And being a not-for-profit and a community radio station, we have limited ways that we can raise money to keep the operation on the air. We do have ads, but that doesn't come close to covering the expenses here. And I should mention that we do have issues that pop up that cost money.
5: Yes, and there's one issue in particular about some work that needs to be done, I understand, which has sort of come a little bit out of the blue. So, yes. Yeah, Paul, if you can fill people in on that.
4: It's a potential, well, last year, I think it was last year, lose track of time, could have been a year and a half ago. At any rate, we put in an additional transmitter at Scotchline Road in Minden, because we know we're geographically...
5: hilly.
4: Yes, geographically hilly. And that affects the signal because, of course, it's basically line of sight. So Minden was sometimes underserved by the signal, depending where you were in Minden. It just didn't reach many people. So we put an additional antenna down there to broadcast the signal. And that project was a multi-year project, but it ended up costing approximately $50,000. Now, we've got another similar issue in a way in terms of cost. It could run that high as well. What happens is the signal goes from Canoe FM to the Skyline Road Tower.
5: Right.
4: Where the lookout is. And then it gets transmitted from there to Eagle Lake, and then it goes, and that's where our main antenna is. Now, the problem is it goes to the Skyline Tower via a Bell Canada copper wire. They're decommissioning. Well, they'd be no longer servicing as of the end of this year, the copper wire.
5: Oh.
4: Everything's going fiber optic.
5: Right.
4: So it has to be replaced, and fiber optic can be very expensive, and preliminary estimates is that it could be in the $30,000 to $50,000 range.
5: Ooh.
4: So in order to keep us on the air, we could still continue with the copper wire, but because Bell Canada is decommissioning the copper wires, they'll no longer service it. So if we have a problem pop up, then it could be pretty tough on our ability to transmit.
5: Exactly.
4: So it's a project that has just emerged recently, and they're working very hard on coming up with a solution and what it's going to cost. So it's going to be quite expensive, and that's an unexpected cost, and it's something that has to be addressed. So that's the type of thing that the Radiothon helps us address. And, of course, you as the donors and the pop-up prize bidders and the auction bidders, et cetera, help us out.
5: Most definitely. And definitely that was an unexpected expense, but it's something that will need to be addressed and fairly quickly to help keep Canoe FM on the air. So that's another, it's one of the many, many reasons to donate.
4: Well, interestingly, technology is something we really have to keep abreast because, for example, I tuned into Canoe yesterday and found that they I tend to listen on a Google type device, actually, right. Apple HomePod. But at any rate, there was nothing. So I do have a Google device. I tried that. I tried TuneIn Radio on my phone and couldn't get Canoe. And as it ends up, a lot of our streaming stuff, as opposed to

0: Now, I shouldn't lose track because it's very important. I think you asked me who some of the other sponsors are, or advertisers of the Radiothon. Was that what you asked me when I started going off on a technological rant?
1: It wasn't, but okay. If you would like to talk about that.
0: What was your question?
1: Who knows at this point, Paul? Okay. Who knows?
0: Yeah. Have another sip of coffee. It's early. I'll tell you what, how about we play a song and we'll come back with some more information.
1: And we'll talk about auction items when we come back.
0: Absolutely.
1: After that song.
0: Here we go. Here's Seal Horse Gypsies. Just Say No. Actually, Just Say Yes.

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1: Okay, it's 7:27. We're going to do a three-day weather forecast update. Then we're going to get back to some weather, some radiothon stuff. You're listening to the Your Halliburton Morning Show TGIF edition here on Canoe. And I'm your host, Paul Borvis, of course. And with me again is Kate Butler as we share the radiothon duties as we kick it off.
2: Woo-hoo!
1: On this fine Friday morning. Weather. It's currently sitting at 21 degrees. It's jumped a degree since we came in. It's going up to 29 degrees. We have that heat warning still in effect, so be careful if you're out there. We are looking at a chance of showers this afternoon with the risk of a thunderstorm, but we should see some sun as well, which we're seeing out there as I look out our weather window in this side of the building. Overnight tonight, down to 16 degrees. Tomorrow, Saturday, it's going to chill off a bit. There's going to be 24 degrees expected high. There's still going to be a chance of showers in the morning, but sunny in the afternoon. So that's a good thing as we reach that high of 24. Overnight on Saturday, 12 degrees. And for Sunday, a mix of sun and cloud. I'm going to go more sun than cloud. 26 degrees altogether. It should be a pleasant day. Down to 14 degrees overnight. And your sun's going to set at 9:04 this evening. So, Kate.
2: Yes, Paul.
1: Yes, you were saying we should say something to the listeners about the auctions.
2: Definitely. So, as listeners who have checked out the Radiothon before may know, or people who've been listening in the lead up to Radiothon, there are some fabulous auctions going on this weekend. So to get in on all the action, all you need to do is head on over to Canoe FM's website, and you'll see on the menu up the top, if you go to Radiothon 2026, and on the drop down there, there's one for auction link. So if you just hop right on there, and you can do all of your online bidding on all of these amazing auction items that have been donated. Now, one of the things I really want to encourage everyone to do is to make sure that you go all the way through the list. Because we were just talking about this, that there's 9 pages items.
1: I'm told there may be as many as 120 auction items available.
2: Exactly. And I really feel like there's something for everyone.
1: There's
2: in
1: some
2: this.
1: Hidden treasures in there.
2: There are. There definitely are. So definitely make sure you go through all the way through and don't just check out the first couple of pages. Now, bidding's been open for
1: at least a couple of weeks.
2: Yeah. So there are some items that already do have bids on them, but you definitely have the option to bid right through until, I believe it's 5 o'clock on Sunday. I believe that's when bidding is going to close, just before the end of Radiothon. And you can go in and bid many times. There's also this really cool feature that is part of the online auction bidding system called Smart Bid. So you can let the system know what the maximum bid you're willing to put in is. And it will actually, if someone else puts a bid in, it'll basically up your bid, from what I understand, to the next increment after that, all the way, if it gets into a bidding war, all the way up to what your maximum might be. And then if I'm right about this, when it gets up to your max, then you'll also get an email that says, would you like to go higher, if someone else says that they're interested in bidding more? So really, it makes it super easy. And there's everything on that list from, there are things like, there are memberships to our local curling clubs. I think there's one for Halliburton. There's a gift certificate for the Minden Curling Club. There's also the Wilberforce Curling Club. So if you're a curler and you're looking for some cooler weather, that's a great option. What's caught your eye, Paul? Have you been looking at the...
1: Well, I got an email from our station manager, Roxanne Casey, or it could have been from Lynn, who's our coordinator for the Radiothon. And they asked if we would point out that there's actually some items that haven't, interesting items that haven't had any bids made on them so far. So that might be some of our hidden treasures. Of course, it's always in the eye of the beholder, but our listeners being the beholders can make that judgment.
2: So exactly.
1: Pine Reflections has a 75-inch blue daisy spinner.
2: Oh, I was looking at that. It's beautiful. It's really, really pretty. It would be a garden ornament that you'd...
1: So the wind takes it and...
2: Yeah, okay. That's what it looks like. But
1: I wonder if it would keep the deer away.
2: Or would the deer just eat it?
1: Blue daisy. They like blue stuff.
2: There's a deer just outside Canoe FM when I came in first thing this morning looking like they wanted to come in and actually be on air. But anyway. Yeah.
1: There's also a cuff bracelet donated by Louise Ewing. Louise is one of our she's a volunteer here at Canoe. She's also one of our local artists that displays during the artist studio tours that happen spring and fall.
2: Yes.
1: Delancey Sports has 3 hours on the golf simulator.
2: Okay, not my thing, but I know that it makes lots of people out there very, very happy.
1: If you're a golfer, you can do it when it rains out. It doesn't matter.
2: That's true.
1: I wonder if they have the beer cart that comes by. Anyway, there's a season pass to the Halliburton Folk Society. You know, there's great entertainment because they always have some great people show up to sing in the county. And there's also a season's pass to the speaker series.
2: Oh, the fabulous speaker series, which, I mean, it's just taken off and keeps growing by leaps and bounds.
1: Yeah, it's once, well, it explains it on the auction item site, but it features some internationally known speakers who come to Halliburton County to talk on some very interesting topics.
2: Definitely.
1: And it's not all that expensive.
2: No. I want to say $15.
1: Yeah. In fact, they used to do it at the Fishery, and it's gotten so popular, they've now moved, I believe, to the Legion.
2: Yes, and I think that's a permanent move now, just because the crowds were growing so big that, they outgrew the Hatchery.
1: So. Yeah, so there's some examples of items that don't have bids so far, and there's many, many more items.
2: There are. There's definitely something for everyone. There are lots of theater tickets available. So, I mean, certainly you can bid on, and there's two tickets for a Highland Summer Festival show, but also a bunch of other theater companies, other productions coming up in the wider area. There are also some museum passes I spotted as well. So there's one for the ROM. There's one for Casaloma down in Toronto. And what else did I spot? One for the Diefenbunker as well. Have you ever been to the Diefenbunker, Paul?
1: No, I got asked that last Friday, and the answer is the same as last Friday. No, I have not. I know of it. Holdover from the Cold War and the nuclear threat?
2: Exactly. It is. It needs to be experienced to even wrap your head around. This is going to sound totally bizarre, and I will not get into the whole story, but I once attended a brunch in the Diefenbunker, and...
1: Wait, they sell some sort of canned rations, do they?
2: It was better than you might have imagined based on the history. Anyway. But the Diefenbunker, definitely go and check it out. There's lots and lots of auction items you can bid. There are also, speaking of food, there are also some lovely tasty treats. I spotted there was a lovely gift basket of tasty treats. Oh, there's also Sydney's Baking. Anyone who's familiar with Sydney Little's Baking, she has donated a basket and also a gift card that you can use.
1: Oh, where's this gift basket?
2: I think that probably this is like a made-on-demand gift basket. She does fresh things. It's not around the studio, Paul. Don't go eating it.
1: No. I only had a quick bowl of oatmeal this morning. Now you got me thinking.
2: Well, I've got to say, if anyone out there who hasn't tried Sydney's Baking yet, go online and bid on that basket because she makes fabulous things.
1: And we're also going to talk about pop-ups and what pop-ups mean. But at first, I want to remind everyone that we've got the birthday club coming up in 9 minutes. So if you want us to recognize somebody that's important to you, whether it be a birthday or anniversary, maybe it's a graduation, then give us a text, 705-457-1009. We'll add that special person you onto our birthday list, and we'll announce it in about 9 minutes.
2: Fabulous. So do we want to talk about pop-ups now, or do we have something else in mind right now?
1: I've got a couple words from sponsors.
2: Perfect.
1: Let me play those and then we'll come back.
2: Perfect.
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1: Okay, we're back. I'm Paula Vorbis, and with me is Kate Butler. Hi, Kate. Oh.
2: Kate's microphone is now on.
1: Here I am talking about technological issues facing Canoe, and I couldn't even press your mic button.
2: Oh, it's all good.
1: I purport to be an expert.
2: Oh, you're doing all of these things at the same time. All I'm doing is I'm talking in jazz hands, so yeah.
1: I've got to mention, I checked, well, we're listening to those ads, words from our sponsors, and I got a text from Peter, and Peter says he's a devoted listener on Canoe FM every day, whether on his residence on Maple Lake or at home here in Allora, Ontario, and he's going to be sending in a donation this weekend. Yay,
2: Woo-hoo!
1: Peter, thank you so much.
2: Thank you. We so appreciate it.
1: So, pop-ups?
2: Pop-ups. Let's talk about pop-ups. So get everyone in the groove for how pop-ups are going to work over the course of this weekend. So these are more auction items, but they're special because they pop up. So basically you only get, once this item is announced, you get about 20 minutes to phone into the station and make your bid.
1: And then we update the listeners as the bids come in so they know whether they should call in to up their bid or...
2: Yes. Exactly. Now, just to remind listeners that the phone number when we start doing pop-ups, that will not be the main station number. That is going to be a different number. And when the first pop-up happens, we will let you know what that number is going to be. But please keep in mind that is not going to be the main number for Canoe FM. But certainly that main number is the great number to call in on if you want to make a donation. So there will be a different number for that. Now, if you're interested, and I think everyone should be interested in these pop-up items, these are all fabulous items donated by local businesses, by individuals. There is a whole list of them on Canoe FM's website. So again, if you go onto the website and just under the Radiothon tab, there's a whole list of pop-up auction items. So you can scope out the pop-ups. Again, there's six pages of pop-ups over the course of this weekend. So you can scope them out, get an idea of what might be coming up. But we never know. We never know. Nobody out there listening knows what will be coming up and what will be coming up as an auction item when. What pop-up will be announced when. So you need to keep listening all weekend if there's a particular pop-up you've got your eye on.
1: Well, I could give a little, maybe a preview. There might be one coming up, and I don't know which one it will be, at 8:20-ish.
2: Ooh,
1: this morning. Ooh. So stand by for that. We will see. We will see what it is.
2: All right. So that'll get the pop-ups rolling. But in the meantime, because yes, we don't know what our pop-up is going to be, I do recommend everyone hops on the website and takes a scroll through to see some of the possibilities that are coming up, because there are lots of gift certificates. There are gift baskets. I'm just seeing here, a gift certificate from Halliburton Pizza and Pasta Plus. They're new in town.
1: Yes,
2: we greatly appreciate them. Being a a part of Radiothon this year, gift certificate from Hook, Line, and Sinker. There's lots of good food. Oh my gosh. Also a gift certificate from Kawartha Dairy.
1: Oh, nice.
2: What else am I seeing? Gift certificate from Mega Munch. Okay, I'm just going to make everyone hungry now. I'll stop here.
1: A little anecdote. I went to the Mega Munch truck a while ago and I said, do you have any smaller portions? And he goes, no, our name is Mega Munch. Okay, now I got it. Okay, thank you so much. I'll take one of those. Now, one thing I wanted to mention as well, if I'm not intruding on
2: you. Go for it.
1: Yes, is one thing about community radio station that's particularly appealing is that we're open to the public. And we're quite proud of our facilities here at Canoe FM, our recording studio, and everything else we have going on here. And we really do encourage people to drop in, say hi. The hosts on air are your neighbors. This is not our professional jobs. We're all volunteers here. And you are very welcome to drop in, say hi, get to put a face to a name, and might even, if you wish, you could sit in the studio and you might, if you wanted to, or you brought one of your kids or one of your grandkids in and they wanted to say hi to somebody back home, they might have a chance to say something on the air. So that's one of the things that's appealing about community radio and how your sponsorship and donations helps us to continue that reaching out and being part of the community.
2: Definitely. I mean, the Canoe FM is such an accessible place. We really do encourage everyone over the course of this weekend, or really anytime, come on in, check out the studio, find out what's going on. And I mean, definitely Radiothon weekend, this place has a bit of a party atmosphere over the course of the weekend. So come on in, check things out. And also, that's actually a great chance to take a look at some of the auction items, too.
1: Oh, yes,
2: because
1: absolutely.
2: Some of them are actually in the radio hall at the moment. So if you're the kind of person who likes to see things in person before you make your decision to bid, you want a little bit more than a picture and description, come on in and check them out. Because there are, as we were talking about, there are so many absolutely gorgeous items, and something that just might tempt you, might tickle your fancy.
1: Do you know what time it is, Kate? It's pretty much 7:45, and you know what that means?
2: Is it birthday time?
1: It's time for the birthday club.

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1: And here we are with the Birthday Club for today, Friday, July 3rd. We've got local birthday wishes going out to Betty from Drag Lake, and that's going out to Betty from Hubby Jim. Happy birthday to Betty. Joining her on her special day today, born way back in the birthday vault, 1567, explorer and founder of Quebec City, Samuel de Champlain was born. He was born in France. 1870, R.B. Bennett, the 11th Prime Minister of Canada, including during the Depression. You may have heard of the Bennett buggies. That's when they had, couldn't afford gas, so they hitched up their horses to their cars, and they trotted along. He was born in New Brunswick, actually. And 1862, a little more up to date, we have actor Tom Cruise. That makes Tom 64 years of age today.
2: What?
1: Yeah.
2: How is that possible?
1: I don't know. Well, that's it for the birthday club. So let's do the extra.

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1: Happy birthday to you.
2: Somebody else, Kate, born on today's date, back in 1969, a gentleman by the name of Kevin Hearn. You might say who? He was a keyboardist and played guitar and accordion with the Bare Naked Ladies. And the Canadian group Bare Naked Ladies sold over 15 million records, including albums and singles. And they've been inducted into the Canadian Music Hall of Fame in 2018. Now, I'm going to play one of their songs, If I Had $1 Million. And if you had $1 Million...
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0: fridge in there somewhere.
1: You know, we could just go up there and hang out.
0: Like, open the fridge and stuff, and there'll always be foods laid out for us with little pre-wrapped sausages and things.
1: Mm.
0: They have pre-wrapped sausages, but they don't have pre-wrapped bacon.
1: Well, can you blame them?
0: Yeah.

0: Hi, my name is Roxanne Casey, and I'm the station manager here at Canoe FM. 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But bingo funds can't pay for many of the everyday expenses that keep Canoe FM operating. 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
1: 7:53, we are heading towards the top of the hour. New sports weather update, and you're listening to your Haliburton Morning Show here on Canoe FM with Paul Warburton and Kate Butler. Hey, Kate.
2: And my mic's on! Yay!
1: Oh, darn it.
2: It's all good. It's all good.
1: Kate, tell me, you're kind of an unofficial, because I don't know whether you've officially ever become a volunteer, but you're a fixture here at Canoe. How did that start?
2: Well, I think really it's tied into my work at the Haliburton Highlands Museum. I am pretty sure, I can't recall exactly, but I'm pretty sure within a few weeks of starting work at the museum.
1: When was that?
2: That was 2013. Okay. Oh my goodness, time flies when you're having fun. I'm sure that, I'd gotten wind of the fact that there was a community radio station in the Haliburton Highlands, and thinking, how special that was, and realizing that that was a way to share what we do with the community and to chat about, in the early days, I would say it was, about chatting about what the museum did and, programming we had going on and whatnot. But in the process, discovering what an incredible resource Canoe FM was for the community. And I have to say, right off the bat, I just always found Canoe FM so incredibly welcoming. That it really was always an open door. If there's something you would like to chat about, if there's something you'd like to promote, whatever it might be, that invitation to come into the studio. And this was before we were doing the Time Warp, but definitely so many different on-air hosts invited me into the studio over the years. Certainly I think of Mike Jaycock and so many others invited me in to chat about what might be going on with the museum, and that idea of helping to get things out there. And that is what Canoe FM, one of the many, many things that Canoe FM is so good at, is sharing community events. If you want to find out what's going on in the Haliburton Highlands, tune into Canoe.
1: And it's an opportunity as well, unique opportunity for people to volunteer. We're such a volunteering community.
2: Yes.
1: To come in and participate in that process in giving back to the community. And that's how I started. I had never been on radio, no thoughts of radio. Canoe FM was looking for volunteers. We're still looking for volunteers, so do consider it. Give Roxanne Casey a call or an email. And came in and responded, came in. They said, yeah, okay, you're on air. And then eventually, as a volunteer at Canoe, and it doesn't have to be on air, it can be behind. We have roles for people behind the scenes as well, because some people just aren't comfortable on going on the air, and that's absolutely
2: And some
1: fine.
2: Of us are just complete hams who love to do it.
1: But it's never looked back, and Canoe personally has been good to me, and I think it's great for the community. We are almost to the top of the hour. I'm going to play a song, and then we're going to have new sports and weather.
2: Here's fabulous.
1: Boy Golden, Church of the Better Days.
3: A 1, 2.

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1: Good morning, Halliburton County. It's 22 degrees on Friday, July 3rd, and it's time for the 8 o'clock news. I'm Paul Borbis reporting. And news from around the county, from the short-term rental bylaw file, Highlands East has identified several challenges that warrant tweaking. For example, staff are recommending the transition from the current demerit point system for those breaking the rules to an administrative monetary penalty system. However, despite complaints from some owners, Highlands East will likely continue an online public dashboard that includes the STR's address and registration number. In Dysart, council plans a public consultation later this year, but in the meantime, has rejected allowing secondary residential units to be rented out as STRs. In Minden Hills, council is expecting an STR update this summer from staff that will include suggestions on making the system more efficient. Lastly, Algonquin Highlands is keeping the status quo for now, preferring to leave a review to this fall's incoming council. Halliburton County Council has approved Habitat for Humanity Peterborough and Kawartha Regions' request to apply for $15.5 million in provincial funding. With the money to be used to bring 57 new affordable housing units to Halliburton Village. The projects include construction of a 35-unit build on Peninsula Road and the repurposing of the Halliburton Heights timeshare on Wigamog Road to create 22 condos. A spokesperson told council that the loan will save Habitat more than $1 million in interest fees, money that could be spent on other projects. The nonprofit has committed to paying all interest payments for the duration of the loan, which should be repaid to council by Habitat within 120 days of completion of the Peninsula Road project. The Halliburton Highlands Land Trust recently acquired a 200-acre nature reserve on Plantation Road between Minden and Carnarvon. And now, looking to give it a name, they've launched a naming contest that comes with a variety of prizes for the winner and runners-up. Submissions can be entered until July 25th through the contest webpage on the HHLT website. The new nature reserve features an extensive year-round trail system and a boardwalk, and they'll all be open to the public for hiking and biking. Tomorrow is officially Canoe FM Day in the Halliburton Highlands. County Council chose the day to recognize the hard work and dedication the local radio station gives to the community. Station manager Roxanne Casey noted community radio is unlike any other service. It's powered by volunteers and dedicated to serving the people that call the county their permanent or part-time home, especially when emergencies happen. That's when Canoe shines. To celebrate the occasion, town crier Bruce Kruger visited Canoe last Friday to formally call out the county's proclamation on the steps of the station. The reception comes at a significant, recognition comes at a significant time for Canoe, given the annual radiothon that's running this weekend. The Rotary Club's rehabilitation of Halliburton Village's iconic Skyline Park is progressing. The park's owner, the Ministry of Transportation, recently installed a chain link fence on one of the property's borders and installed a year-round washroom facility. The wheelchair accessible washroom, it weighs over 32,000 pounds and contains two toilets and a 2,000 gallon holding tank, but it was craned into position. The MTO assumed the $65,000 cost for that facility. Other upgrades planned for this year include a new granite upper viewing platform, the installation of six historical display boards, and an indigenous land acknowledgement. There will also be a second picnic shelter installed. The Rotary Club's cost for the whole project remains on budget at $200,000, including the MTO's contribution. And finally, Canada's regulator launched an inquiry into contentious fees charged by Rogers, Bell and Telus. Canada's telecom regulator has launched an inquiry into wireless fees charged by Rogers, Bell and Telus, claiming the charges appear to violate new consumer protection rules. In a notice posted this week, the CRTC ordered Canada's three largest telecom companies to justify their contentious fees and explain why they shouldn't face fines for apparent federal violations. In sports, Canada faces Morocco tomorrow at 1 p.m. in World Cup Soccer Round of 16 action. Canada is the underdog, but not by much. The Blue Jays were on a day off yesterday. They start a weekend series against the Seattle Mariners tonight. And in the CFL, the Stampeders thrashed the Argos 58-36. The Rough Riders take on the Red Blacks this evening.
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1: Well, let's see what Mother Nature has in store for us today and over the weekend. We're currently sitting at 23 degrees. That's jumped 3 degrees since I came in this morning. And that helps explain why there is a heat warning in effect still for today and is expected to break after today. Say we're currently sitting at 23, expecting to go to a high of 29 degrees today. You want to see some sun peeking through, which we're seeing currently. But there is a chance of showers this afternoon with the risk of a thunderstorm. Overnight, we're down to 16 degrees. Tomorrow, as I say, the temps should break a bit. 24 degrees is the expected high. Again, with a chance of showers in the morning, but becoming sunny in the afternoon. Overnight on Saturday, 12 degrees. And for Sunday, a mix of sun and cloud, 26 degrees. No precipitation predicted. And down to 14 overnight. And your sun will set at 9:04 this evening.
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1: Here it is at 8:09, and Kate and I put out an appeal this morning for members of the community or... other hosts from Canoe FM to drop in, and we had one respond. In the studio with me is Kate, well, of course, Kate Butler.
7: Hello!
8: She's still here.
1: And I've also I've also got Bob Stiles.
7: I'm on number four. What number are you on?
1: I'm on four.
7: Number one.
1: Hey, we're good.
8: The chaos has begun.
7: On Kate's seventh invitation, I couldn't not come. But
1: okay,
7: I'm wearing a different
1: so
7: shirt so that Roxanne won't recognize me. So each time I come, I'm going to be wearing a different Canofian shirt. And again, we should be live streaming. Where's Ron Murphy?
1: Ron doesn't. Well, I'm not sure. He's
9: in bed.
1: Yes.
7: And
1: yes.
7: Kate, happy Triska Decaversary at the museum. You started in 13. This is your 13 years?
8: 13 years. As I say, time flies when you're having fun.
7: I was trying to remember. I think it might have been 2014 or 15, the first time you were on the air with me.
8: Probably, yeah. And I mean, definitely. You were one of the people who invited me in and said, come on in, and we'll whatever you want to chat about, and we'll get the word out. And that's one of the things I appreciate so much about Canoe FM.
7: Yeah,
8: is just helping to get the word out about whatever it may be.
7: And that's an encouragement to other people in the community who are doing not-for-profit activities because, that's Arlene and I did the morning show for about a year and a half, and we had a guest on every week, and it was just a great way to get to know what's going on in the community. I felt so plugged in, and having, people like you and Point in Time folks, and there's so many folks.
1: Well, and we're trying to fill those large shoes that you left. You still got
7: I didn't need to leave them here.
1: but it is that's one of the attributes of a community radio station, because each of the hosts come in with their thing. Kate and I have the Time Warp. You had your interviews. We have other people like John Tittell, who does the drive show on Friday evenings from 3 to 6. He often has items of community interest that you don't necessarily hear. It adds a little more texture and depth to those stories.
8: And something else I was thinking about, how fabulous it is that on Canoe FM, we also have, I suppose we call them maybe sort of like niche shows that air at particular times during the week. I mean, I think about, Bill Glidden's classical music mm-hmm. show, or Dennis Casey's bluegrass show.
1: Ron Murphy's former, what is it, heavy metal mania?
7: Oh, yeah, yeah.
8: But I think
1: mandatory
8: that,
1: metal.
7: Mandatory metal at midnight on Friday night.
1: Yeah.
8: But I think that's so fabulous because, I mean, again, something for everyone. But also, I think that it encourages people to dip their toes into other types of music that you might not necessarily listen to. If a show comes on Canoe and you're thinking, well, I'm not sure if I'm a fan of bluegrass, or I'm not sure if I'm a fan of classical music. But because it's on Canoe, you'll leave it on, you'll listen a little longer, and you might go, hey, actually, I really like this stuff. I want to hear more of that. So I think that's one of the fabulous things about Canoe.
1: He's got the cowbell.
7: I call ace the year when I rang the cowbell earlier, but Lynn has filled this in for you.
8: Yes. So a big thank you to Lynn for giving us our total as it sits at the moment of donations that have come in so far for this year's Radiothon. So we are sitting at $3,742.80.
7: There you
1: Yay.
7: Go.
8: Woo!
7: So we need somebody to donate something and 20 cents because, it's stressful for Lynn organizing this and then having us in here and getting in her hair. She would like to see an even number, folks. So if somebody could phone in 705-457-1009 and donate something and 20 cents, you would make Lynn's morning. Which, by the way, I'll ruin later.
8: Oh, but I mean, any and all donations are greatly appreciated. Mm-hmm. That's something also that we'd love to remind listeners about. The fact that donations don't need to be any particular size. Everything counts. Everything helps Canoe FM to stay on the air, keep the lights on. And you can
1: make it fun. Some people have donation strategies.
8: Mm-hmm. I wonder who.
1: Would you like to expand on that idea?
7: So there are a number of things. One, you mentioned smart bids earlier. So I'm in there on a few things. I'm in the weeds right now.
8: And, what have you got your eye on?
7: And I have some weird moniker, which I noticed all the people I'm bidding with have pseudonyms, right? So it's a lot of fun just to bid. And of course, I do like to pepper throughout the weekend. I get Radiothon fever. It's not just that I love being on the air. I just get this urge to give to the Radiothon.
8: Aww. Canoe
7: has been a big part of my life, as you know. I was telling Lynn.
1: Radiothon fever? That's okay. I know CPR. Can I help?
7: Thank goodness. Mine's expired. You know, I was telling Lynn earlier that we were talking about what a warm, inviting voice Roxanne has.
1: Can I break in on that thought? Because yeah. I really think we should acknowledge who Lynn is yes. and what she does for the radio.
7: Film. Yeah.
1: She's
8: Definitely.
1: A volunteer here at Canoe FM. She's a community member. She's not paid staff. And she does a superlative job. Is she listening? Is she around?
7: She's taking a 20-cent donation.
1: Okay. Yeah. No, Lynn, probably starts not long after the radiothon's over, starts organizing the one for next year. A lot of hours involved. And she's also very involved in Canoe FM's trip draw that takes place every October this year going to the Maritimes. More on that later. We're on the Radiothon now. But I just want to applaud Lynn and all she does.
7: Yeah, and it's marvelous. All these things that you see, the pop-ups, the online auctions, she's involved in all this. And, of course, herding cats.
8: Yes, definitely. Well, I mean, really, when you think about all of us who are on air over the course of the weekend, plus everyone who's helping behind the scenes, plus, I mean, the wider Canoe FM community, how many volunteers does Canoe FM have?
1: Well, it varies. I've heard as high as 120.
7: Yeah.
8: Wow.
7: Yeah. And you know, that's been a pretty constant number in my years at Canoe. And so you think about all the volunteers, you know, we've had, you know, probably thousands of volunteers over the 25 years. I think we're coming up to 24 years, yeah.
1: I'm going to do a very gratuitous, if that's the right word, thing right now. One thing I remember about the radiothons when I first started is you come in this morning and you get to browse snacks. There was bagels, there was scones, there was sandwiches, and now it's, I've got Kate telling me about bakery auction items.
8: You can bid on the bakery auction items,
7: Paul.
8: Oh,
7: yeah, Sydney's got something there. I've had her cookies. They're phenomenal.
1: So that's where the stuff from the
7: gift basket went. There's nothing left. But, so for Doug Hall, maybe you could bring something in for yourself.
9: Yeah.
7: We have our 20 cents. Thank Providence. What did we got a donation for 20 cents. That's phenomenal. Wow. Wow, Peter. Wow, what a generous guy.
1: Oh, so that's Peter who had texted me, and I didn't get back to answering his question. Apparently, he figured it out, and the question was, can he send his donation by an e-transfer? And the answer is yes.
7: Yes, yeah. Yeah, you email Bob at Canoe FM.
1: Now, well, I guess it would go to manager.
7: Manager at Canoe FM.
1: Yeah, manager at canoefm.com. Yes, so you can send interact transfers there. We make it very easy. We have a square, basically a card reader at the station, but you can dictate your credit card number. We will take them. MasterCard, Visa, all the regular credit cards, and we will have people staffing the phones.
8: Yes, so
1: as
8: definitely.
1: The morning progresses.
8: Definitely, so people can phone in. You can also just pop right into the station.
1: Yeah, we take cash.
8: Exactly. And when you come into the station, you can also check out the fabulous auction items, which are in the radio hall at the moment. You'd like to take a look at those before you make your bids, but also you can check them out online. Mm-hmm. And, I mean, as we were talking earlier about SmartBid, it's super, super easy. So, yeah, all the instructions you need are right there on the website.
1: Let's give our throats a break and entertain the listeners in other ways. Here's a song.
8: Perfect.

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4: Yes. 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
3: How many scones does that translate into?
4: Ooh, math. Someone needs to do the math right now.
5: Hang on, that's 23.
3: Well,
5: and you'll still have a dollar left.
4: There you go.
5: Oh, no, hang on. Let's do the math properly. It's 17, I'm sorry.
4: So, now just to let everyone know that bidding will be open for 20 minutes. So that will take us through until
3: 8:46.
4: Perfect. So that 20 minutes starts now. The opening bid must be minimum $20, and we'll keep you posted about how bidding's going. But just to let you know a little bit more about Search for anyone in the community who doesn't already. So Search Bistro and Bakery is one of Halliburton's favorite places for good food. Quote, we support small local businesses whenever we can by incorporating local ingredients into our meals and baked goods. When you dine at our bistro, you can also feel positive about the fact that you're supporting a local Search charity where we identify gaps in health and social services and then implement initiatives and programs that help to address those gaps. But we have a $50 gift card, and we would just like to say thank you so much to Search, and thank you, Search, also for all the amazing work that you do in the community. So everyone can phone in starting now. You're phoning in, not to the main station number, you're phoning in, please and thank you, to 705-457-6149 with your bids. And our opening bid we're looking for is $20. So again, that phone number, 705-457-6149.
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0: So please phone in with your bids right now.
1: Bob, you had a fun radiothon fact for us.
2: Oh, well, yeah. So today is July the
0: 3rd. Yes.
2: So in 5 days from now, it will actually be the first, the anniversary of the first broadcast on Kuna FM. It was July the 8th, 2003. And it was actually under the radar. The three main founders started this in 2000, you know, the application of the CRTC and everything else.
0: Right.
2: They weren't actually permitted to be on the air yet, but they wanted to do a test.
1: Oh.
2: And so we had Jack up climbing the tower, and it was so they started shortly after that, and then the grand opening was not till September 2003. But we are very close.
1: Oh, the phones are ringing. Our base, our tabletop phone is ringing, so we've got bids coming in there. And $40. Roxanne has bid $40.
2: I'll be right back.
0: So that means, though, the bidding is still open? We're still going to be open for another how many minutes, Paul?
1: Oh, yeah, just short of 20 minutes.
0: Well, there we go.
2: 18 minutes and 28 seconds left for call.
0: So this is for a $50 search gift card.
3: For search, how much do you want to bid? It's at $40.
0: Bidding is currently.
3: I'm sorry, it's at $40.
0: Bidding is currently at
3: $45.
0: We are now at $45.
1: Wow. All right.
2: All right. So, folks, that's still a bargain because it's a $50 value.
0: Exactly. Yes. Exactly. And let's see it go higher than $50 because money's going towards Canoe FM and supporting all the amazing stuff Canoe FM does. And you also get a $50 search gift card. So, everyone, please phone in 705-457-6149 with your bids.
1: Oh, I hear crickets.
0: Good crickets.
2: The other wonderful thing about Search is that it's a social enterprise corporation, which means that they treat people right. They do a lot of training in the community. What are we at?
3: $60.
2: There
0: bidding
2: you go.
0: Bidding is at $60, so
2: somebody
0: but still.
2: Just made a net $10 donation. Thank you for that.
0: But still, we can go higher. We've still got how many minutes on bidding, Paul?
1: 17. We've got till 8:46.
0: So please, everyone, keep phoning in with your bids to 705-457-6149.
1: And you've got some other acknowledgments to make. Definitely,
0: right, people definitely.
1: That have donated.
0: So just to remind everyone that with the bids that we've already had come in, so our total so far in terms of donations for the Radiothon sitting at $3,742.80 plus another donation that we just had come in. My brain's not doing the math right at the moment, but another donation that we greatly appreciate. But some of our donors who have already made donations, who we'd like to send a huge thank you out to. So Bill Glidden, Diane and Richard Smith, Anne and Fred Shuttleworth, Paul Patrick, Glenda and Jim Burke, Margaret Dobrinsky, Ed Sharp, Brian Dorney, Roger and Deborah Dart, and I'm going to pass over the next sheet to Mr. Bob Stiles for some more thank yous.
2: Yeah, a lot of those people called in during Bill Glidden's show. Jim and Marilyn Frost, Tim and Nikki Haggerty, Sally Kennerson and Sally Housen, S2 and S1, Bethany Houghton, Darcy and Lauren Haggerty. Arlene Stiles. I didn't know about that one. I have to go home now.
0: And there's also one from Bob Stiles.
2: Oh, my gosh. I didn't see that.
0: Thank you, Bob. And we have even more. Paul.
1: What?
0: But what? Would
1: I was
0: you like
1: texts
0: to...
1: from listeners. Uh-oh. I see Roxanne staying in the hall, jumping up and down in glee and joy.
3: Okay. We're still sitting at $60.
1: We're still at $60. We have, okay, we have some... Ooh, donations from TJ Welding and Enterprises. The Royal Canadian Legion, Branch 636 in Minden. Thank you, Legion. Ginny Scotto, Fran Cass, Roz Adams, Janet Troll. Oh, gosh. Catherine Liebernecht, Penny. Yay, Penny. Penny Randall Mowbray, Michelle Sawyer, Betty Douglas and Steve Dunnick, and Larry Hall.
0: Wow. Well, thank you so much to everyone who's donated so far this weekend.
2: I wanted to add thank you, too, to our Friday sponsor, Linda Baumgartner Realty.
0: Most
2: They're
0: definitely.
2: They're just around the corner on Dysart Avenue, and I've had personal experience with them. They are a really professional operation and great people to deal with. So When you're in the office, say thanks for supporting Canoe FM.
0: Yes, and we'd also like to send a huge thank you out to our sponsors for the whole weekend. So our gold sponsor is Minden Subaru. We greatly appreciate their support. Our silver sponsor is Kegel Heating and Cooling. Thank you so much to Kegel. And also then our bronze sponsor is Crown Rust Control. So thank you so much for all of your support. And thank you so much to everyone who's phoned in to donate so far. Thank you so much also to everyone who has donated auction items.
1: Well, I got a text from a listener, okay, Tom. And Tom says, fun fact.
2: $100 for the search gift card.
1: Oh, my.
3: $100.
1: Wow.
2: 14 That's... minutes.
0: Wow. Excellent.
2: 14 minutes to go. Wow. What a generous offer.
1: Tom says, fun fact, and maybe somebody could acknowledge if he's just giving me, pulling my leg or not. He says, search stands for see, it can really happen.
0: Hey, that's neat.
2: That's very cool. That's a very cool acronym.
0: I like it. I
2: don't think
0: I
2: that's
0: like
2: the formal name, but I prefer that name.
0: Yes.
2: Because they really do make things happen in the community.
1: Let's play a tune while we recalibrate ourselves, and we'll be back shortly.
2: It can really happen.

0: We're back. That was Ed Sheeran with Bad Habits and the pop-up. Kate, what's the pop-up for the $50 gift certificate at Search going?
1: Yes. So, yeah, our first pop-up of Radiothon 2026. So it's a $50 gift card for Search Bistro and Bakery. And thank you so much to Search for donating that so generously and for all that you do in the community. Bidding is currently sitting at $100, but there is no reason why it can't go higher.
0: That is phenomenally generous.
1: It is.
0: I'm overwhelmed.
1: Yes, and we so appreciate these bids that are coming in, but definitely bidding can still go higher because the money that's donated, that goes to KNU FM and helps with all of our operations here. But also, you get a $50 gift card for Surge. How fabulous is that?
0: Like I say, Bob told us how many scones that will total to.
2: Does Doug Hall know what time it is? One thing I want to mention, you two have been really generous about inviting people into the station. I want to let listeners know that is a real genuine invitation. The reason I'm here, Radiothon 2011, there was an incredibly warm, hospitable voice on the air. She's here, Roxanne. And she said, come into the station. So I did. And that's how I got connected to KNU and hooked on KNU.
0: It never looked
1: wow.
0: back.
3: Wow. You just tell somebody tried to call here, and if they want to call back.
2: Oh, someone just called the pop-up line. We missed your call, 705-457-6149. You could call again, 705-457-6149.
0: And if that was a bid on that search card, then it's still
2: You've
0: open
2: got a good
0: for
2: chance.
0: Another
2: 7 minutes.
0: 7 minutes. Thank you, Bob. Okay, I got a text from a listener, and we are definitely responding, well, we always do anyway, to all texts because we know our listeners are generous, and it's our way of paying back. They said they're going on a road trip, and could we do the weather forecast? And I missed it at the bottom of the
1: Oops.
0: Hour.
1: So
0: it's currently 23 degrees, going to high of 29 degrees today, and there is a 40% chance of showers this afternoon with risk of a thunderstorm. But that's 60%, being optimistic.
1: Definitely.
0: 60% chance of no rain or thunderstorms. So flip a coin. But it's going to be mainly cloudy with sun poking through here and there as we hit that high of 29 degrees. And that heat warning is still in effect. So hopefully your car has air conditioning. Going down to 16 degrees overnight. Tomorrow, Saturday, mix of sun and cloud, 24 degrees with a chance of showers in the morning. But then becoming sunny in the afternoon, as I say, going to high of 24, much cooler than we've been experiencing, down to 12 overnight. And for Sunday, a mix of sun and cloud, no precipitation or thunder boomers predicted, high of 26 and down to 14 overnight. There's our weather report. So that was an abrupt end to that, and I caught you unaware. Roxanne's hovering in the door.
2: No hovering.
1: Okay, Roxanne is not hovering.
2: You know, and the thing, the last few days have also been really, really muggy. And this morning I walked out the door and they're like, they had put the Ugg in muggy this morning. You want to get out for a walk, now's the time.
1: Well, it's definitely summer in the Highlands and Radiothon weekend.
0: And we're just about to, we're very close. We're going to sign off with the final results from that pop-up in just 5 minutes. So we've got just a little bit of time, but coming in is going to be Doug Hall and I think Sally Kennerson.
2: Really?
1: Fabulous.
0: Rather than, usually it's Kathy Mack, but I think it might be Sally Kennerson. I got a text this morning I believe she was coming in for 9 o'clock. So that's going to be a great dynamic duo for the After 9 show. And you want to stand by for that entertainment. Doug Hall's in the building. Doug Hall.
1: Wow. Somewhere.
0: There you go.
2: Who's on with you today, Doug?
0: Usually Doug gives a hoo-hoo in the background.
2: Kathy Mack is back.
0: Oh, Kathy Mack.
1: There we go.
0: Okay.
1: And we should just remind everyone that Radiothon goes on all weekend long, so all the way until 6 o'clock on Sunday evening, and you'll get to listen to all sorts of different on-air hosts over the course of the weekend. And remember, there are pop-ups all weekend long. So you really do need to keep listening all weekend long.
0: And the deaf phone is ringing again. We got another donation coming in. Keep it up. Thank you so much.
1: We so appreciate it.
0: So to kind of do a wrap-up, there's roughly about 120 auction items. Check those out. There's
1: And the easy way to do that is if you just hop onto Canoe FM's website and just click on the drop down for Radiothon 2026. There's a link for the auction. There's an auction link. Go on, check it out. Make sure you scroll all the way through. Go through all the pages. There's 9 pages of items.
0: You might want to start at the end and work forward.
1: That's a great idea, Paul. I love that.
2: And
1: yes.
2: You can go by category as well.
1: Right. So yeah, whatever might strike your fancy. Yeah,
0: thank you. You're just a font of information, Paul.
2: Well, that's how I bid on in the food category. Let me just say I bid on the food category.
0: Listeners, you should be honored this morning. Bob has just given away one of his strategies.
1: Woo!
3: We're still at 100.
2: 100.
1: All
2: well,
1: right.
2: 3 minutes.
0: We've got 3 minutes. We're sitting at $100.
2: If you call with 100.9, folks, you can win the search gift certificate. And Lynn will be delighted.
0: In this case, 97.1 wouldn't work.
1: No, it would not.
2: No, 97.1
0: wouldn't
2: cut it.
0: Unless you added the two together.
2: So if you're calling from Minden, you have to go up to 100.9.
1: So just a reminder for those last-minute bids coming in for that pop-up, the number you're phoning for the pop-up is 705-457-6149.
0: Okay.
2: Oh, my gosh.
0: And
2: Kathy Mack is coming in with an original Canoe FM.
0: Oh, I thought you were going to say she's coming
2: shirt.
0: In with scones.
2: Judy Nyman is here.
0: There's a theme this morning. Food.
1: We're all about the food.
0: So and you're talking about the auction items as you were mentioning that there's so many items and there's many that not even have a bid on them yet. And there's some phenomenal items there. Pine Reflections has a 75-inch blue daisy spinner.
1: It's so pretty.
0: We have a cuff bracelet donated by jewelry maker extraordinaire Louise Ewing.
1: It's gorgeous. How does that have no bids on it yet?
0: Delancey Sports has 3 hours on the golf simulator. I wonder if Tim Haggerty would bid on that.
2: That would be a great birthday present for Tim Haggerty. We should get the coffee club together. And shout out to Mark Roberts. Gas is 151 in town today.
0: Oh, and there's a season pass to the Halliburton Folk Society and a season pass to the speaker series, the ever popular, and just getting more and more sophisticated and interesting speakers series. So you want to check those out.
1: There's so much to bid on.
2: We just got a note from the station manager. If someone knows of a FIFA watch party going on today, would you call the station? Let us know and we'll get it out there. 705-457-1009. The stakes are rising each day in FIFA, so there's a lot of fans. Yeah. We see a lot of national flags.
1: Yes,
2: around the county.
1: I love seeing that around town, finding out who people are rooting for, and yeah, it's lots of fun.
0: We've got 15 seconds to wrap up the pop-up, and then Kate and I can't speak for Bob, but we're out of the studio, and
2: Kathy wouldn't mind.
0: We'll thank you so much for listening in, and we enjoyed it this morning.
1: It's been a lot of fun. So, yeah, it's time to wrap up our first.
0: It's 8:46, so we have an official winner. Roxanne.
1: Who's the winner of our pop-up?
2: Here she comes.
0: Here she is. She's running down the hall. I've never seen Roxanne run before.
3: Winners, so I'm just going to call them to find out.
2: Okay.
1: All right. Well, the person who contacted us with a bid for $100, congratulations. We greatly appreciate your donation to Canoe FM and your bid on the auction. And thank you so much.
0: And that's it for Kate, Bob, and I. May not be it for
2: I'll
0: Bob.
2: I'll be back at 3.
0: Time will tell. Oh, he's back at 3 for your own segment today?
2: Yes. I'm on with Andrew at 3 o'clock.
0: Oh, fun. Excellent. Okay, thanks for listening. This has been your Halliburton Morning Show, TGIF edition here on Canoe FM on our Radiothon weekend. Here's some music. Take us to the top of the hour.
2: Was that
0: talk to you later.
2: Box? I mean, it's pristine.

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0: Well, good morning, Hamilton County. Welcome to the After 9 show, a special edition today. And Doug Hall here. This is my normal time slot, but we're kind of going off script a little bit today. And I have a co-host today, the lovely Kathy Mack. Good morning, Kathy.
1: Good morning to you.
0: And yeah, so we're going to help you through here the next couple of hours here during our 18th. We just figured this out. 18 years you've been doing the Radiothon. All in all, the station's been operating for 23 years. That's quite amazing. In a little while, Kath's going to talk about the founders. She has some... you've been here... How long have you been with the station?
1: Well, I knocked on the door before we went on air. So let's put it a long time.
0: You must have been in like public school then.
1: I think I was just graduating high school.
0: Well, good for you. I mean, I'm a rookie here. I only been here 12 years. So there you go. Before we get carried away here, Kath, let's have a look at the weather. We'll get that kind of out of the way. 23 degrees outside the studio right now. I think we're getting a bit of a break in the weather. The high today is only 29. Yeah, wow. And there's some indication of a chance of showers. It actually felt like a little bit of rain when I was driving over, but... all in all, I think we're going to have a pretty nice day. I mean, the problem with this humid weather is we get these thunder bangers. And boy, did we get one on Canada Day.
1: Oh.
0: I was in Lindsay. It was just crazy down there. And anyway, 29 is a high today. Back down to 16 for tonight. Tomorrow, another gorgeous day. 24, that's a little more reasonable. And there's a mention of a chance of showers, too. But I think this is just due to the humidity. Saturday night down to 12 is a low. And then we got a great run of weather starting Sunday. There's no rain even mentioned for a week. 26 on Sunday is a high, and 14, pretty nice weather. We've got family in from Vancouver, and they're not so sure about this humid weather, but they're enjoying the lake, that's for sure. You got anything for us over there, Kath?
1: Well, you had mentioned 18 years for the Radiothon and 22 for opening. I just have a little story to share with everyone. So when I first moved up here in 2002, cottage on Eagle Lake for 28 years, always wanted to be in Haliburton County. So I knocked on the door. I heard a radio station might be coming to town. I knocked on the door at the building here, and there was Dave Sovereign, Don Cameron, and Jack Hewitt. And Dave said, well, come on in. You can work here, but we don't pay. So I went, oh, that's wonderful, just what I'm looking for. But that was the start of the radio station, and everyone bringing in CDs, their LPs, you name it, downloading on, and Dave and Don and Jack, mostly Don, downloading that on to our playlist, waiting to get CRTC approval. Right. And then, boom, we got that. And he said, okay, you five ladies are going to be on the air. And we went, don't know how to do that. But Dave taught broadcasting at Loyalist College in Belleville. So he had the background. So there was the dream. And here we are, how many years? 22 years later. Yeah. So
0: crazy.
1: Tell me about this Radiothon and who's our sponsors. Thank goodness for everyone.
0: We have... probably hundreds of sponsors. I'm looking at the auction items across the hall here. And by the way, feel free to drop in and see us here and have a look at all the stuff here. It'll take you a while. There's a lot of stuff. But our big sponsor is Minden Subaru, and a big shout out to them for being our top sponsor. And of course, Radiothon runs today, tomorrow, and Sunday. And you got to get online. Get on canoefm.com and click on the Radiothon auction and items. And there's... last time I looked, I think it was about five pages of auction items on it. All those auctions are live, and they will all close Sunday, I believe, at 5 o'clock. I think that's the plan. And also, during the next 3 days, we're going to have pop-ups, which they call. All of a sudden, somebody will walk in the studio here and say, here's your pop-up. We don't even know what's coming, and you can bid on that.
1: I've got a pop-up. The last pop-up, the last hour, was Roberta Small. For Search Bistro, she won the gift certificate, and she bid $100 for that. So thank you for calling in for the pop-ups, too. And there's a special phone number for the pop-ups.
0: Right.
1: We'll let you know when they come up, 705-457-6149. But when we get a pop-up, we'll repeat that phone number, too.
0: A couple other sponsors, silver sponsors here we just wanted to mention, is Kegel Heating and Cooling. And a silver sponsor, and also Crown Rust Control is our bronze sponsor. So thank you so much to all the business community who reached out for us for donations.
1: And one more thing.
0: Okay.
1: We've got our challenges. You can call in and make a challenge and make a bid. So we got a few that came in this morning. Margaret Dombrowski, $100. And she's challenging all the CFUW ladies to make a donation. Mm-hmm. We also have Brian Dormey, $100. To everyone who loved Bill Glidden's show. Wonderful show, dear Bill. He's been around for a while. Tim and Nikki Haggerty, $100 challenge to all jazz fans to make a donation. And TJ Welding and Enterprises, they donated $366. Wow. So $1 a day for a year for listening pleasure.
0: There you go.
1: So there's a bunch of challenges.
0: It must be a leap year, is it? 366
1: days. Yeah, I don't know.
0: Or not a leap year.
1: Yeah,
0: yes.
1: But what a radio station. We encourage everyone to call in and donate 705-457-1009 to keep us going, keep us on the air.
0: Keep us on the air. 23 years and going. How about a couple? We'll throw a couple of songs on here just to give you some music and a break. Sheryl Crow. I love Sheryl Crow. And she's singing All I Want to Do Friday morning on the canoe.
2: Hit it. This ain't no disco. It ain't no country club either.

0: Yeah, a little Sheryl Crow there and from the Tuesday Night Music Club album. 9/11, 9/11. Yeah. So we're in our, we've started our 18th radiothon here. And I wanted to note for the auction items. And there is a plethora or a plethora. See how showing off with my. Anyway, there's a lot of stuff.
1: There is.
0: There's a lot of stuff online.
1: Great you can bid stuff.
0: And the interesting thing is now, and I think eBay does this too. So you can go on the auction portal. So Canoe FM, you know, www.canoefm.com. Go on there and just click on the radiothon, and then there's an auction, and there's pages of items there. And the neat thing is you can do smart bid. And this is a not very smart guy trying to explain smart bid, but I think I can do it. So you select an item you want. Then you decide, I'm willing to pay X amount of dollars. So you can put that amount in, but the computer will bid for you and place little bids until it gets to where you gave them the number. And higher the exact, so you work that. So if two people enter the maximum bid, this is interesting. Yeah. The person who entered it first wins. So there you go. So you got to watch. Yeah, so that's what you can do. You can do smart bidding. So that sounds pretty cool. What do you got over there?
1: Well, this is the reason that we're here. We are your community radio station. And just one example with this heat wave, we were talking about cooling stations. There was one in Minden. What different emergencies that happen in the area, if there's an outage somewhere, that's just one of the general things. But at the end of the year, we have an annual general meeting that everyone's welcome to. We broadcast on 3,400 watts. Canoe FM operates two towers, one in Skyline Park, the other in Eagle Lake, and they have a repeater station now at Scotchline Road in Minden, because we were hearing from some of our listeners that they wasn't getting good reception in the Minden area. And, of course, now it is. So we raise money to operate stations through advertising sale, fundraising initiatives like this, donations, and various grants. We do not receive any government funding unless through a successful grant application. There's not too much the government likes to give away anymore now. We work closely with our four municipalities to deal with emergencies. We have a CRTC mandate, Canadian Radio Telecommunications mandate for emergency alert systems, which overrides any broadcast in the region. So we also pay what they're called SOCAN fees, so our Canadian composers, writers, singers, songwriters, that's how they get paid too. Mm-hmm. And that's through the SOCAN and SOCAN surveys. We do them once a year. So when you're an on-air host, Monday to Friday, 9 to 5, we've got music that's already sort of picked out for us. We can put in a few of our favorites. I always end all my shows with Louis Armstrong, What a Wonderful World.
0: I remember that, yeah.
1: I'm thinking if nobody's listening, they know it's 11 o'clock. And then we have our specialty shows, too. So, you know, jazz, bluegrass, those theater movies, the soundtrack of your life. There's all kind of specialty shows that we have too. So to keep everyone happy. And if you have a suggestion, we're glad to take that from our customers, our listening audience out there. So there's some reasons why we need this radiothon.
0: Well, it is arguably our biggest fundraiser of the year. Now, we do the trip in the fall. That's a good fundraiser for us, too. But this is the biggie for us. And also, of course, our Tuesday night bingo is a big fundraiser. And we take of the profits, if you call them that, we only take 50% of them. And the other 50%, we give out all over the community to different charities. They're always constantly evolving.
1: Yeah, it's a win-win for everyone. So other not-for-profits benefit from the bingo and all the bingo teams that are popping up now.
0: So the listener asks, how do I donate? Okay, well, the first thing you do is call us. Operators are standing by. Yeah, you can call us at 705-457-1009 and make a straight donation. Maybe challenge somebody else on your lake or on your road to match or beat your donation. So there's one way of doing it. Text us. I got the text thing right in front of me here. Same phone number, 705-457-1009. And then just say, call, and we'll call you back. to make your donation if that's more makes you more comfortable. Another way to do it is e-transfer money to the manager at canoefm.com. That's an easy way too. Or this is the one I really like. You can drop in and see us. Maybe bring coffee. So you can drop in. And as you do drop in, it's going to take you a while because you should see all the stuff that we've got here that's going on the auction. Yeah, it'll take you a while to go through it. So all those different ways you can donate.
1: And I just want to mention our support team that's out there. We're rotating shifts all for the next 3 days. The on-air horse, the other volunteers, we have a plethora, as you said, of on-air hosts. So right now we've got Junie Nyman. She's on the phones and she does a show, Soundtracks of Your Life. We have Sally Kennerson. She's in the front office and Janice is in the back office and Lynn on the pop-ups. And big shout out to Lynn. She's been organizing and organizing for days, registering, writing down who gave what in, and all the people that have donated all their generous items to thank you to.
0: It's a ton of work. But we get great support from the community, so it's always worth it. Let's listen to another little tune here. We got the Lumineers with Ho, Hey. And that doesn't rhyme with Friday, but here you go.

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4: How much wood would a woodchuck chuck if a woodchuck could chuck wood? For answers to this question and other universal problems, tune in to me, Russ Davidson, Monday mornings, pure Halliburton morning. If I don't know the answer, I'll just make it up anyways.
5: Well, we've got wonderful things on our auction portal and some of our pop-ups. So some of the things on the auction portal, it says, are you a curler? Have you a season membership for Halliburton or Wilbur Force Curling Clubs on your it's on the auction portal. Minden Curling Club has donated a $100 gift card. And one of the auction portals, you can go in and find that. And then also, are you hungry? I love this. Sydney's Baking. She makes the best date squares ever. You can bid on her things there. There's also beautiful art and watercolors, fabric art donated by many of our local artisans from the Kinmount Marketplace. The Tour de Forest, you'd like to come in person. And you can set up and see some of the

0: auction items there and see if you want to bid on that. Make sure Don doesn't, because Marie told me Don shouldn't have
1: be
0: any
1: eating
0: more
1: all
0: dogs.
1: Those hot dogs. But give us a ding, 705-457-1009.
0: You know, I'm going to pay from Don for that one.
1: Yeah. Anyway.
0: You know, I just, I mentioned to Kathy, we're doing the radiothon and great is fun, but the world's still moving on around us. And I must say, the song YMCA drives my wife nuts. Every yeah. time I hear that song, I flap on my arms.
1: Yeah, around. You are.
0: I've even ridden on my motorcycle and done the YMCA while driving my motorcycle. My friends threatened to disown me.
1: Yeah.
0: Anyway, Victor Willis was the lead singer of the Village People, and he just passed away at I think the young age. I would say young age of 74. He was the last original left, though. What must I say? They've been going for a minute. They did Macho Man or Macho. Yeah. Anyway, don't look at me singing. And so I just thought, in honor of that, even though we're doing a radiothon, we got to hear YMCA.
1: And everyone who's going to be out there dancing to the YMCA, give us a call and donate. 705-457-1009.
0: There you go. You got your arms ready? Okay, yeah. Here we go.

0: Okay, I got an admission to make. Things got a little wild here in the studio. Kathy and I were up doing the
1: YMCA. We were dancing.
0: And Paul Forvitz is in the next studio. He started to call 911 because he thought I was having a stroke. But no, Paul, I was just doing YMCA. Come on. What a great song. Well, it's kind of a stupid song, but it was a big hit in its time. It's 9:30, so I'm going to just veer off here for a second. We'll have a look at the weather. It's currently 24 degrees outside the studio here in Halliburton Village. Predicted high today is 29. There's a chance of a shower today, as there is when we have this really hot, humid weather. Pretty nice day, though, if you can get to a dock or a lake or a pool or try to do that. 16 degrees tonight. And then tomorrow, 24 degrees. Looks like a lovely day, a little cooler for a change. And 12 on Saturday night. And then Sunday, for the next 5 days, no mention of any precipitation. And the temperature is going to run in the mid-20s, maybe a little in the upper 20s. So pretty good weather forecast there. What do you got for us here?
1: Well, one of our volunteers out the front, Judy Nyman, who has a great show here at Canoe, she's waiting for those phones to ring. 457-1009. So get off the dance floor, get to the phone, give us a call, make a donation. Here's some more things that are on our online auction or pop into the station. Are you a reader? Do you like books? We have something for everyone. Check out the portal to see the actual book covers or come into Canoe. We've got lots of books in the little side office here. Pine Reflections, who is a great supporter of Canoe, have donated beautiful butterfly trestle, a solar butterfly, and a blue daisy spinner and to beautify your garden. So check that out on the auction portal. Pampered Chef, they are great items to have in your kitchen. Assortment packaging, including the Pampered Chef Bundt Pan, if you're a baker. If you'd like to check out the golf simulator package from Delaney Sports in Halliburton Village, they have a clay target shooting patch at the Halliburton Forest. Here's this one brought back a lot of memories when I was a family pass for four to Castle Loma. Well, Castle Loma's in Toronto, quite a famous castle. And way, way back when, I had my high school prom at Casa Loma. So here's some of the things. We haven't heard the phones ringing. 705-457-1009.
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0: Well, good morning. It's 7:33, and we have summer weather here in the Highlands. I wanted to do a shout-out to Minden Subaru. They are our top number one sponsor here for this event, and Tran and the staff over there are fabulous. I use their services quite regularly, and they are a big supporter of many things in the community. For instance, at the Minden Curling Club, where I curl, they're a big sponsor of us there, too. So a big shout-out to them for all the support they give us in the Halliburton County area. What do you got there, Susan?
1: Well, I've got some more items that are on the auction items. So, again, also call in, 457-1009. We like to hear from you. Pop in the station. Give us a bid. Any little amount. Everything helps because we do appreciate this county of ours. So the other one was two passes, if you're a history bus, to the famous Diefenbunker in Carp, Ontario. If you'd like out history, you get these two tickets. Do you have children or grandchildren? Razzmatazz kid shows. They are amazing. They've been going on for a while. They have some of those. Also, drive-in. Muskoka. I haven't been to a drive-in theater for...
0: I haven't snuck into a drive-in.
1: I know. I can remember we used to cram as many people as we could, and there was always somebody in a trunk.
0: Yep.
1: But don't do that. Don't do that. Anyways, we have tickets for the Muskoka drive-in, passes for a car of five people to go to the drive-in. That's a great experience if you've never been to a drive-in movie before. They have a beautiful, beautiful quilt blanket donations, hand crocheted navy blue blankets with a deer standing looking at the stars. It's perfect for your home. And they also have a denim quilt blanket. So lots of these great items here for your Canoe FM Radiothon. And as I say, give us a ringy dingy, 457-1009.
0: And I'm looking at the next song and I listen, I'm thinking, how applicable is this? Because we're all friends and we all give each other a little help. So how about the Beatles with a little help from my friends?
1: Great song.
0: Friday morning on the Canoe.

0: thank you to some of our donors that have already called in, 705-457-1009. Thank you to Bill Glidden, $300, Diane and Richard Smith, $200, Ann and Fred Shuttleworth, $160, Paul Petret, $200, Glenda and Jim Burt, $100, Margaret Domboski, $100, Ed Sharp, $100, Brian Dorney, $100, Roger and Deborah Dart, $200, Jim and Marilyn Frost, $100, Tim and Nikki Hagerty, $100. 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
3: Well, good morning and welcome to the After 9 Show. It is 9:44 and welcome to our 18th, did we figure out? Yeah, 18th annual Radiothon. Station's 23 years old, believe it or not. And we do this fundraiser pretty well the first weekend of July. They've been doing that for the 12 years I've been here, and you've been for a couple of years longer than 12 years, Kathy.
4: Let's say I have a 10-year shirt, a 20-year shirt. I'm wearing my original shirt from the old logo. So, yeah, for a while.
3: You must have been in public school when you started here.
4: Yeah, graduated high school, I think. Yeah.
3: Hey, I was trying to get anyway. I was going to suggest, I'm back. I'm on the auction portal here, and boy, there's a lot of neat stuff here. And I was seeing some golf stuff, and I know here's one round of golf and cart at the Gull River Golf Club. And so I'm going to challenge all the golfers to just give us a bid here. If you're up here playing golf, instead of having that three beers off the golf, off the cart, give us a call here at 705-457-1009 and put that money to a better cause than drinking all that beer on the golf course. Come on.
4: The auction portal. Lots of great things. You can call in also 705-457-1009. Doug, do you know one thing that's great about radio? It's free.
3: It is free.
4: 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We've got events going on. We like to help out all the other not-for-profits. For example, somebody's having a fundraiser for the Curling Club, or somebody's having a fundraiser for Walkabout Farm, or for Search, or for the Central Food Nets or the food banks. 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So we like to give a hand to everyone. 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Prescription sometimes, I guess.
3: So just speaking of, you know, things we do out and about in the community, I know that we were at Canada Day in Minden on Wednesday, had a booth there, and lots of visitors there. 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So I was over there representing Canoe FM. 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
4: And we have many. 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
3: Yeah, I'm just noticing on the auction board here, Kathy, I was talking about this earlier, there's a tax time. Now, it's hard to think of doing your taxes because we all just got through that and we don't even want to think about it. But our Gibb Bookkeeping and Tax, they've donated a 2026 tax prep and filing. Now, going back 2 years, maybe even 3 years ago, Kath, this item came up and I bid on it and I got it. And she's been doing my taxes ever since.
4: Wonderful job.
3: So go on there, make a donation. The value is $150, which in itself is a bargain. Current bid is, what do we see? $75. So that's got a ways to go. So there you go. Hard to think about taxes, but anyway, who we got up here? Oh, we got John Paul Young, and he is going to sing about Love Is in the Air. Friday morning on the Canoe.

0: John Paul Young and Love is in the Air. Yes, and the Radiothon is in the air. This is our 18th annual Radiothon. By the way, it's 9:54. And I'm on the auction port here, Kathy, looking at a few things. And this one interests me. I don't even know if I need to phone home to get permission to bid on this. I might just do it. Two tickets for a show of your choice at the Outdoor Grove Theater in Fenland Falls. I hear it's lovely there. I've never been there. The value is $130. We only have a bid of $50 on that. Come on. And now the bidding gets serious here. Four exclusive club tickets for the Toronto Blue Jays. Wow. Against New York. The game is on August 14th. And now the bidding is pretty strong on that. The value they're saying is $900. And we're up to $750 on that. So that's getting pretty close. So get on this auction portal. There is a ton of stuff. Oh, I just see too while I think of it. I mentioned about the hot dog. So it's a foot long hot dog once a month for a year. And Marie Gage says, please somebody buy that, not Don, because he got it last year, and that's a lot of big hot dogs. Currently the bid's $75 on that. It's valued at $200. Got anything over for me there, Kathy? Oh, hang on.
1: They're the best.
0: Now your mic's on.
1: If you ever had one of those hot dogs, they're of the best.
0: Good.
1: So
0: they're very funny.
1: One thing about Canoe, too, is that we stream www.canoefm.com. Streaming allows our seasonal residents to listen all year long. We have our radio bingo. And up to date, we've given out over 600,000 to other nonprofits. So the radio bingo is a win-win. If you've got a lost dog or cat, we could try to reunite the pets with the owners. And we also like to pass on acts of kindness that happen throughout the Canoe FM county area, all of Haliburton County. And just if there's something gone wrong. So go back to you.
0: Okay. Cozy Corner in Haliburton. We have a this is a pop-up, $25 gift card. The value is obviously $25. Opening bid's $10. What's the number there, Kath, that they call?
1: 705-457-6149. That's a pop-up. 705-457-6149.
0: And the Cozy Corner is a cherished dining institution. Yes, it's been serving up heartwarming home-cooked meals for almost 90 years. Wow. The Cozy Corner is more than just a meal. It's an experience.
1: So and how long? What do we time?
0: Well, I don't know. We got 20 minutes. So about 9:10:15, we'll call on this one. I'll give you an update on that. Here's Lobo, and I Love You to Want Me.

0: Yeah, that's Lobo, and I'd love you to want me. It's 10 o'clock. Let's have a look
1: You're
0: at the
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0: Sorry, Reed, I talked right on top of you there. That was terrible. Okay, let's have a look at the weather. 25 degrees is on our thermometer here outside the studio in Halliburton Village. Predicted high 29. It's still pretty hot and humid out there, I think. Chance of a thunderstorm as we get with this kind of crazy weather, but I think all in all it's a pretty nice day out there. Down to 16 tonight, pretty nice and cool at night actually. And 24 is a high predicted for tomorrow. Slight chance of a shower once again, I think just because of all the humidity. Saturday night down to 12. That's almost cool.
2: Yeah, that's nice.
0: 12 degrees. At Sunday back up to 26. And looking all next week, so 26, 25, 20. So we're in the mid-upper 20s all week. No call of rain until at least, well, if this goes up to Thursday. So that's great. Now, I'm reminding you, we're in a pop-up right now. It's 10:01. We're going to 10:15 on this. You got your chance to call. So this is the Cozy Corner, Halliburton, a $25 gift certificate. We're looking for at least $10. Come on. $10 to open the bidding here. And of course, this institution has been serving food here for almost 90 years in the village of Halliburton. Pretty amazing. So call now. And the number is, Kathy?
2: 705-457-6149 for that pop-up for Cozy Corner.
0: For Cozy Corner. And then you can go over and have breakfast.
2: Yeah.
0: Is it too late for breakfast? Oh, no.
2: No, you can have anything.
0: Have you got anything else there for me, Kat?
2: Well, we've got, I just want to say the challenges, a couple of challenges again that have come in. TJ Welding and Enterprises, $366. It's a dollar day for a year of your listening pleasure. So Tim and Nikki Haggerty, $100 to all the jazz fans who make donations. Those are just a few. Here's another one. Brian Dorney, to everyone who loves Bill Glidden's show, that is $100. We've got all kinds of specialty shows here. Margaret Domboski, $100. So any member of the CFUW ladies who make a donation, 705-457-1009 is the number to call. Doug and I want to surpass the morning show hosts with our donations. Yes. So.
0: Or we have to make up the difference, Kathy. Did you know that?
2: Oh, no. I have to work more hours for free.
0: That's right. And also the pop-up, the Cozy Corner pop-up. That's open right now. It's a value of $25. Give us a call. Throw $10 or $15 our way. That won't hurt too much, will it? The pop-up number is
2: 705-457-6149.

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So give us a call, 705-457-6149 is the number to call for this pop-up at the Cozy Corner. $20. 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
1: Ow, that hurt my ear. 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
2: 4,793. Woo!
1: Woo! Woo! Have we beat the morning show yet? I think we have.
2: Yeah. We're waiting.
1: No contest. So we still have 7 minutes on our pop-up, which is a Cozy Corner restaurant in Halliburton gift certificate. Value's $25. We got a bid of $20. Thank you very much. But somebody can get another dollar or two in there. They've been serving home-cooked meals in this community for 90 years, which is pretty amazing. So good to see them supporting. And you can call the pop-up bid number at
2: 705-457-1649. What a great way. Great breakfast at Cozy. Great lunches there. Give us a bid, 705-457-1649 for that pop-up. 6149, 705-457-6149. We have some people that have already made some donations. Elaine McGann, 150. Peter Finland, 120. Alice Jones, 200. The search pop-up, the first one was Roberta Smallman, Judy Nyman, $100, Anna Lee and Marshall Jarvis, $150, Sherry Griffins, $50, and Lee McLean, $200.
1: Amazing. Oh, and then we have a special one here. Are you going to read this now, Kat?
2: Well, I wanted to get a song on here. So this is for some of our great Canoe hosts and volunteers and people that have passed away in memory of. So we've got Zoe Chukal. She did the Blue Canoe. Dave the Badger Graham. Barry Wilhelm. Patrick Monahan, Buckside Blues Cruise. Don Cameron, one of our co-founders. Bill Scott, the Candy Man. Linda Hahn. Barb Parrish. And Malcolm McLean. So great volunteers here. And Lee McLean has donated $200. So if you'd like to match that, give us a call. 705-457-1009 is our regular telephone number.
1: Right. And the pop-up, which is a different phone number, is still running. And we've got about 4.5 minutes left on that. We have a $20 bid for the Cozy Corner gift certificate, which is a value of $25. So we can squeeze another few dollars out of that, can't we? And it's still a bargain, I would say. Okay, so give us a call with a song. It should bring us up to about the time I'll announce the winner of that pop-up. Here's the Stylistics, and You Are Everything. Friday morning on the Canoe.

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1: Okay, we've got 1 minute. 1 minute left in the pop-up for the Cozy Corner gift card. 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
1: Okay, our pop-up is done, I believe, and I haven't heard anything from down the hall, but so I think we got to $20. 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A little bit more money in the bucket. There you go. I want to do a shout-out, too, to Lee McLean. 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This one's for $104. Memories by Barbara Streisand. I think that's a song request she wants to go. So I got to go dig this out of the archives here. It shouldn't be hard to find. So, Lee, I'll put that song on in just a moment. What do you got over there for us, Kath?
2: Well, I think Radiothon, I just wanted to mention the people we've got sitting out front. Judy Nyman's on the phone. Sally Carson is in the front office. Janice is in the back office. And Lynn's on the pop-up. So we've got lots of helpers here. That's what the radio station is all about. Volunteers, getting the community messages out. Give us a ding, 705-457-1009. We got a little competition going here. We want to beat the morning show.
1: We do. 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
1: Yeah, here's a tune for Selena Gomez, Lose You to Love Me. Friday morning on the Canoe.
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0: Okay, we're back. 10:20. What's your 10:20? And you're at the 18th annual Radiothon fundraiser for Canoe FM. And I'm on the auction portal here, but there's a lot of stuff going on here. But I wanted to point out this one because I did this. There's a cruise and dine on Lake Kashagwigamog, and it's donated by Highland Boat Tours and the Bonneview Inn. So you go out on this beautiful, kind of an antique boat. I'm trying to remember Paul's last name. I know it's his boat. I can't think of his last name right now. He takes you out and you tour down the lakes. And it's fascinating because he points out, I think at one point there was 23 lodges operating on that chain of lakes. And I think we're down to one now, which is the Bonneview Inn. Mm-hmm. So if you buy this package, you can not only get that tour, but you get dinner at the Bonneview Inn. So they say the value is $325. Current bid's only $190. Come on, that hardly even pays for the gas for the boat. So get in there. We've had five bids, so it's going. So that's a great little package to purchase. What do you got over there, Kath?
1: Well, I just wanted to say a little bit more about the radio station that's run by about 125 volunteers. So we like to get lots of information out to the community. And like we were saying, we have a buy and sell. We have the Lost Cats and Dog Show. We have our regular programming here at Canoe FM. We have lots of specialty programming. I'm trying to think of some other things. People call in, they've lost their boat or lost their floaty their with keys, all the high winds last week. Or there's a dock that's not mine that's floated around the lake. That's what we do. We help everyone in around the community. So to keep us running and keep us going, we need your money. As little as you can give or as much as you can give, 705-457-1009. Call in to help us keep this radio station going. So lots of people have called in already. Thank you to everyone who's done that. Thank you to all these auction items and the pop-ups. And right now we're at $4,793. We want to get a little bit more before Doug and I leave.
0: I was thinking that we've got about another half hour to go, Kathy and I, and hopefully, please, let us at least get to $5,000 before we go to the door. So that's my request to you. So give us a call, 705-457-1009. You can just bid money, give us money, that's great, or jump on the portal. I'm Googling around, if that's the word, and the stuff on here is incredible. Like this one here, a clay target shooting. You go up to the Halliburton Forest and Wildlife Reserve and do some clay target. That would be a blast. Get it? A blast?
1: A blast.
0: Oh, that was pretty corny.

for you. Like, I should actually pay because I wanted to hear YMCA today, and we did it. In any event, this is for Lee. You want to hear the song Memory by Barbara Streisand, and here you are on the Friday morning show at Canoe.

0: Yeah, that was, what a pretty song. Barbara Streisand there. And I want to congratulate Kathy Lasante. She got the Cozy Corner gift card. Maybe she'll invite me for breakfast. There. Well, we could do lunch, maybe. Can we do lunch? Yeah. Yeah, so Kathy lives up in the Blair Hampton Triangle, we call it. Yeah, she's up on there near Horseshoe Lake. So congratulations to her, and thank you to her for supporting Canoe FM. And somebody just said that Tommy Hunter passed away.
1: Yeah, Roxanne popped in with that from one of our news feeds. So,
0: and there's a Canadian icon, yeah. And I think she said his name was, or his age was 89. You can chat there and I'll look this
1: up. Well, we're still waiting for that phone to ring. 705-457-1009 is our main

0: number. We have a special number for when our pop-ups come on. We're here at Canoe FM, volunteers all running this, keeping the paddlers going here at Canoe FM. We do have a few paid people here, but mostly it's volunteers. Roxanne, our station manager, Ron and Scott in production. I love Ron because I sit in the glass on Wednesdays, the other side of him, and if something goes awry on the machine, I can stand up and kind of just do help. And Ron's in here to help, and they do lots of great stuff. Janice, our admin bookkeeper, looks after all the volunteers, trying to schedule us the bingo. Jason is our write out, is our great salesperson now at Canoe. So if you haven't met him, come in. Elizabeth Oakley, she is our podcast reporter. She's done some very interesting stories along the way. And last but not least, Grace Ross is our summer student here for the summer, helping us out along the way. So,
1: yep, that's there's a lot. And the volunteers go on and on and on. And, you know, the funny thing, Kathy, I don't know if you get this, Kathy, but people say, oh, you're at Canoe FM. Do you know such and such? Well, the thing is, like, I do Friday morning, so I call it, we're kind of siloed here. So we see the people before us and after us, and we see the full-time staff because they're here. Yeah. But we don't really run into each other all that. Sometimes at the grocery store, but not very often here. But there is a whole gang of people, and it's a wonderful family to be a part of. And what I'm thinking of that, we're always looking for volunteers.
0: We right? are.
1: So, you know, and I remember 12 years ago suggesting to my wife, I said, I'm going to go volunteer Canoe Radio. And she said, well, you won't last a month. I said, what do you mean talking about? She says, you have a foul mouth. She said, they'll kick you out of there in a month. Well, I'm pretty sure I could say in the 12 years I've been here, I never said a profanity. Well, maybe a light profanity, but anyway, they haven't kicked me out yet.
0: Yeah, and I'm here Wednesday mornings, 9 to 11, the same thing. And people have come and gone over the years, mm-hmm. and people have volunteered for a long time. So we are always looking for new people to come in here and volunteer. And we are also looking for some money to keep this radio station
1: Absolutely.
0: Going.
1: And speaking of that, I wanted to just do a shout out to Kegel Heating and Cooling. They were a silver radiothon sponsor. Thank you very much to those folks up in Carnarvon there. And also to Crown Rust Control, who are in town here over in the industrial area there. They were our bronze sponsor. So thank you very much for your support for this radio station.
0: And Minden Subaru, our main gold sponsor. 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
1: Keep us on the air. It's just after 10:30, so let's have a look at the weather. 26 degrees outside the studio here in Haliburton Village. 29 is a predicted high today. We could see, looks pretty nice out there now. There's a bit of cloud activity, but there is a chance of a shower just because I think of the high humidity. Down to 16 tonight. So that's pretty nice in the evening to go out. Now, we were at the fireworks in Minden the other night, and I must say the Haliburton Air Force, also known as mosquitoes and black flies, they were represented at the fireworks.
0: And they don't care about the heat.
1: Yeah, they don't care about the heat. But 16 degrees is a nice temperature to get out in the evening. And tomorrow night is going down to 12. With a daytime temperature tomorrow of 24, chance of showers. And then we start Sunday. As of Sunday, there's no precipitation in the forecast for a week. And we're going to be in the mid-20s. So this is a pretty good weather forecast if you're up either holidaying or if you're a permanent resident and trying to keep the kids out and busy, make sure they're all lathered up with sunscreen. But we've got some pretty nice week to be jumping in a pool or a dip or going to camp, I think. I got some grandkids going to camp here next week. So, yeah, great weather forecast.
0: We're still under that little bit of a heat advisory. We've got air conditioning here in the station. Why don't you pop in, have a look at some of the auction items that we have set up, and give us, we always have our free pens to give out, and give us a call, 705-457-1009, to keep this station going.
1: Those free pens are very popular, you know, and I don't know about you, I've got a drawer full of them. They always work.
0: They do.
1: I don't know where you get them from. They always work. You can take out a really expensive pen out of your drawer and it doesn't work, but the Canoe FM pens always work.
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0: Yeah, that's London Beat, and I've been thinking about you. Yeah, and you should be thinking about donating some money to Canoe FM. What do you think? 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You can call us, 705-457-1009, and just say, here's $1,000. 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I got the text thing open right here. Just talking to Dan Sullivan, our Saturday guy. You can send an e-transfer to manager@canoefm.com. Or the best one would be to drop by and just say hello and have a look at all the stuff we got here for this auction. There's a lot of stuff. And I think we have a pop-up.
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0: Wow.
1: Everyone's got a favorite flavor. It might be Sugar Shack Maple, Pralines and Cream, that's my favorite, Moose Tracks, Sherbert, or maybe you enjoy vanilla. 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And I have to tell you, I enjoy a bowl of that every night.
0: Every night.
1: It's only me. I can spoil myself. They have something for everyone. It might be in a cup, cone, or a waffle cone, but you won't be disappointed. So call now. The phones are open for the next 15 minutes.
2: 705-457-6149, and I have to attest to the Tragically Chip ice cream flavor, too. I already tested that. Again, the pop-up, 705-457-6149, Kawartha Dairy ice cream.
0: Okay, and that's going to be for 15 minutes, so I have 10:43. Now I got to do some math here. I think it's
1: 58.
0: Around 58, is that the math?
1: Yep.
0: Just before we go off the air. Well, actually, we'd be off the air there. But, yes, so you've got 15 minutes. Give us a call. The number, once again, Kathy, is
2: 705-457-6149 for your Kawartha Dairy ice cream.
0: And hat.
2: And hat.
0: Ice cream, yeah. Opening bid's $10, $25 value. Give us a call and win that. You got anything else there for us?
2: Not at the moment. Okay. I just want to give out the other number, too, for our regular call-in number, 705-457-1009. We've got a little challenge going on here. We want to surpass the morning show.
0: Oh, yeah. That's easy. We can do that. So we've got Pauline Ploulard, who's actually kind of my neighbor. She's a master gardener, and she has a regular time slot here in the morning. So we've got her coming up there. So we'll hear from... there's a little intro, and then we'll hear from Pauline Ploulard.
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4: This is Pauline Ploulard, one of your Halliburton County Master Gardeners, with a gardening tip. Possibly seasonal, related to the challenges of gardening in Halliburton's Zone 4 conditions, or just for interest's sake. Red is the color of those cute hearts on Valentine's Day. I'm going to spoil that pleasant image by mentioning that real bloody hearts are red as well, due to the blood, which of course is due to the hemoglobin in the blood. But let's consider red in the garden. Red is a bright and bold color and is used generally as a focal point. In fact, red is the first color that babies see after black and white. Think of stop signs, fire engines, traffic lights, and how the chipmunks love those little cherry tomatoes. As we age, yellow becomes the more prominent color to people. So why are flowers red? Well, whatever color flowers are has been determined by their DNA. But all red vegetation, petals, fruit, leaves, are red because they contain anthocyanins. The chemical anthocyanin absorbs all the light except red, which it reflects back, so we see red. Many of you know now, maples in the fall, the leaves stop making chlorophyll, which is green. because it's the end of the summer and they're going to die, and the green color masks the red anthocyanins, which can now show up. Let's look a little bit at physics. White light is made up of red, orange, yellow, green, blue, violet. Think of the color wheel. Red has the longest wavelength, and blue-violet the shortest, and green is complementary to red. Plants absorb red light by the chlorophyll they contain, which is green, encouraging photosynthesis, which gives us lots of leaf and stem growth as they reach for the light. They become long and leggy. But blue light, when it's absorbed, suppresses this trend. So think of the new grow LED lights. They're made up of red and blue lights, which means they look purple. Consider the garden in winter. We have the red conical sumac fruits, the red berries on a high bush cranberry bush, there are red osier dogwood sticks, and maybe, sadly due to climate change, you might see a red cardinal, and think of our red maple leaf flag. Hummingbirds and butterflies see red, so they're attracted to those flowers to get nectar.
0: The pop-up's at $30. You make your bid.
4: Bees don't see red, so any red flowers to attract bees must have a strong aroma. There are so many great red flowers. Bee balms, dahlias, roses, the cardinal lobelia. Why not contrast your red flowers with chartreuse green, such as in lady's mantle or the lime sweet potato vine? There's some amazing coleus and hostas. There is an expression, see red, which means anger, probably because of the red cape that a bullfighter flashed in front of a bull. But I don't want to leave you with this picture. There's a much nicer picture, and that's a beautiful bleeding heart plant. If you have any gardening questions, email me at growingtips@canoefm.com.
0: Thank you, Pauline. Yeah.

0: So we've got a bid of $30 on the Kawartha Dairy. We've got still 10 more minutes to go by my math. Yeah, 10:58, that will time out. So if you want to beat that bid, please go ahead. And it's kind of an unrelated thing. We just got this information on something that the library is involved in. It's called the Turtle Club for Kids, and it's going to be in July. Obviously, we're in July. 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It's Tuesdays and Thursday mornings from 10 to 10:45. And it's free, and it's a fun club for kids to learn all about turtles. You'll learn fun and interesting facts about them and meet them up close. There will be a new turtle to meet every week. Mm-hmm. If you participate in each of the 8 club meetings, you can earn your Turtle Guardian's ID card and be able to have discounts at the Turtle Guardian store on Highland Street. Families can choose either the Tuesday or the Thursday. They ask that you register ahead and give the library a call at 705-457-1791. Getting that Turtle Guardian's ID card, remember, I had a man from Uncle. I still remember. I wish I had that card when I was a kid. I mailed away. I got the ring and the man from Uncle. If you remember that TV show, shows you how old I am. But anyway, this is for the Turtles Guardians, and that's a great program for the kids.
1: And that's one thing nice about Canute.
0: $35. Oh.
1: That's our pop-up ice cream, Kawartha Dairy, 705-457-6149. Give us a call.
0: You got 8 minutes.
1: And the thing about the Turtle Guardian, we like to do different non-profits. We like to mention what they've got going on, if they've got an event going on. That's what Canoe FM is all about, your community radio station, too. So, Kawartha Dairy pop-up again, 457-6149.
0: And one of the other things we do here at Canoe is we try to support local musicians, me being one of them. And I actually have some songs on the playlist that come through here. And there was a band that played for a long time. I think they're kind of suspended now because of health reasons. But they were called the Highlands Trio. They played all over the Legions all the time. And they recorded this song, and it's hilarious. So this is their version of the cover of the Rolling Stones.
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3: Here we go.
0: 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It's $40.

0: Yep.
1: Seeing that.
0: Yep, oh, yep, yep. I can see our wrinkled faces right now.
2: Can someone please take our picture?
3: Yeah, I'll take your picture, all right. 10:54, we're up to 50 smackaroos in the Kawartha Dairy package. You still got 4 minutes, almost 3 minutes, if you want to top that $50 bid on the Kawartha ice cream.
4: And that's 705-457-6149 for your Kawartha Dairy ice cream and a hat. That's our pop-up bid.
3: That's a pop-up bid, yeah. And just a reminder again, how you can send us, help us out here at the Radiothon. If you don't want to bid on stuff, you don't want to go on the portal, which is amazing. You should look at all these auction items. 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We'll take your information and your bid or your donation. That would be great. You can text me here. I got it right in front of me. My text say, here, give me a call. This number, I want to make a donation. And we'll call you right back. You can send an e-transfer to the manager at canoefm.com. Or as we're seeing, we're getting a lot of activity in the hall here. People are dropping in. Drop in and have a look at all this stuff here. There's some pretty cool stuff. And most of it's up on the portal for the auction items.
4: Yeah, and the pop-up for the Kawartha Dairy is still ongoing. We've got a little time left. 705-457-6149. The bid's at $50 for Kawartha Dairy and a hat.
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0: on. That was Colin James and mass confusion here in the booth. So we're about to sign off, Kathy. We got I got 1 minute to go in the Kawartha, and then we're going to vamvoosh. And we've got Larry Hall and Norma Bingham are going to come in and tag team us and kick us out of here. And thanks to all the people out there on the phone. Judy Newman's on the phone. Kelly Kennerson is out front, and Janice in the back office, and Linda's on the pop-ups. And are you going to talk to us here? Hang on, I got to turn your microphone if you're going to talk to us.
1: We just got one more minute left on that Kawartha Dairy $25 gift card and hat, and it's now sitting at $50.
2: And 705.
1: We can get more. Go ahead.
2: Yeah, 705-457-6149. 1 minute left in the Kawartha Dairy pop-up. I just also wanted to mention our regular call-in number, 705-457-1009. You can call us or text us. We're here. 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We are here to help you with what's happening in around. Sometimes people phone in. The turkeys are crossing the street. The deer's out in the backyard. We've got lots of help here at the station.
0: Okay. Got a little canned heat here, and then we'll announce the winner of that. Hang on. She's back. She's back.
1: Is it still on?
0: It's, yeah.
1: The pop-up's at $55.
0: Oh, okay. And it's closed now. It's 10:58, so that's $55.
1: All right, here we go.
0: Do we know who the winner is?
2: We'll get that. The pop-up for the Kawartha Dairy Ice Cream is now closed. Thank you for calling in. There'll be another pop-up probably in the next half hour.
0: And Kathy, thanks very much again for working with me this morning. We always have
2: lots
0: fun
2: of fun,
0: doing
2: Doug.
0: This, tag-teaming that, and we give each other hand signals, not finger signals, just hand signals as we work through the morning. So thank everybody who's donated so far. I got to go on this portal when I get home, and there's a couple things there I got to bid on. Get on that portal. There's some great stuff on there. Here's some canned meat for you to get us up and over to the 11 o'clock hour.
2: 457-1009. Give us a call. Help us up.

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1: Hi, I just wanted to announce the winner of the Kawartha Dairy Pop-Up was Paul Ambles at $55. Thanks, Paul, and all the others that bid in.
2: Thank you. That's great. Yay. All right. Moving on. Here we go.

0: Well, good morning. We were starting off with the Shondells over and over. My name is Norma, and I am here with Larry. Good morning, Larry.
1: Good morning, Norma. It's so great to be here at the Radiothon again this year. I look forward to it every single year, and I'm delighted to be on air with Norma.
0: You and I started together. You were my first on-air partner.
1: Yes, I was.
0: When I first started, and you trained me, and I want to give you a huge thank you for that.
1: I remember that clearly. I love encouraging people to get involved with canoe, no matter what their duties as a volunteer are, but especially the on-air.
0: I know
1: how difficult it was when I first started, and I always like to help out anybody who's coming on.
0: Good morning. Roxanne has just popped her head in. And Judy's here. Oh, my God. You would not believe what is happening in the studio and in the building this morning. It is absolutely incredible. It is a beehive of lively debate, discussion, excitement over the auction items, the on-air. We just had a pop-up. I think the Kawartha Dairy Certificate went for like $50. So you want to be listening during this hour and the next, and as well the whole time, for these lovely pop-ups. And Larry, I'm not sure if you have it in your information there, but I know there's a different allergies this morning. I know there's a different number that we have to call for pop-ups, and we'll make sure that people are aware of that. If you need to text us at all, 705-457-1009. That is also the phone number to phone in a dedication, to make a donation, to get any kind of information whatsoever. And we're going to give you the weather update right after Bad Finger with Day After Day. Larry and I are going to get ourselves really well organized so we can have things run like clockwork. In the meantime, we are waiting for your donations. We are waiting for you to call in. We are waiting for your challenges. Larry, what is our current total, fundraising total?
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0: Okay, and we've been told we have a specific number that folks would like us to meet by the time we are off the air at 1 o'clock. I'm not going to share that because I firmly believe folks who are listening are very generous. I believe that folks who are listening believe in canoe and believe in what we're doing here, and I would prefer you just to give us what you can to give from the heart. To bid on the auction items, to bid on the pop-ups, and to support us in whatever way you can, even by telling your friends and neighbors that the Radiothon is on. 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We'd love to see you. We'd love to chat with you, and you can do a shout-out on the air.
1: I just wanted to add to that, Norma. I really encourage you to come into the station because it's a, sort of an open house all weekend. And I call this my happy place. And you'll find out why when you come in and experience the atmosphere at canoe.
0: It is truly electric.
1: It is truly electric
0: in here.
1: Yeah, it really is.
0: Yep.
1: And so don't hesitate. Come on in. You can wander around, meet some of the people here.
0: And, say hi to Larry and I.
1: Put
0: a face to our voices that you listen to so faithfully.
1: And most importantly, make a donation to help out canoe and help us stay on the air.
0: Any amount,
1: even $5.
0: Absolutely.
1: 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It's easy peasy.
0: Absolutely. Okay, Bad Finger, Day After Day, coming up.

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3: Community radio for
1: the Haliburton Highlands. I read something the other day that Roxanne wrote, and I'm pretty sure she sent it out to all the listeners that subscribe to our newsletter. But I think this is the core of what we're doing at Canoe, and especially today. And it reads, quote, "If Canoe FM has ever introduced you to a new local artist, help you discover a community event, helped you find a lost pet, kept you company on a lonely drive, shared important local news, or simply made your day a little brighter, we hope you'll consider giving back to us and make a donation."
4: That is incredible.
1: Just a few other things. There are cupcakes here.
4: Ooh!
1: And I've invited the Haliburton Real Easy Riders to come in after their ride this morning, sometime between now and 11. So if you want to get a cupcake, make sure you come in today, because they're available while supply lasts. And one last thing before I hand it back over to Norma. If you're visiting here to your cottage or your seasonal home, why not bring the family over and show them Canoe FM and tell them about what we do for the next generation?
4: Mm-hmm.
1: As you know, we're on Mountain Street right across from the arena. Back to you, Norma.
4: Okay, Larry, you mentioned about the Easy Riders. That's the bicycle group, correct?
1: Yes, that's right.
4: Okay, and how far are they riding this morning? I know you said that they are going out for a little ride and then they're coming back to Canoe. How far distance in total would they be riding this
1: morning? Well, I'm not sure. Normally it's 40 kilometers to Catesburger and Inglesby, but they may cut it short because of the heat and humidity. So it could be anywhere from 20 to 30 kilometers.
4: Wouldn't it be cool if somebody listening thought, you know what? I would like to maybe sponsor those bike riders.
1: Oh, yeah.
4: And maybe, I don't know, 50 cents per kilometer or a dollar a kilometer for their ride this morning as a recognition
1: sure,
4: of their
1: good idea.
4: Efforts.
1: I challenge you to.
4: Yeah,
1: to
4: I think that would be really cool.
1: We can find out how far they went when they come in.
4: That would be great. And then we could chat with them on the air when they
1: sure.
4: come in. That'd be great. Okay,
1: great.
4: Well, there we go. This is an impromptu challenge. If you are a bike rider or you have a bike or you are interested in cycling, you follow the Tour de Force. We could have the Tour de Haliburton down to Catesburger's.
1: Tour de Canoe.
4: Tour de Canoe. There it goes. Tour de Canoe. And for every kilometer that they ride, maybe you can chip in a little bit of cash, and that will help for every kilometer of the fiber cable that has to be replaced, because that's what the proceeds of this radiothon are having to go toward this year. I'm not sure if you're aware, but we have a huge expense here at Canoe in order to keep our station on the air, keep our phones running, our computers running, and so on. There has to be an upgrade to our cable system. And so the copper cable has to be removed and the new network has to be put in. Its infrastructure is basically what it is. So, sponsor one of the riders, see how much money we can raise for them traveling and get us traveling along the cable for here at Canoe. How's that sound? Oh, we have a pop-up?
5: I have pop-up.
4: Whoa, Larry, do you want to tell us about the pop-up?
5: Number 4.
4: Oh, are you? Oh, you're coming in. Okay, we have a special announcement here.
6: Oof. Okay, the next pop-up is from the Country Bakery Carnarvon.
4: Oh, sweet.
6: It's a $25 gift card, and we're looking for an opening bid of $10. If you're craving a fresh sandwich, a scone, a sausage roll, or would like to pick up some frozen soup or pot pies for dinner, Country Bakery is the place to go. They have fresh bread, sweets, and offer some gluten-free options as well. There's something delicious for everyone. I know I've enjoyed their butter tarts many times. They've kindly donated a $25 gift card to be used at the bakery, which is located at 1021 East Road in Carnarvon, the former Zion United Church.
4: Right.
6: So the phones are now open for the next 15 minutes.
4: Okay, and the pop-up number that you need to call, and you might want to program this into your phone, is 705-457 605-457-6149. I'll read that again. 705-457-6149. That is the number for all pop-ups. So let's get going. And how long does that run, Larry? I think it's about 20 minutes, isn't it?
1: 15 minutes.
4: 15 minutes. Okay. Larry's got his watch set. So starting now.
1: About now.
4: Okay. Yeah. So give us a call. Pop-up for the $25 gift certificate for the Country Bakery in Carnarvon. Let's go. In the meantime, song coming up, Walking on Broken Glass by Annie Lennox.

0: donation or bid on the Not True Bakery.
1: Oh, our pop-up. We have a $10 bid on that gift certificate for the Carnarvon Bakery. Yep, it's valued at $25. And you said, Carol, we've got a bid of 10?
0: Yes.
2: Thank you.
1: All right. Go ahead.
2: Sorry, excuse me. I just want to tell you that you really should consider bidding on this pop-up because the bakery is unbelievable.
1: Mm.
2: They've got, it's all fresh. It's easy to get to in Carnarvon. They have picnic tables out front. You can have a picnic lunch.
1: Mm-hmm.
2: They have great sausage rolls,
1: mm-hmm.
2: great coffee.
1: Mm-hmm.
2: Or they have a few cafe tables set up just side the door.
1: Mm-hmm.
2: We've been there many, many, many times, and this would be a steal at $25.
1: Oh, absolutely. Absolutely.
2: The other thing is I have a challenge now. It's
1: Ooh.
2: From Cecile Gibbons. She has pledged $25, and she challenges all other auxiliary members to donate.
1: Oh, cool.
2: Thanks, Norma.
1: That's great. Okay.
2: Oh, super. And we've got 11 minutes
1: 11
2: left.
1: 11 minutes left on that Carnarvon gift certificate, bakery in Carnarvon.
2: Right.
1: Yeah, I actually have popped in there several times. It's one of the few places that I have found that is completely accessible, so that is a bonus. Oh, hang on. Sorry, go ahead, Carol.
0: Country Bakery is at $20 now.
1: Whoa, that's
2: $20, that's great.
1: That's
2: come on, listeners. You can do better than that. Move it up and support the bakery and support Canoe FM.
1: And thank you so much for the bakery for doing that. Yeah, it's one of the few places that I find that is totally accessible.
2: Yes.
1: There's a ramp to get down in there. It's level. The washrooms are accessible. It's fabulous. It's fabulous. And they also have the ready-to-go meals
2: yes.
1: that we have purchased on occasion.
2: Yeah.
1: Great soups and things like that as well. So you don't want to miss out on that. It's a steal. So currently bidding at $20. We have about 10 minutes left on that. Yep.
2: 11 and a half. Yep.
1: Yep. Okay. Message coming up. And then, yeah, we're getting close to the legal ID. So let's play this and then we'll do the bottom of the hour.

0: And now it's time for Critter Corner, where we learn about our local wildlife.
1: Virginia opossums are great animals to have around. While I agree that opossums aren't the cutest creatures in the forest, they are, in fact, among the cleanest and a most beneficial animal to have around. Unlike other wild animals that carry ticks and can

0: spread Lyme disease. Opossums gobble up almost all of the ticks that try to attach to them, up to 5,000 a year. And that means the more opossums in your area, the fewer ticks you'll encounter. When an opossum is frightened, it will flop down on the ground where it can remain for hours, staring blankly with its tongue hanging out. It also emits a putrid odor to discourage predators. If you come across a dead opossum, please check its pouch for babies. Even if the babies are cold and unresponsive, a little bit of warmth from a hot water bottle will often revive them. And contact the Woodlands Wildlife Sanctuary at 2146 Duck Lake Road in Minden. Call 705-286-1133. That's 705-286-1133. Woodlands Wildlife Sanctuary.
1: Saving our wildlife, one animal at a time.
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4: And my name is Norma, and Larry Hall is with me. Larry, tell us a little bit about your show on Monday morning or on Monday afternoons and why you love coming into Canoe.
5: Well, Norma, good question. I do alternating Monday drive show from 3 to 6. I've been doing that for about 5 years, and I help out whenever I can for other hosts who aren't able to make it in. And originally I started at Canoe as doing computer work because I could never see myself being on air. And Roxanne, every once in a while, would plant a little seed in my brain. Mm-hmm. And one day she asked me, and I said, well, you know, I'll take the training and see. And the training, I was very curious. And then shortly after, she said, well, there's somebody we need to fill in for. And I almost said no. But I'll tell you, the minute I pushed that red button to go on air, I was hooked. And I just love doing this. I love the people at Canoe FM. Unfortunately, when we come and go, we don't have a lot of contact with other hosts. But I can tell you, in my experience, everybody is so friendly, helpful, talented, and committed to this station. And I know we all are, and that's why we do what we do. Mm-hmm. And that's why this Radiothon is so important to keep us going. And community radio is, in general, is so important to people's lives.
4: Yep. You know, it's interesting when I hear you talk about that and I think of how many of us that Roxanne was instrumental in getting us on the air.
5: Yes,
4: because
5: for sure.
4: My story is very similar. I had no aspirations of being on the air. I came into Canoe and I started to work in the office because I was fascinated with the idea of volunteer radio and the local connections. And because we had just moved up into the area, I thought this would be a great opportunity for me to do something in the background and kind of get my feet wet with learning more about Halliburton as a community. And, you know, what better place to be than have a volunteer position where people come in and out and you get to meet all sorts of folks.
5: It's true.
4: And I had a similar thing. Roxanne kind of tapped me on the shoulder and said, I think you would make a terrific on-air host. And I was like, I don't think so. Like, there's no way. And then when Victoria and I started the Trivia Tonight radio show, and came in for the training on that, and it just kind of evolved. And Roxanne said to me, I have a spot for you.
5: Yep.
4: And so lo and behold, I started on Monday morning from 9 till 11, and then quickly moved into my Tuesday morning, regular morning spot from 9 to 11.
5: Right.
4: So, I wonder how many others where Roxanne gently and quietly worked in the background and tapped us on the shoulder.
5: I'm sure said, most of us.
4: Yeah. So, but it's fabulous. Oh.
5: Just a quick reminder, folks, we've got just under 3 minutes left on the pop-up for Country Bakery in Carnarvon. It's a $25 gift certificate. Our current high bid is $20. So don't miss out on this one. You've got 3 minutes to give Carol a call.
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5: One more thing about Canoe FM. 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
4: Yes. I love it. I often, when I'm on the air, I often have flashbacks of WKRP and just little things that happen.
5: I'm closer to Les Nessman than anybody.
4: The number for the pop.
5: Oh, yes.
4: Oh, yeah.
5: 705-457-6149. You still got 2 minutes.
4: Yep. Lynn is here. Lynn, what do you have to tell us?
6: We have a new total.
4: Okay. Go ahead. No, you're right by the microphone. Shout it out loud and proud.
6: $5,543.
4: Woo-hoo! That's fabulous. Well done, everyone. Let's keep those donations coming in. And in the meantime, the way you do the things you do by UB40. This is going out to all of us volunteers. The way you do the things you do. You got to smile.

Number four, I'm on microphone four. The Country Bakery pop-up is finished at $40. Thank you very much.

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1: Okay, you're on.
2: I would just like to recognize some of the most recent donors to our radiothon. George Porter, $100. And if you don't know George is a very talented local musician who sometimes plays on his own and sometimes plays with another local musician, David Baith, and a group called Mixed Bag.
1: Oh, right. I've heard of them. Yeah.
2: Yes, they're great.
1: Yep.
2: Pop-Up Cozy Corner was won by Kathy Lisanti.
1: Oh, good.
2: $20. 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Cecile Gibbons, $25. Paul and Susan McGinnis, $250. 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Matt Finland donated $50.
1: Oh, nice.
2: And Mary Lynn Patterson donated $50. Thank you very much to all our faithful listeners donating to the telethon.
1: That's great. And we have that current challenge from, who was it again?
2: Cecile Gibbons.
1: Cecile, right, for $25.
2: For $25. Yeah. And she's challenging all other auxiliary members to donate.
1: Right. And we also had the impromptu challenge of helping out with the Easy Riders.
2: Yes.
1: And sponsoring them for the kilometers that they're riding. That's the local bike riding group who normally go down to Kate's Burgers and back. I can't imagine that. And so what we've suggested is that perhaps folks can phone in 705-457-1009. And donated a dollar amount for every kilometer that they are riding, and that will help to put a kilometer of cable down or some meterage of cable because, of course, the radiothon is to replace the copper cable that we need in order to vitally keep the station on the air. It's the infrastructure that we need to keep moving. And with that in mind, we have a commercial coming up from NFTC. And then you make my dreams come true, and we're hoping that a lot of folks will help to make our dreams come true today. So a song coming up by Hall & Oates. Remember, you can bid 705-457-1009. 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The on-air auction is going on online, not on-air. The online auction is going on. After the song coming up, I'll give you a little bit more of a heads up on some of the things that are offered on that. And yeah, here we go.
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0: No. I'm not working very well?
1: I can hear.
0: Go ahead. Okay, I'm going to start this all over again. I'm interrupting again. So have you seen the price of gas lately? It seems to be going up and up. Anyone who owns a car, a truck, a boat, a snowmobile, a lawnmower, or anything else that uses gas will want to bid on this next pop-up. Northland Faith Church has donated a $50 gas gift card, and our phone should be ringing off the wall for this pop-up. It's valued at $50, and we're looking for an opening bid of $25. And Larry's going to give you the phone number.
2: The phone number to call in is not the station number. It's 705-457-6149. That's 705-457-6149. And this pop-up for from Northland Faith Church for the gas is open for the next 15 minutes.

0: All right, we have a bid on that pop-up.
1: $30.
0: Whoa, that's awesome. $30. $30 pop-up, 705-457-6149. Let's keep it going.

0: Oh, my gosh. Busier than a one-armed paper hanger here. We've got the Easy Riders who are coming in. Oh. Carol's got an update. Hang on.
1: On the $50 gas card, we're now at $40.
0: Woof! That's okay. Keep it going. 705-457-6149. Yeah. Easy Riders are standing by. They're just getting a little bit of refreshment here and revitalizing themselves. We need to take a minute. And Larry, I'm going to chat for a few brief minutes about some of the online auction items, if that's
2: sure, okay that's great.
0: All right. Yeah. I was looking at them, and there are quite a few of them that have bids on, but there are a few that don't. And I'm looking particularly at one, and I'm thinking, oh my gosh, this would be really, really interesting to kind of make a day of it. There is a pass that has been donated for Casa Loma, a family pass for four to Casa Loma. Valued at $160, we are asking that the initial bid be $75, and that is the pass for four that is for Casa Loma in Toronto. And then as I'm looking down and I look under the category, you can search the online auction items according to categories. And I'm looking here, and it says there is four exclusive club tickets to the Toronto Blue Jays against New York Yankees on August the 14th at 7:07 p.m. And I'm thinking, wouldn't this be a fantastic outing to go and spend the morning at Casa Loma?
2: Yes.
0: Or part of the day at Casa Loma, family pass for four, and then you have these four tickets to the Jays game at night on August the 14th. Yeah. Wouldn't that make a splendid day out?
2: Sure.
0: You know?
2: Yeah, it'd be great.
0: I know there are some bids on the Blue Jay tickets, but it looks like there's nothing on Casa Loma yet. The other thing that's going on,
2: just a comment about Casa Loma.
0: Yeah.
2: For any U of T alumni who were going to university in the late 60s, Casa Loma was often a venue for formal and semi-formal dances. I know.
0: Yes.
2: Lillian and I went there several times, so it might be a nostalgic trip back to Toronto to tour the castle.
0: Yep, and I remember being in grade 6, and my older sister was able to go on a field trip with me. And we went to Casa Loma, and I was fascinated by the secret passages and everything else.
2: Yes.
0: And then we went over to the Parliament Buildings.
2: Yes.
0: And we toured the Parliament Buildings. And, I mean, I was in grade 6. That was eons ago, because I'm as old as a dinosaur. And it has stuck out in my brain, and I'm just absolutely fascinated with it. So, yeah. Other things, there's two brand-new fishing rods with tackle that have been donated. The current bid is $15. It's a $40 value, so a perfect opportunity for you to pick up a couple of fishing rods. I know there are fishing derbies going on out and about the community. I know you could take a trip up to the Haliburton Forest and do some fishing and so on. So, yeah, fabulous. Anyway.
2: Just while you're on the subject of no bids, I haven't looked recently, but Drew Allen, who's an on-air host, is an excellent musician. He teaches music, and he is offering his services for a in-house concert, or I guess whatever location you wanted. So what an excellent opportunity to have a house party with live music from Drew.
0: Absolutely, and that is valued at $750.
2: Yes.
0: There's one season pass for the Haliburton County Folk Society, valued at $200. There are no bids on that one as well. There's a beautiful, oh my gosh, $649 value turntable from Redmond Records. There's only one bid on it so far at $200, so that is a steal. And then Jody Timgren,
2: and that's on display here in the room across the hall.
0: And also Jody Timgren has donated a bag of musical goodies that's also on display here. there's a vintage stereo system and two tickets to see Dean Brody and the Reclaws, November 21st in Peterborough. There are no bids on that one. The value for those two tickets is $200. So please check out the auction items online. We are going to listen to Keep Going by Connie Caldor, and then it'll be the top of the hour, and hopefully we'll have the riders in here just after the noon hour. There's a couple of things that we have to do before that goes, and yeah, we'll get them in here.

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1: All right. Today is Friday, July the 13th. It is just after noon. And we are currently sitting at 28 degrees. Environment Canada says there is a yellow heat warning in effect for today. We are expecting 40% chance of showers this afternoon with a risk of a thunderstorm. Our high is 30 and expected high is 30 and a humidex of 38. For tonight, partly cloudy, 30% chance of showers. And again, there is that risk of a thunderstorm. Low tonight will be 16. For tomorrow, Saturday, July the 4th, Canoe FM Day here in Haliburton has been proclaimed. A little bit more about that later on in the show. We are expecting a mix of sun and cloud, a 30% chance of showers in the morning, but then sunny in the afternoon. High of 26, humidex 29. Overnight cloudy periods and a low of 12. For Sunday, July the 5th, a mix of sun and cloud and a high of 26. Overnight cloudy periods, low of 14. Larry, we've been doing that pop-up, and it is for what again? Remind me, please.
2: This pop-up is for a $50 gas coupon.
1: Right.
2: And it's kindly donated by the Northland Faith Church and Reverend Bev Hicks.
1: Okay.
2: And we have about 3 or 4 minutes left.
1: And our current bid is sitting at?
2: I think it's 40 or 45.
1: Okay.
2: 45, I think.
1: So if you want to get in on that pop-up, 705-457-6149. All right. Love is like a heat wave. Martha and the Vandellas coming up. And then afterwards, we have the Easy Riders here. They've made it all the way in, and we're going to be chatting with them shortly.

0: All right. Four Strong Winds with Ian and Sylvia. Larry, we have some guests here. Tell us about them.
1: Yes, we certainly do. Normally on Friday morning, I would be out riding with these folks, but I'm here, not out riding with them. But I invited them to, they rode out from Halliburton today, and normally they would ride out, come back, load their bikes on, and leave. But I invited them to come by canoe today to say hello, make a donation, and we have cupcakes requested by Leanne.
0: Perfect.
1: So I'd like to introduce Leanne Cruz. Leanne is the president of the Halliburton Easy Riders Cycling Club, which is a very active club. And they cycle three times a week in organized routes. So over to you, Leanne.
2: Thank you very much, Larry. We are very happy to be here, especially because you have some nice air condition turned on right now.
0: Yes.
2: We were out cycling this morning, and it was a hot one.
0: Oh,
2: for
0: I can
2: sure.
0: imagine. Oh, my gosh.
2: Yes.
0: You guys are troopers.
2: But no, we're excited to be here and to support this great event that you do every year. And I've asked the members to stop in after the ride and have a cupcake, which, yes, I did request, and and to make a donation
0: right.
2: as well. Yeah.
0: Well, thank
2: I'm thinking
0: you.
2: They should be donating at least the distance that they rode this morning. So
0: nice.
2: 30 kilometers, 30 bucks, 40
0: wow.
2: kilometers, 40 bucks. I think that's reasonable, don't you, Larry?
1: I certainly do.
0: We had a
1: or more if they feel
2: or
1: inclined.
2: Even more, right?
1: No,
2: or even more.
0: Yeah,
2: know,
0: we kind of did an impromptu challenge as well, and we challenged our listeners to actually support you and appreciate your efforts by donating any amount that they can per kilometer.
2: Oh, I love that
0: to canoe on your behalf.
2: Aww,
1: as an there is no upper limit.
0: No, absolutely not. No.
1: Nope.
0: Oh, my gosh. No, there would be no upper limit whatsoever. Because as we know, cycling is limitless.
2: Exactly.
0: Right?
2: You could just ride and ride.
1: There's
2: and ride.
1: Always open road ahead.
2: That's so true. And there's always another hill to go over.
0: And so I know you have organized rides as well as impromptu rides. So you've talked a bit about your regular day of the week. Are there other things that happen with you as a group? So someone who maybe is a beginner cyclist or something, is there opportunity for them to join you? Or are
2: Absolutely.
0: You all hardcore heavy duty?
2: Oh, heavens no. No. We're a social club. We ride for fun, a little bit of fitness, camaraderie, and anyone really is welcome to come out and join us. As an example, this Sunday at 9:30, we have a ride scheduled from Stanhope Firefighters Hall over on North Shore
0: right.
2: Road. And that is such a nice route, especially for somebody new who wants to maybe come out for the first time because
0: right.
2: it's very flat. It goes alongside lakes. It's quite scenic. It will be shaded as well.
0: Mm-hmm.
2: And we can just do an out and back route. So you can go as far or as short a distance as you feel. And sometimes we'll ride over to West Guilford and we'll stop at Bill's store over there and have a coffee.
0: Mm-hmm.
2: And we're really in it for the fun, the fitness, the friendships.
0: Right.
2: And Tuesday we have a ride in Wilberforce. And after that, we're going to have a potluck lunch. So that ride will be well attended because
0: nice.
2: Everybody comes for a potluck.
0: That's great. Now, you have some other members here. Would you care to take them in and introduce them or have them introduce
2: themselves? Oh, absolutely,
0: themselves?
2: If they don't want to be shy.
0: Oh, it's radio. It's radio. You know what? There's no fear on radio because nobody can see your face.
2: There
0: right?
2: we go. There we go.
0: So whatever goes. And today.
1: Except now.
0: Yeah. And today is one of those, whatever happens at the station. Happens at the station today. So
2: stays
0: go
2: at the
0: right
2: station.
0: Ahead.
2: All
0: Microphones
2: right.
0: Microphones are yours.
2: Okay. Well, to my left here, I actually have Larry's wife, Lillian. Lillian, come on
3: Hi,
2: over
3: Lillian.
2: And say hello.
3: Hello, everybody. And if any trekkers are listening,
0: oh right,
3: we challenge trekkers to donate the amount that you will paddle on Monday.
0: Oh, nice. Thank
2: and because
0: you.
2: They don't paddle quite as far, double it.
0: Oh, I would think so, too,
2: Don't
0: Leanne.
2: You think,
0: I think,
2: hey?
0: That's brilliant. Absolutely.
2: I think
0: Absolutely.
2: So. I think so. Oh.
4: What's behind
0: behind you?
2: We have someone hiding behind me here who did a fabulous ride with us this morning. Step up to the mic, Helen Lyon.
0: Woo-hoo! Hello, Helen.
4: Yes, I'm challenging Jackie Bell's line dancers on Monday and Thursday.
0: Perfect.
4: Donate to this lovely cause.
0: So maybe 5 cents a step.
4: Yeah.
2: Oh, that would be good.
0: There we go.
4: That would be marvelous.
0: Or maybe $5 a song or something, you know, like perfect. That's awesome. Good.
2: We could definitely make that work. And those line dancers dance for 2 hours, so that could be a lot of steps. So,
0: that's
2: Jackie
0: a lot of
2: Bell,
0: cable.
2: If you are listening, or anyone that she teaches line dancing to, get your pennies ready to donate. You'll get your bills. You even take cards, correct?
0: Oh, absolutely.
2: There
0: we
2: go. Get your credit cards ready.
0: Yep.
1: Take any form of payment.
2: Right. Yep. Love it. Yep. Love it. Okay, next up, we have Phil Robinson from over at Eagle Lake.
0: Oh,
2: Phil,
0: wow.
2: Step up to the mic.
0: Yeah.
5: Hello, everyone. And now, since we're in the depths of the heat of summer, I would like to challenge the Halliburton Curling Club in those cold winter days to donate to Canoe FM.
0: That's great. Thank you. So all you curling members out there.
5: Absolutely.
0: So what are you thinking? 10 cents a sweep or, $5 a stone or
5: something?
0: $5 a stone. There we go. Yes. Challenge. $5 a stone.
1: Sounds good.
0: All right. Great. Thanks. Good. Good. Do you have some details to give folks if they want to join you? Can they contact you by email or something? Or
2: yes, they certainly can. We have a website. It's
0: good.
2: HalliburtonRealEasyRiders.com. Riders is spelled with a Y.
0: Okay.
2: And you can have a look at our website. And if you are at all interested, you could even just come out and join us as a guest rider. And there's a guest rider waiver form you can just sign online through our website.
0: Perfect. That's great.
1: Well, Leanne, I'd like to really thank you for dropping by and donating, but we've got to get back to raising money.
2: All right.
0: But
2: I'll let you go.
0: Thank you.
2: And thanks for those cupcakes.
1: Thank you very much.
2: And good luck with the rest of your fundraiser.
0: Thank you. And thanks for the challenges. That's great.
2: Okay.
0: Perfect.
2: Take care.
0: Thank you. All right.
2: Thanks.
1: Bye-bye,
0: right
1: Leanne.
0: Back. Okay. Magic Carpet Ride is coming up by Stephen Wolf.

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1: Town crier, today it is my pleasure, nay, it is my extreme honor and absolute delight to announce outstanding news of the day from the council chambers of the County of Halliburton. Halliburton County Warden Dave Burton proclaims July 4th, 2026. Officially as Canoe FM Day.
2: About 20 years ago, Bruce Kruger traded his career with the Ontario Provincial Police for a gig that rarely pays. But since then, he's made a name for himself in the service of various communities and the milestones they celebrate. It was why he came to Halliburton recently, to make a special public proclamation and to celebrate a remarkable achievement. Surrounded by Canoe FM staff and volunteers, Kruger declared July 4th as Canoe FM Day in Halliburton County in the lead-up to the station's upcoming fundraiser, the annual Canoe FM Radiothon, taking place July 3rd, 4th, and 5th. For 30 years, Kruger worked with the OPP in a variety of roles, including supervising the Tactical Response Unit, or TRU Team, up until his retirement. But Kruger didn't just ride off into the sunset. No, this man, passionate about helping connect communities and celebrate significant initiatives, has been appearing as the town crier for Bracebridge for 2 decades and says it's his way of giving back.
3: I get an awful lot of satisfaction in bringing happiness to the various organizations. It's tremendous that I get to do this with my wife, Lynn, that we've traveled the world doing this. We've been in 9 different countries between here and Australia. We've been to Europe, the United States, so it's taken us all over. So it's given us a real sense of camaraderie with other town criers, community organizations. And the other thing is that I do a lot of Remembrance Day services, police services for the fallen. And that in itself is very, very dear to me. And it allows me to give a bit of myself in remembrance and thanks to those that have done so much for policing. And not just policing, but first responders for ambulance, fire, and in particular, our armed services.
2: When delivering proclamations, Kruger says there are usually 2 versions, the longer one generally written for him, and a shorter one that Kruger himself personalizes. And in the Kruger family, it's become a bit of a contagious pastime. His youngest son is also a town crier, and his great-grandchild loves to come dressed up to events with his great-grandfather to show off his own oh yays. But it's not all ribbon cuttings and special events. The art of being a town crier can be competitive as well. Kruger has been all over the world representing Bracebridge and his country with pride in so many competitions, too many to count, in fact, both in North America and internationally. And the competition, at least during events, is fierce. Kruger says it takes 4 judges to decide whose cries win from the field of competitors.
3: Well, we have 4 judges officially, and one, for instance, you mentioned about the bill and the OEAs. Well, that's called their judging exit and entrance of the criers, how well they walk in, if they're in a marching style of a uniform, do they walk in appropriately according to the uniform? If they're a country town crier, country image, well, do they kind of swagger in and whatnot? So that's one judge. Another judge is for clarity. How well is he speaking? Is he raspy with his voice? Did he drop a line? Did he mispronounce words? That goes in for the clarity and how far in particular they project. But actually for the mistakes, there's a penalty judge. So they count, and you're allowed 125 words maximum. So they must not deter from one word to another, must pronounce it exact. And if they forget a word, or they add a word, or their voice cracks, then in fact the points are deducted. And then the other is for content, and you're assigned cries. You know, in regards to various subject matter. And Bracebridge, when we host it,

0: to be with, because we, of course, do our best. We take it seriously, but never past any personality problems. You know, we just have our competitions. We get a laugh out of, you know, the mistakes here or the good things that somebody did. And we all go back and have a beer someplace and a good time.
1: Another thing most people might not know is that the uniforms town criers wear are as unique as the criers themselves. And now, around the world, there are about 400 to 450 town criers left. Kruger had his uniform designed by a seamstress to include a number of special patches that carry great meaning for him. Oh, and he doesn't leave his wife, Lynn, behind. She, too, comes to events as Kruger's consort, complete with period attire and a parasol.
0: So the two of us sat down. We went through a number of pictures, and I said, well, I don't like that. I don't like this, and I don't like that. But I like this, this, and this. And so she actually took my ideas and made it into an actual uniform. The colors are green, gold, and red, and also black. So the black, green, and red were the official colors of our town. The gold stands for royalty, the sovereignty of our country. And anyways, so she made the colors combined. The buttons, as you can see, I've got a number of buttons, and also the flashes here on my uniform pockets. These are Ontario Provincial Police. Everything is from what I wore or my father wore on his uniform, so we could keep it very personal. I became the president of our local Rotary Club of Bracebridge Muskoka Lakes. So this large symbol here on my hat is the Rotarian symbol. The feathers, as I mentioned, come from Germany that we got when we were crying over there. And my grandfather had come from Germany in the late 1800s, so we wanted to honor him. The bell is made out of brass, and as you can see, it has my name, the town, the year that I was assigned. And as you noticed outside, it was a very loud bell. It's one of the few that were made, and it's pretty well, I think, the last one that the foundry ever did.
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0: Call now to get your bid in. The phones are now open for the next 15 minutes. The number, as a reminder, is 705-457-6149. It's that number and not the station number.
1: Right.
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1: And what an experience that is. Oh my gosh. I know my wingman and Victoria have been at the little go-karts and had a blast. They were giggling all the way home, and they came home and told me, they're like, that was so much fun, so much fun. So you don't want to miss out on that. So again, the pop-up number is 705-457-6149. Now, Larry, you have some more information for our listeners that we need to make sure that they're aware of.
0: Yeah, just a couple of things. 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And just a personal anecdote, I remember during the ice storm, we had no internet, no telephone service, no nothing.
1: Yep. Yeah.
0: The only communication we had with the outdoor world was people who came in and talked to us. 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
0: We still have cupcakes
1: we
0: left.
1: We still have cupcakes. 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
2: Kevin has our website offline for just a minute. Okay, yep, okay. So it will be back on as soon as he's done fixing. Got it. Okay.
1: For those of you who were trying to use the PayPal, there has been a brief glitch. Kevin is our web manager, and he is on it. He is fixing it right now. So if you are trying to log on to the PayPal portion of the website and work through that, it's going to be offline just for a couple of minutes as they fix the problem, reboot it, and get it up and running. But in the meantime, you can still go on the auction website. You can still check out the things that are listed there. With the smart bid and with the actual auction website, what you need to do is you need to register for the very first time. It's not anything sinister. It just is a way of us tracking folks who are entering the website. It's another security protocol because you have to log in if you're going to make a bid. So it's another level of security. So you create an account for yourself. It's free. It's really simple and easy to do. And then you can actually click on the item and make a bid. Or if you want to do the smart bid, here's how it happens. You put in the highest amount that you're willing to pay for that particular item. Smart bid places the bids for you. So say, for example, if the bid is currently at $35 and your maximum bid is $50 and someone bids $40, then the smart bid will automatically increase your bid until you get to the maximum amount that you have designated, and then it will notify you that you've reached the maximum, and you can decide whether you want to walk away or whether you want to just continue and add some more onto that and so on. If two people enter the same amount, maximum bid, and the auction is over, then the person who entered it first gets the item. So, so it's easy enough to do. So right, just make sure that you are aware of that. Check out the items. And again, we have that pop-up. What is it again, Larry?
0: Yes, I've just found out that we haven't got any bids on this pop-up.
1: No.
0: It's the Minden Experience.
1: Oh, my gosh.
0: And value of $57, opening bid $10.
1: Right.
0: And you'll enjoy 20 minutes of go-karting, a round of mini-putt, two tokens for the batting cages, and a bucket of balls for the chipping range. And Minden Experience is on Highway 35, 2 kilometers south of Minden. So the number, once again, to bid on this item, and you have about just under 10 minutes left.
1: Oh, let's get that going.
0: Is 705-457-6149. So don't miss out on this one.
1: All right.
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1: Ah, perfect. Roxanne has just notified us that everything is back up and running. We're back in business for the PayPal on the website, so that's great. 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

And we have the first bid on the Minden Experience. It's $10. Come on, folks. This has got a $57 value. So let's get those bids in. We've got about 7 minutes left on this pop-up.

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4: Oh, absolutely.
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4: 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And thank you to the Men in Experience for donating that. 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
5: About three and a half minutes.
4: 3.5 minutes. Okay. We don't want this to be the end of the line for Canoe. The song's coming up, End of the Line by the Traveling Wilburys. So if you want to continue to hear us on the air, please continue to donate. Continue to bid on the pop-up items. This one, Minden Experience, only $10. 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Let's see if you can get that up to at least $50 by the end of the song. Let's go.

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Can we push it even higher? The value is $57. It's still a bargain. Let's go. 2 minutes left. 705-457-6149. All right.

0: 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You'll hear in about a minute.
1: All right. We want to send out a special thank you to Minden Subaru. 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Larry and I are going to have to head out pretty soon, but we want to make sure that you know that if you want to come and take a personal look at our auction items that we have up for bid, please drop by the station, take a look. We know that sometimes you would prefer to have a hands-on view of what you're bidding on before you actually place a bid. We are located at 739 Mountain Street in Halliburton, and we would love to have you drop by, and we would love to see you here. Perfect. We've got some updates. Okay. Larry, I think we're over to you.
2: Okay. Yeah. I just wanted to point out some sort of unique items, and that's part of the fun of the Radiothon is the opportunity to buy something you normally wouldn't have access to.
1: Right.
2: First one is the turntable. It's a fully manual built drive turntable designed to give you optimal high fidelity audio reproduction from vinyl. Mm. It features an anti-resonance 30 millimeter thick MDF fiberboard. I don't understand most of this. Anyway, it's a great turntable. It was donated by Redmond's Records on Highland Street right here in Halliburton. It is on display here, so if you want to check it out, come on by. And give us a visit, have a cupcake. Mm. There's also a crochet blanket. Every year at Radiothon time, we get an email from Cheryl Quantrill, and she donates a beautiful Halliburton Highlands-themed blanket. This year's blanket is called A Winter's Starry Night, and it's 4 foot by 5 foot, machine washable, and has a dark blue background. And the third item to mention is Dean Brody and the Reclaws, Canada's most celebrated artists.
1: Oh, right, yes.
2: And they're joining forces this fall for their co-headlining Hometown Heroes National Tour. And the tour will bring the two chart-topping acts to stages across the country. And this concert is at Peterborough Memorial Center on Saturday, November 21st. The tour is all about getting out across the country and playing these songs for fans all across Canada. So this is your opportunity to grab two tickets for this amazing show.
1: Nice, very
2: and,
1: nice.
2: So some items you have opportunity to get in on still.
1: Perfect. Okay. Coming up. We have an update. Okay, Lynn, you're up.
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1: Ooh, thank you so much. That's great. Perfect. Coming up, Rick finds Susie Vinnick, Fool in Love. If you are interested, Susie Vinnick will be at Head Lake Rotary Music in the Park on Tuesday, August the 25th. So this will give you a chance to listen and find out.

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1: All right, Larry, I got to go. Our time is up.
2: Yeah, it's been this has been a blast. I really enjoy this.
1: Yep.
2: And I'm already looking forward to next year.
1: That's perfect.
2: And just one last thing. You really should come in
1: yes.
2: to Canoe this weekend. It's open house. Anything goes. And we always like to meet our listeners.
1: Absolutely.
2: Because you have no idea who's listening.
1: Yep.
2: And I'm sure our listeners would kind of like to put a face to the voice, too. So
1: yep.
2: I'm sure you know where we are. We're on Highland Street right across from the arena. You just walk in, open the door, walk in. You don't need to knock. You don't need. And we still have cupcakes left.
1: Absolutely.
2: And we still have a bunch of enthusiastic, fun-loving volunteers
1: Absolutely.
2: On hand.
1: Absolutely. Thank you, Larry.
2: Thank you.
1: It's been great being on the air with you again. Yep. And if you've enjoyed our show, if you enjoyed our portion, please call, make a donation, and tell us that you appreciate having us on the air by keeping us on the air. We're going to go out with a little bit of Elton John and Stevie Wonder with a song appropriately called Finish Line. We're going to ask you to continue to listen. Michelle is coming in. Michelle normally does the Tuesday afternoon. She flips with Nancy for the Tuesday afternoon noon show. So keep bidding, keep donating, keep us on the air, and have a great afternoon.
2: Bye.

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1: Good afternoon, Halliburton County. It's Canoe FM's Radiothon, and we are here this afternoon. My name is Michelle Lay, and I am here with Carol Simmons, and we're going to be your hosts for the next 2 hours, and we are going to be asking you to donate, to visit the website, to look at the auction items, and to make money for Canoe FM, because we are a not-for-profit community radio station, and we serve the community.
2: Can I just jump in here for a second?
1: Sure.
2: I want to say hello to Betty from Oak. Am I on? Betty from Oakville was at the Stanhope fly-in, and she's one of our future bingo gals. I'm Carol from Bingo.
1: So Carol and I often do the bingo together. So you might have heard us. I think we were on together last Tuesday night, eh?
2: Yep.
1: All right. We were. Before I go on about what Canoe FM does, I want to give you the number, the phone number. So get your pen ready. This is the number that you are to call for pop-ups. We will have pop-ups about every 15, 20 minutes, so get ready. The phone number is 705-457-6149. So put that in front of you right now. Write it down, 705-457-6149, so that you won't have to miss the pop-ups as they come up.
2: Yep.
1: 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I mean, many. Everything from cleaning the washrooms to stapling bingo sheets. So it's not just the on-air host. 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And, you know, we have our Canoe FM radio bingo, which is a real win-win for the community, where we split the proceeds from bingo and with other not-for-profits in Halliburton County. So we're going to talk on a couple things that Canoe FM does for Halliburton County, but more than anything, we are going to talk about our radiothon happening and the wonderful auction items that are here. So, do we have anything to start with, Carol?
2: Do you want me to read some of the donations we've got?
1: Oh, yes, okay. Yes. You're always welcome to donate.
2: If you want to just donate cash, it's 705-457-1009.
1: That's a regular number.
2: Yep, and one of the girls will be taking your money. Or maybe it's a man on right now. Anyway, we have the pop-up from Mark McConnell was for $40. Gisela Klepis, I hope I pronounced that right, Gisela, was $50. The pop-up Northland Faith Church was a gas card. Bob Stiles got that at $55. We have Leanne Cruz donated $30. Tony Lyon was $100. Brian Gudgeon, I hope I'm pronouncing people properly today, $20. Ted Addy was $105. Lillian Hall donated $100. And Michelle Lee donated $100. So right now we're sitting at $6,143. How much do you think we should make before we're done at three?
1: I think if we make eight.
2: Well, that'd be a nice number.
1: All right. We're going to bring that total up to at least eight. That's $1,000 per hour for the 2 hours that Carol and I are going to be here.
2: So we're going to be pushing you.
1: We are. It's pretty hot out there. It is 28 degrees outside the station in Halliburton right now. And we're just going to touch with the weather here. Environment Canada has told us that they are forecasting some thunderstorms maybe this afternoon, which makes sense. A high of 30 degrees, a humidex of 38, so we're almost there. Of course, a UV index of 7, but you know that's going to be pretty hard. Tonight, it will be partly cloudy with a 30% chance of showers, a risk of a thunderstorm this evening, and a low of 16 degrees. On Saturday, July 4th, the official Canoe FM declarated Canoe FM Day in Halliburton County is going to be a mix of sun and cloud with a 30% chance of showers in the morning. And then in the afternoon on Saturday, it's going to become sunny. So get your boats and your swim gear out. Get ready to do a little ride. High of 26 on Saturday with a humidex of 29. That sounds like a beautiful weather day. But watch out for that UV. It's way up to 9. Saturday night, it's going to be cloudy with a low of 12 degrees. And then Sunday, July 5th, we're going to see a mix of sun and cloud, high of 26, and some cloudy periods in the evening with a low of 14. So a little bit back to our seasonal norms of a daytime high of 26 and a low of 12 degrees. Yep, sunrise will be, was at 5:32 this morning, and it will set.
2: Go ahead.
1: It will stop at 2104. Sorry, I get distracted here by my partner here. All right, Carol, what do you want to share with us?
2: We have a pop-up coming momentarily.
1: Okay, so?
2: Sorry, and I forgot I was on the air, so I got to keep my mouth shut when it's not my turn.
1: It's always your turn, Carol.
2: We'll
1: take turns. So remember that pop-up phone number is 705-457-6149. A little different than our regular number.
2: Yeah. And we will have that information for you momentarily.
1: Okay.
2: We have a few challenges here. The attendees at the Halliburton Highlands Seniors Active Living Center, we're hoping to hear from some of those with donations. And a Leanne Cruz donated $30, and she challenges the rest of the HRER Club.
1: Halliburton Real Easy Riders.
2: Oh, there we go. Thank you for explaining that one.
1: Yep.
2: That's it for me for a minute.
1: Okay, you know what? We're going to go some music. This is a great old favorite. Here we go. Speaking of the Easy Rider, sending out this song to you.

0: 50 cents. No phone, no boo, no pets. I ain't got no cigarettes, but 2 hours of pushing boom buys.
1: Okay, we have a pop-up here. 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
2: Wow.
1: The person who wins the winning bid will be able to pick up the gift certificates at Canoe, and you may choose which of the five shows you would like to attend and call to book your seats. 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
2: And time starts now.
1: Now,
2: just before we leave that one item for the Highland Summer Festival, two tickets, I went to Anna Green Gables last night.
1: Me too.
2: You were there as well. What a great show.
1: Honest, it is, yes.
2: I know that it's got a few more showings. I think it goes to July 8th. So if anyone has a chance to get out to see that, they've done such a great job. The kids, the adults, everybody has put together a really nice show. Very enjoyable. What a deal for $40.
1: Oh, yeah. It's well worth it.
2: All right, let's hear some music.

0: Okay, we've got a pop-up going.
1: I'm just interrupting for the pop-up. Highland Summer Festival, two tickets to any show this summer, value at $800. We're looking for an opening bid of $30. We haven't heard from anybody yet. So you have about 10 minutes left at 705-457-6149.
0: Yeah, you want to do that Highland Festival.

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1: Still a bargain.
0: A few more minutes to call.
1: You don't want to miss that show.
0: 705-457-6149.

0: The summer holidays are upon us. An MG Daily funeral home reminds all motorists that with our children's newfound freedom comes added responsibility for all of us who drive. 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
4: The pop-up is still sitting at $70, and I have to tell you that there's no reason it shouldn't be higher than that. My husband and I still buy seasonal packages every year, and we have yet to have a bad show at the Highland Summer Festival. So the value is at $80. It's currently setting at $70. You have 4 minutes and a few seconds to call in at 705-457-6149. That's for two tickets to Highland Summer Festival. It's sitting at $70.
3: And you can use them for any show.
4: Yes.
3: Any show. It's well
4: July and August. Yep.
3: All right.

0: Okay, ladies and gentlemen, we are pop up at 705-457-6149, and this is for the Halliburton Summer Festival.
1: You have 80.
0: 1 minute left, and our top bid right now is $80. So that is that's awesome. That's awesome. We've got people driving by the station. We're so happy to have people coming into the station. It's so busy here. So if we sound a little bit off, it's just because we're having fun. That's why. Carol, do you need to tell us anything about who's been

0: I will be getting that momentarily.
1: There we go. There we go. Okay. We've got it.
2: Bid pass, please.
0: That's not better. Oh, hi. Sorry. I didn't realize we were on the air. The Highland Summer Festival pop-up is done. It was, the donation amount was $80, and an anonymous person doesn't want to have a name on the fan, on the air. Okay, thanks.
2: That's it for me.
1: No, so you think, though. Get that back there. You were sharing,
0: short-lipped.
1: You were sharing with us some of the donations that people have sent
0: in. Oh, yes,
1: in.
0: It was. Okay. Give me half a sec.
1: Yeah. Let's go back. Those very generous people.
0: Trying to do two things at once, and I'm not very good at it today.
1: You're good. You're good.
0: Roz Adams was $20. Fran Cass was $26. Ginny Scotto was $50. The Royal Canadian Legion Branch 636 in Minden gave us $500. Thank you very much for that. TJ Welding and Enterprises was $366. Yeah, it's always interesting how you come up with these numbers.
1: They have a special meaning.
0: Yep, they do. Darcy and Lauren Haggerty, $15. So any amount is, we're happy to have any amount donated today.
1: Absolutely.
0: And as I said a little bit earlier, Michelle and I would like to raise $2,000 while we're here for these 2 hours. And I would really hope if you'd help us make that.
1: And, you know, we are part of the bingo team, eh, Carol?
0: Yes, so we are.
1: We are challenging anyone who plays radio bingo to come in and match some of the donations that have been made today, or just contribute a little bit maybe of your winnings if you were one of our big winners, especially if you're winning, you might want to contribute so that you can win again.
0: Yes. Yes. We don't mind taking your winnings.
1: No, we don't.
0: We'll take anything. Jim and Marilyn Frost was $100. Tim and Nikki Haggerty was $100. You got
1: okay.
0: something here? Here
1: yeah,
0: go ahead.
1: You know what? We really, like, we're talking about donations. We talked about the auction on the website. You can see all of the items, and they are, the last bid is there in time. And if you're using the smart bid system, then you can say, oh, I'm going to, my best bid is going to be, my max bid is going to be $100. And then it will just bid increments up until it gets to $100. Increments of 10, I think, $10, until it reaches your bid. Then it sends you a little email that just says, oh, by the way, someone else has bid $120. Do you want to keep bidding? So it's really a great system, and you don't have to watch it all the time. Just keep an eye on your phone, and then that way you will always be informed to get that auction item that you're really, really looking for. If you come down to the station as well, you can actually have a first-hand look at some of the items we have here. They're beautiful. We've got pieces of art, lots of art, lots of woven goods that people have made, and some other beautiful, beautiful, very practical things that people have donated for us to use in the auction. So stop by the station. We'd love to meet you. Say hi. We've had a lot of people coming by. We'd like to see more. Oh, anyhow, we are so thankful for all of our listeners. We're so thankful for Haliburton County. If you donate, as Carol said, anything, we're really appreciative of that. And we just want to serve the community. That's what our job is about here. And we just want to say thank you. And after we listen to Johnny Reed, we're going to do the weather maybe. And then maybe have another pop-up.

0: And there you go, Johnny Reed. People like you, and it's people like you that make this community radio station, Canoe FM, rock. 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Right now, speaking of donations, we have Diane. She's sitting by the phone. She's not saying anything. 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Or I can do an e-transfer by going to manager@canoefm.com. There's lots of ways you can make donations. So why don't we put Diane to work? In the meantime, it's 28 degrees outside. There's a risk of showers and a thunderstorm this afternoon. Forecasted high for today is 30 with a humidex of 38. So we're not quite there yet. Tonight, it will be a 30% chance of showers and a risk of a thunderstorm with a low of 16 degrees. Tomorrow, Saturday, July 4th, on Canoe FM Day. That's right. Yoo-hoo. I'm sure you all heard that. We have July 4th was designated as Canoe FM Day, right, Carol?
1: Yes. Yep. County Council did it. Yep.
0: County Council did it. So we heard that we had the town crier here, all sorts of things going on. So that was really fun. So tomorrow, it's going to be a mix of sun and cloud, but in the afternoon, it will become sunny, high of 26. Humidex was only 29, so a little bit down there. And then Saturday evening, it'll be cloudy with a low of 12. It'll be nice to get down to those mid-teens again,
2: won't it?
0: Oh, my gosh, it's been so warm. And then Sunday, we're going to see again a mix of sun and cloud, high of 26. And Sunday evening, it'll be a low of 14. All right, we are going to go to another pop-up.
1: Yes, just before I get started with that pop-up, I want to mention that we have triple bingo tickets available here at the station,
0: oh, yes,
1: as well as various outlets around the county. Tuesday night's bingo is a triple bingo again, so we're giving away a pile of money.
0: And guess who's working triple bingo?
1: You and me, isn't it?
0: You and me. And Donna.
1: Yeah, everybody's going to be so tired of listening to my voice, that's
0: AKA
1: for sure.
0: AKA Fetch and Stitch. If you know who Fetch and Stitch are... Yeah. That might be Donna and Derek. Not sure.
1: We haven't heard from them yet, have we, today?
0: No, we haven't. No. Bingo team.
1: Yeah.
0: All right. We're putting a challenge out to the bingo team to match our donation or just, you know, we appreciate the things that you do for the bingo team, no matter what your role is with the bingo team, especially Pat Berry, who makes it all work and come together.
1: He coordinates us. Yep.
0: Yeah. We just respond to Pat. But anyhow, let's go to the pop-up.
1: Okay, so our pop-up is for Mega Munch.
0: Ooh.
1: It sounds good to me.
0: Sounds good
1: to me. As my belly grumbles. 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This includes four burgers, four fries, and four drinks.
0: I am hungry.
1: Yeah, sounds good to me. I don't want to have to make a meal. Certainly sounds delicious. The phones are now open for the next 15 minutes. 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
0: Right, and Mega Munch, in case of those of you probably have seen it and you're not sure, it's that big yellow kind of trailer thing that's across from the LCBO store.
1: Oh, easy access.
0: It's right in town, so when you're just coming through town, you think, hey, I want a burger. I'd like they make great grilled cheese as well.
1: It's very good.
0: Yeah, very, very good. Anyhow, the pop-up has started. And what did you say it was for? What's the
1: $60 value, and we're looking for an opening bid of $15.
0: Okay, and the phone number is 705-457-6149, and this is for the Mega Munch pop-up.
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1: Okay, somebody's hungry because a pop-up has just went up to $20.
0: Uh-oh.
1: That's dinner for four, or lunch or dinner for four. That's four burgers, four fries, four drinks. That's a good deal.
0: That's a very good
1: 705-457-6149.
0: And you have 13 minutes left to get in on that pop-up. Go!

Latest bid on the pop-up for Mega Munch Dinner for Four was at $60. You still have, what it must be, about 10 minutes left? 12 minutes left. 705-457-6149.

They're only to hide my guilt and shame. I forgive you, now I ask the same of you.

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1: Okay, just a pop-up for Mega Munch. Pop-up is currently sitting at $60. That is for four burgers, four fries, and four drinks. 705-457-6149. You have about a little over 9 minutes to call.

0: Okay, just to reiterate, the pop-up is sitting at Mega Munch for a dinner for four at $60, and that's what the current bid is. It's for four burgers, four fries, four drinks. And when you look at it, if you bid higher than $60, so $60 is what you're going to pay for the Fiat meals anyway, and the rest over that would be a donation that we would love to have. Phones are now open. You have about 5 minutes, 705-457-6149. Let's get in another bid over that $60.
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3: 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And that's Saturday, tomorrow, and the rain date will be Sunday. 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

0: about it yet.
1: Oh, well, that means the time is up for the papa. So,
2: thank you very much. The other one was on. We're waiting for the pop-up to see. It's over.
0: Oh, sorry. So the winning bid was $60, and that's Sean. And I believe we need Sean to call back in so that we can get your information. Again, Sean, if you'll call 705-457-6149, and we can get the information for that pop-up. Congratulations.
2: Yeah, congratulations, Sean. You can invite us over for a little snack if you don't have four in your family. We'll be willing to join you for sure.

0: Okay, I'm going to give you some of the challenges that have been placed today with people bidding. Cecile Gibbons bid $25, and she challenges all other auxiliary members to donate. TJ Welding and Enterprises bid $366, and that's a dollar a day for a year of listening pleasure, and they challenge others to do the same. Tim and Nick Hagerty donated $100, and they challenge all jazz fans to make the same donation or make her surpass. Brian Dorney bid $100, and he challenges everyone who loves Bill Glidden's show on Sundays to match or beat his donation. Margaret Dobronsky has bid $100, and she challenges any members of the CFUW ladies to make a donation. And Lee McLean bid $104, and she wants to challenge anybody that has memories of Barbara Streisand.
1: Well, that's awesome.
0: Yeah.
1: That's awesome. But we need a few more donations because Diane is just sitting by the phone waiting for that phone to ring. So please give us your Visa card and make a donation.
0: Yes.

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1: Oh, dear, we're having a little giggle here. Here we are. It's Canoe FM's Radio Weekend Radiothon. We have our auction that's going on the website. And then on top of that, we have all of our pop-up items, which Carol and I, Michelle, we are sharing with you as we go along. About every 15 to 20 minutes, we have some great, great items to sell you. However, we'd like to see the phone ringing a little bit more with some donations. Carol and I, we were trying to raise $2,000 during our 2 hours here, and we haven't done that yet. So help us out, please.
2: Please.
1: Please. Please. That's why we're laughing, because we don't know. Well, we're going to ditch it out of our own pockets, I think. Maybe
2: might be difficult, too.
1: Maybe Carol's going to open up a chip truck at the station. I think a chip truck would do really well. Anyhow, well, let's go to the weather just for a minute. It's 29 degrees outside right now. That makes it feel really hot. Our forecasted high for today was 30 with a humidex of 38. And as you can see outside, there's a risk of a thunderstorm or shower. So just pay attention to the skies. Tonight, it will be partly cloudy with a 30% chance of showers. And again, a risk of a thunderstorm this evening with a low of 16. Saturday, July 4th, it's a mix of sun and cloud with a chance of showers in the morning, but it will be sunny in the afternoon, high of 26, humidex with 29. And then Saturday night, cloudy, and the temperature is dropping to 12. That will be a nice sleep. Sunday, July 5th, we'll have a mix of sun and cloud, high of 26. Sunday evening, cloudy periods with a low of 14. I know with some of the storms we've had, I mean, we haven't had the flooding that some of the other areas have had in Ontario. But we did have our power, not our power, but some people had power go out, but also NFTC, one of our internet providers, was out yesterday, I think. And, you know, it just reminded me, because my internet was out, how much we value having a community radio station, because the radio station continues on. So I can't stream. I can't look up the weather. I can't do anything when my internet is out. But I can turn on the radio, listen to Canoe FM, and they will they'll give me all the information I need. And if I need something extra, then they'll try and find it for me. 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That is so very, very true. And right now, we have another pop-up to share with you. Now, this is one of my favorite places to go. Carol, what have we got?
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1: 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And Mark and Judy, who are the owners of Quaker Oaks Farm, they are big supporters of Canoe FM. They listen frequently, and they give back a lot to Canoe FM. And if you, the best thing about going to the Quaker Oaks Farm is when you see the Betty Boop outside the door.
2: Yes, you know you're there.
1: That's right. Betty Boop, she's outside the door waving, or you see there's a sign about Tim something, something to do with coffee. I've seen that there. Great place to visit. It's really not that far away. It's just around Seabright. Great, and the butter tarts are stupendous. They're absolutely stupendous. Anyhow, thanks for listening. Thanks for tuning in the radio, too. We've got a couple other people who are tuned into Canoe FM. We want to do a Shout out to the Dirty Soda Girls. They're playing Canoe FM. And thank you to Search Warehouse. You guys always, you're one of our community partners that really serves the community as well. And you always have Canoe FM on. So thanks for listening to Canoe FM.
2: Carol? I'm going to interrupt for a second. We have a bid of $20 on the Quaker Oaks farm already. You have probably 12 minutes or so left on that. 705-457-6149.
1: And nothing is sweeter than those butter tarts or Sweet Caroline.

0: Okay, we have, sorry, how much time we got left on that? We got a little over 10 minutes on the Quaker Oaks Farm $25 gift certificate. It's currently sitting at $20. Well worth the trip out there to see Betty Boop. Have your picture taken, all the fancy stuff that's in the store. Old-fashioned candy we were talking about.
1: Old-fashioned stuffed olives.
0: Yeah. Oh, and I haven't had those ones.
1: And they have pierogies as well. They have lots of great stuff in that store.
0: So ring phone 705-457-6149 with your bid over $20.
1: We were talking about donations a little while ago and how valuable, we appreciate everybody who contributes anything. 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
0: The online auction, you can either bid on auction items or there's a chance to donate there as well.
1: And the online auction as well as the pop-outs which we're having. Which pop-up are we working on right now?
0: Quaker Oats Farm, valued at $25.
1: And we have just over 9 minutes left. All right, that one's going to go.

0: And of course, that was Tara Lightfoot with Cross Border Lovers. And you know, you must know how many talented people, very talented people, we have residing in the county of Halliburton. If you're a member of the Halliburton County Folk Festival or Folk Society, you just know we have great shows, we have great entertainers. And I would think that maybe if you are a musician up here, and we, because that's one of our mandates, is to feature feature local talent, feature Canadian talent, and we do a really good job of giving everybody a step up. We've had some great names go through here. I'm not going to rhyme them off because there's just way too many. But Tara Lightfoot, of course, is one of them. So if you are a musician, I challenge you to make a donation to Canoe FM. And we've got our studio here. You can come in and record your songs if that's where you're at. Anyhow, right now we've got a pop-up that we're dealing with. But think about it. Think about it. What do we got there, Carol?
1: As for Quaker Oaks Farm, it's still sitting at $20. You've got 5 minutes to call in. It's valued $25. We're looking for a bid over $20 at this point. Quaker Oaks Farm is on Monk Road in Seabright. If you're driving along there, you'll see Betty Boop hanging out front.
0: You can't miss it.
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Oh, okay. Quaker Oats Farm is now sitting at $25. 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

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It's glad to hear the phone's ringing. What have we got here? Less than 2 minutes. 705-457-6149. Keep that phone ringing.

I'm glad everybody's listening because we're up to $30 on that Quaker Oats. So again, you've got less than, well, you got about a minute and a half to phone in, 705-457-6149.

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4: Okay, our pop-up for Quaker Oats Farm is finished. We ran out of the 15 minutes. Derek Bain at $30. Thanks, Derek. Hope I'll give you this sheet, too. Thank you. If it wasn't for our pop-ups, maybe we at least we get one phone ringing.
5: You know what, Derek? 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Like, for example, if you don't live here in the county, when you come into Halliburton County and you turn on your radio to Canoe FM, you know where you are. 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
4: Some of us aren't all spit and polished. The big fancy ones in the cities are.
5: Nope.
4: We have fun.
5: We have fun. Do you have anything to share with us,
4: Carol? I have a couple of challenges here.
5: Okay.
4: Karen DeGroot wishes, donated $55. And she wants to, because she has been coming to Minnecock Lake for 55 years.
5: Wow.
4: Isn't that a cute idea? She wants to know how many years you've been coming to Halliburton and donate a dollar for every one of those years.
5: Okay, you heard that challenge. $1 for every year that you've been coming to Halliburton County.
4: And if you're born and raised in here, you're still here.
5: That's right. let's talk about your birthday.
4: And Michelle Bashan, if I pronounce that right, has donated $100. And, I guess she wants anything by Bryan Adams played.
5: Okay.
4: That's not a challenge.
5: We've had a few Michelles, including myself, make donations, and so I would challenge all Michelles to get out there and make a donation.
4: Yeah. Do you want me to read a few donations that have been made?
5: Yeah, okay. Go ahead, please.
4: Karen DeGroot, as I just said, donated $55. Oh, look at that. That's my name. Carol Simmons donated $25.75. That's some of it. There'll be more because between pop-ups that come up all the weekend, because I have to bid on those, and I currently have a couple of bids on the online auction as well, if somebody doesn't bump me off. Kim Quigley has donated $50. Don Gage is $100.90. I bet you the 90. Oh, no, that's our call number, isn't it? 100.9. We had the pop-up for the Highland Summer Festival was for $80. The Minden Experience was won by Gabrielle Holmes, and she's for $30. Michelle Vachon Oh, there, I've read her again. It's $100, and we had $100 from Anonymous. There's a lot of people by the name of Anonymous.
5: It's a common name, yes.
4: So that brings our total to $6,684.65. And I have to say, Michelle, if it wasn't for our pop-ups, we can keep that phone ringing, but we can't get that other donor phone ringing. And that donor, if you're wanting just to donate money, 705-457-1009. We got $1,500 to make.
5: No, come on,
4: 30
5: people.
4: Minutes. Come
5: we
4: on, people.
5: Need some help. This is what we're asking for.

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1: Okay, we have another pop-up. And if you're sitting at the dock, you've likely got your cell phone in your hand because everybody walks around with their cell phone stuck to them. Phone us, 705-457-1009.
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1: Yeah.
2: Any kind of amount you want, Caroline.
1: We're working really hard here, and we still have to get $1,500 in a half an hour.
2: Yeah.
1: Come on, people, help us out here.
2: Carol's going to bring out the chip truck. We'll be here for the rest of the weekend trying to raise $1,500.
1: Yeah, with potatoes.
2: You really want us not to be here for the rest of the weekend, honestly.
1: No, she's already listened to me three times this week.
2: All right.
1: Okay, so the next pop-up is for Boshkong Brewing. Now, isn't that a timing for Friday afternoon?
2: Oh.
1: It's a $100 gift certificate. We're looking for an opening bid of $25. Boshkong Brewing is crafting with the essence of nature. Boshkong Brewing brews more than just beer. It captures the spirit of the wild, the whispers of the forest, and the crispness of the mountain air, inviting each sip to be an adventure. Boshkong has donated this $100 gift certificate to be used at the Boshkong Brewing Social in Minden.
2: Nice.
1: Come and sit on the patio, enjoy a cold beer, as well as something to eat off our summer menu. Mm. You must be 19 years of age to bid on this item. The phones are now open for the next 15 minutes, 705-457-6149, and I could sure use a cold one right about now.
2: Yeah, and you know, we're so lucky in our county to have wonderful entrepreneurs like Boshkong. The beer is awesome.
1: And their meals are really good, too.
2: And down in Minden, it's wonderful. Anyhow, here we go. This is for Michelle Vachon.

0: Hey, welcome back here. It's 2:32, and guess what? We're right in the middle of a pop-up. Carol, what's going on?
1: It's Bosch Kong Brewery $100 gift certificate, and at this point in time, we have a bid of $25. We'd like to see that come up to the full value, 705-457-6149.
0: Am I allowed to bid on that?
1: Sorry?
0: Am I allowed to bid on that?
1: As long as you phone that number,
0: all
1: you
0: right,
1: can bid.
0: All right. Okay, you guys, you better get your phone bids in, because I think I'm going to be making myself a bid there for some Bosch Kong Brewery.
1: Sure, yeah.
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4: 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Fine eclectic mix of some tunes that just deserve to see the light of day. That's 25 o'clock right here on Canoe FM, the voice of the Haliburton Islands.
0: Here we go. Carol?
1: What's
0: Michelle? Happening Tuesday?
1: Tuesday's triple bingo.
0: How could you forget? It's triple bingo, Carol. Yeah. This is like the event of the season, triple bingo.
1: I did a triple bingo 2 weeks ago.
0: Oh.
1: And man. It's already out here again.
0: Do you know I've never won a triple bingo?
1: No, me neither. I just give the money away when I call the numbers.
0: However, I do volunteer here, obviously, on bingo nights, and I love the bingo team, and we have a lot of fun when we do bingo with the shout-outs. People are so creative with those shout-outs. They really try and stump us with the
1: tongue
0: names
1: twisters.
0: That they give. The tongue twisters. That's right. It's not hard to stump us, honestly. But we really enjoy it. Carol, what do you like about volunteering here at Canoe FM?
1: I think it's important to give back.
0: Yep.
1: And I can pick and choose how often I want to play or help out. And I signed up for once a month to help with bingo, actually to answer phones. And Pat put me on the board shortly after I got started.
0: Well.
1: And it's relatively easy because you're given a speech. It's when I veer off of that written
0: script.
1: Script, thank you. Once I veer off of that, then we're into trouble, but we have a lot
0: okay.
1: of fun.
0: We have a lot of fun, and we could tell you some bingo stories, but we're not allowed to. But that's usually what happens in the bingo room stays in the bingo room.
1: Yeah, you tend to hear me giggling, and that's because we've had something between the three of us that are in the room.
0: Yeah, like a pen goes flying in the air and almost takes out someone's eye or something like that.
1: Or I lose my ball.
0: It could be anything. Yeah. I think it's really important to volunteer here at Canoe FM as well. I mean, there's a lot of ways that you can volunteer in our community. But Canoe FM is kind of special because it is, there's so many different ways you can volunteer here. It keeps you really connected to the community. So if you are someone who's maybe just thinking of relocating to the community, this is a great way to be in touch with what's going on in the community. Right now, though, we are in our Radiothon, as you know. We're trying to raise money this weekend. This is our big, big fundraiser. So we would appreciate it if you would call in and give Diane a call and give us your Visa number or e-transfer some money to us. I noticed that it's looking a little cloudy out there, so maybe you can get off the dock. And come on in and give us get back to where your internet is, and then you can send us a transfer, an e-transfer. Meanwhile, though, we have a pop-up going on, a really great pop-up.
1: Bosch Kong Brewing $100 gift certificate, and isn't that something that we need in these warm days?
0: Yeah, and you can use it in Minden too. It said, right?
1: Yes,
0: you
1: don't. Bosch Kong Brewing Social in Minden.
0: Yeah,
1: for a food or cold beverage. The phone number is 705-457-6149, and I think you got about 7 minutes left to phone
0: that's
1: in
0: about
1: that
0: right.
1: One.
0: And you know, I love it when they get Mike from the smokehouse down at Bosch Kong Brewery too. They have the pulled pork and stuff like that. It's just so, so good. Anyhow, you'll recognize this next song. It's like, why can't we be friends?

got less than 5 minutes to call on that Bosch Kung Brewing gift certificate. It's worth $100. And the bid right now is at $50. Come on, people. Everybody can use a beer. I should have reminded you of that phone number, 705-457-6149. You might want to put that in your contact so you can be bidding all weekend.

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1: I was dying in that small town, dreamed of heading southbound.
2: Woohoo! We're moving up there in that Bosch Kong Brewery. $100 gift certificate. Oh, gift certificate is now sitting at $100 bid, and we have 3 minutes left to go. Let's see if we can get that a little higher. Sorry, 705-457-6149 is the number to call to bid over $100 on this Bosch Kong Brewing gift certificate.
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4: 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You are part of our radiothon today, our Canoe FM radiothon. Just a second here. 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
5: 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It's Grace at Canoe FM. I just want to let everyone know we have a passing the mic challenge. So please come by and hop on for the open mic. Hope to see you there.
4: Oh, thank you, Grace. That's a pretty interesting challenge, passing the mic. I noticed one of the auction items was to do a show on Canoe FM.
2: Oh, wow.
4: I know. That would be a lot of fun. You get to plan the whole thing out. So, like, you have to understand when some of us who are on during the daytime, we have to follow a certain formula of the music that's played because of the regulations of being a community radio station. So we don't get to pick all the music. But our specialty shows that usually happen in the evening or on the weekends, those on-air hosts, they design the whole show. They pick all the music, all the talk that goes with it, and they do a great job. You know, and there's all different kinds of music you can listen to, from new music, like upcoming stuff, Canadian stuff, classic country, new country. There's just so much. Really great hosts, especially on the weekend and the evening. But if you would like to do that, if you think that you could be the person who would like to design, put your hand in at designing a show for others to listen to, an aspiring radio on-air host, go to our website, and then you'll find one of those auction items there is about that. Anyhow, right now we are almost out of our pop-up here. We got 1 minute left. And
2: we're sitting at $100.
4: Is Bosch Kong?
2: Yeah, Bosch Kong Brewing gift certificate. And the number to call is 705-457-6149. And you got about 30 seconds to over $100.
4: Well, that plays out. I'm going to just touch on the weather for a second here. It's 28 degrees outside here in the village of Haliburton. Environment Canada, that's actually gone down a little tiny bit. And I think it's because of all the clouds that have come in. Environment Canada said there might be a risk of a thunderstorm this afternoon, and I think that's what we've got coming. It looks pretty dark. Tonight, we'll have clouds as well with a chance of showers and, of course, a risk of a thunderstorm, a low of 16 degrees. Saturday, July 4th, Canoe FM Radio Day, we will have a mix of sun and cloud with a 30% chance of showers in the morning, high of 26, which will feel like 29 with the humidex. Oh, there it is. You know what that means. That means the pop-up is over. So we'll find out who the winner is, and we'll get back to you in just one sec. Saturday evening, it's going to be a low of 12, so the temperature is going to start to break, as well as that humidity, which is good. And we will also have on Sunday a mix of sun and cloud, high of 26 degrees, so still some pretty beautiful weather, and a nighttime low of 14. Just looking to see, I'm going to sneak ahead to the weekend here. Oh, look at that. Looks like as soon as we get to Saturday afternoon, where it starts to clear in the afternoon, we're going to see a lot of sunshine for the next 4 days until Tuesday at least. So that's pretty exciting. Oh, we don't have it. We're still checking that out. But anyhow, good news about the weather. And one of the things that we do here at Canoe FM is, as I said, we have one of our mandates, our big mandates, is to promote local talent. And so in the last 2 years, we put in a recording studio here at Canoe FM, and we've had a lot of local artists come and, you know, or even people who haven't quite made it yet and are just aspiring and, you know, record their songs. And so we've got one of those coming up. This is by one of our local artists, Cassidy Taylor, a.k.a. Gleekoff. And it was recorded here at Canoe FM. And have a listen.
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pop-up for the Bosch Kung Brewing $100 gift certificate has closed. Catherine is the highest bidder at $100. And Catherine, if you want to give us a shout back at 705-457-6149, we can get the rest of your information. And thanks for bidding. Oh, is it... I just wanted to say thanks to everybody for bidding on our pop-ups today, and continue to listen to Canoe FM for the rest of the weekend. 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

0: Okay, we're welcome back, everyone. It's 2:54. You know what? Carol and I, we've had a great time today, and we're so thankful for you for calling in, for donating, for giving us money towards your pop-ups. Carol's a little, I got to tell you though, she's a little ticked off. I'm not sure how unmanageable she's going to be because we did not meet our goal. Carol, do you want to speak to that a little?
1: Well, I don't know. Will they fire us?
0: I think they're going to dock our wages.
1: Oh, I'm going to be in over my head a long time then.
0: Yeah, that's why we need the chip truck, folks. So, you know, you've got Bob and Andrew coming up afterwards. They're the next hosts that you could maybe you can call in to them and get your donations in because they hopefully, if they make enough money in their show, then Carol and I won't be penalized and have our wages docked.
1: Yeah, exactly.
0: You know, we'd just rather be on the dock rather than having our wages docked, if you don't mind. But we really are very thankful for you listening today and joining us for the Canoe FM Radiothon. We really hope that you'll stick with us for the weekend. There's lots of wonderful pop-ups happening, and the auction items on the website are fantastic. Mm-hmm. Carol?
1: I was just reading one of these little sound bites. It says, radio is free. Radio doesn't require any form of monthly subscriptions due to being advertiser-funded, unlike many other current media services. And reminded me.
0: Yep.
1: And so all you need is a transistor, if you're old enough to know what those are.
0: Yeah.
1: Or a plug-in battery-operated radio, and you're ready to the races.
0: You can always stream us on your phone. Of course, you could do that as well on whatever.
1: Yeah, but that needs internet, doesn't it?
0: Yeah.
1: Yeah.
0: Anyhow, thanks everyone for joining us. Great music coming up, and stay tuned for Andrew and Bob. All right, have a great time.
1: Thanks a lot.

0: 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Time flies when you're having fun. It's time for the Drive Show. 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
2: 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Bob Stiles and Andrew. You know, every time I hear you on the radio, I mean to ask in a relation to Wilson, but I'll bet you everybody asks you that. Yeah. Well, we've got lots of things to tell you about, of course. First off, the weather. It's 28 degrees outside our weather window in the village of Halliburton. And let me just switch gears here. We're forecast high is 30 with a chance of showers overnight, down to 16 with that chance of showers continuing. Tomorrow, Saturday, forecast high of 26, again with a chance of showers, clear overnight on Saturday with a low of 12. And then looking out to Sunday, a mix of sun and cloud with a high of 26. And our radiothon does go until 5 o'clock Sunday. And one of the things we were talking with about Roxanne before was the auction items that are on our online site. You can go to canoefm.com and click on Radiothon, the auction portal. There's a lot of great stuff to see. Hang on.
3: Sure.
2: It's my first time.
3: Okay. There we go.
2: Andrew, you better say your name again, because I was talking to myself. I'm sorry.
3: Ah, yes. My name is Andrew Pickett, and it's a pleasure to be here with you today, Bob, for the Radiothon.
2: Yeah, it's great to be together with you. Yeah, and there's some really cool stuff. We've got a couple of record turntables out there.
3: That's right. Yeah, I have a lot of vinyl at home, and I don't have a turntable, so I might be bidding on one of those later.
2: There you go, and it's we're allowed to do that. Sometimes with volunteers, we can't win certain things, but it's open auction, and just go to canoefm.com, and what you want to do is click on the Radiothon, and then there's some frequently asked questions. You kind of have to set up an account if you haven't done it before, but it's pretty intuitive, and if not, just call and ask for Lynn. She's helped me out before. I think I now have 4 IDs for the auction portal.
3: Okay. One of them will work.
2: Yeah, well, we're going to get ourselves organized right now, and actually, let's kick this off with Serena Ryder's Ice Age.

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2: Yes, indeed. It is the Radiothon edition of The Drive Show. Bob Stiles and Andrew Pickett. I almost said Wilson. Wilson.
3: You can call me Wilson today if you want, Bob.
2: There's lots of people love Canoe FM. That's why they're listening. But what are some of the things that stand out with you?
3: Well, I've been a lifelong listener of Canoe FM, and it's just I'm a new volunteer here. I've been on the air maybe five or six times now, and it's just so much fun. And I've met so many amazing people here at the station, and just the variety of music that we play here, and just all of the impact we have with the community and the community organizations, and just listening to some of the shows and the hosts, and they're just so knowledgeable about their shows and the music. And I've learned so much over the years, just tuning in and listening, and just become so much more aware of what's happening in the community. And it's also such a vital source of news and weather, and if there's an emergency, mm-hmm. this you're going to find out about it here on Canoe FM, and it's just real-time information that we get by tuning in. So hopefully our listeners will appreciate that, and they'll pick up the phone or go online and help to donate.
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3: Right.
2: Direct deposit into the Canoe FM bank account.
3: So. Yeah, and there's also the auction items there online as well, and I was just looking at some of those, and there's one, there's four exclusive club tickets for the Toronto Blue Jays against the New York Yankees, and that's August 14th, and that has a value of $900, and the current bid there is $775, so that's quite an auction item there. So.
2: Yeah, I know with some of those larger ones in the past, people have sort of buddied up together and created a little buying consortium. So, yeah, you definitely want to bid on that because the Blue Jays are going to come back in August.
3: I think so, too. Yeah.
2: You want to be there for the run.
3: Yes.
2: Absolutely.
3: Yeah. Yeah.
2: And I want to say thanks to our presenting sponsor, Minden Subaru. And they have been supporting community radio for as long as I can remember. They're a proud partner, and we're proud to partner with them. It's a business that shares our commitment to serving and strengthening our community. So thank you, Tram and Tammy and all the folks at Minden Subaru for your support of Canoe FM. Really appreciate you. And I see that our total right now is $6,684.65. So when you call 705-457-1009, if you could add end 35 cents, get us up to that even number.
3: Right. That would be great. Yeah. Yes. Yeah. And if you are in the village of Halliburton, pop on in. You can see some of our auction items on display here at the station, and we would love to say hello and stop by the bank machine on your way here and fill your pockets. Come on in.
2: Cash money works.
3: Yeah.
2: And I always remember a number of years ago, Simon Payne was on the air, and his parents were visiting from England. His dad didn't have a lot of Canadian money, so he came in basically with the coin jar. So
3: that
2: all
3: works.
2: Donations are welcome.
3: Yes.
2: It's from the heart, folks. It's from the heart. Let's see now. Oh, here's a great local talent, Gary and the Rough Ideas. What are we fighting for?

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5: All right, Andrew, I have it on good authority. 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We have relied on a Bell Canada copper line to carry our signal from our studio here on Mountain Street to the transmission tower at Skyline Park. 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You have something there.
6: I do. I have our first pop-up on our show, Bob, and this is the Country Bakery in Carnarvon, and it is a $25 gift card, and the opening bid we're looking for this is $10. And so if you're craving a fresh sandwich, a scone, a sausage roll, or would like to pick up some frozen super pot pies for dinner, Country Bakery is the place to go. They have fresh bread, sweets, and offer some gluten-free options as well. There's something delicious for everyone. And thank you very much to Country Bakery in Carnarvon for donating this $25 gift card. And it can be used at the bakery, which is located at 1021 East Road, Carnarvon, in the former Zion United Church. And we have a different phone number for the pop-ups, and it is 705-457-6149. And the bidding will be open for the next 20 minutes for this pop-up.
5: 20 minutes, okay.
6: Yeah.
5: Starting the clock right now.
6: Okay.
5: 705-457-6149, and that, I've had their fare. It's a fabulous, fabulous bakery.
6: Yes.
5: Give us a call, and we'll keep you updated as we hear from the pop-up line manager as to what the latest bid is, and we'll turn the music down when we hear it. But one of the things I always say to my friends every year, Andrew, is I get radiophone fever. Like, I come in here, and I always say I'm not going to do it this year, and I come in, and I bid on things, and I make extra donations. So I thought I would play a little fever song from Michael Bublé.
6: Sounds good.

0: Hey, Bob, we have a $16 bid for the Country Bakery Carnarvon $25 gift card. So we have our opening bid. Let's keep those bids coming in.
1: And the number is 705-457-6149. We've got about 12 minutes left for you to call in. Great bakery and a great group of people to visit with. So give us a call, 705-457-6149. Bid on that gift certificate for the Country Bakery in Carnarvon.

0: All right. That was Michael Bublé with Fever, and we've got Radiothon Fever happening here, and I think the last bid we had on that Country Bakery gift card worth $25 was
1: $16. And yeah, the phone number for that is 705-457-6149.
0: So the way I look at it, folks, is it's worth $25. So you got to go there, and then anything else, well, that's a free will gift offering. You can
2: have a bid of $25 now.
1: We have a new bid.
2: One for 20, it's like, and then one for 25.
0: It's like I'm psychic.
1: Yes, we had a $20 bid. 30, and we now have a $25 bid. So keep on bidding, right, people.
0: We got about 10 minutes more for that pop-up for the Country Bakery in Carnarvon. And the number is 705-457-6149. Well, every time I hear this song, it makes me think of the movie American Graffiti. Here's the Guess Who with Clap for the Wolfman.

0: And we have a bid from Peter for $30 for the Country Bakery in Carnarvon gift certificate. Thank you, Peter.
1: All right. 705-457-6149 to get that value. It's $25 value, and the current bid is $30. You got about eight minutes left. 705-457-6149.

0: we do it on the basis of providing a community service. You know, I think of things like the buy and sell, which is on every Friday afternoon, the pet detective, which is on every afternoon and weekends as well, with the lost and found pets around the county, lost keys. There's just no end of things. And one of the things about community radio that I really love is when I'm on the air and a pet has been found. It just makes you feel like, you know, you really are doing something for folks around the county.
1: Yes, yes, that is a wonderful feeling when that happens. Yes,
0: and we're able to shift here as well. You remember the ice storm a year ago, March, where we had a lot of people coming in to the station because they were out of power. They came in and looked at our hydro map to see when their estimated time of return was. I remember the first flood of the century in Minden in 2013. We had a little cabin in Inglesby, and I heard Roxanne was on the air by herself, and I popped in and answered the phone for her. And that was a really important event, and we were able to relay information from the county councilors and from other organizations, and I think provide people, you know, a bit of an encouragement that there were agencies out there that were helpful. There were places people could go, and that's, you know, I think we really know the mettle of a community when we get into a situation where help is needed.
1: Right. Just that that information that's provided when you tune into
2: Oh my gosh.
1: Okay, Peter has outbid Denise. We're up to $45 now for the
0: God bless you, Peter.
1: The Country Bakery Carnarvon gift card. So thank you, Peter.
0: 705-457-6149. Peter, that's a wonderful, generous donation, and it's for a good cause, folks. I think the face value is $25, so you're making a bit of a contribution to Canoe FM as well.
1: Yes,
0: and we're delighted to have you participate in our community radiothon.
1: You will really enjoy those yummy treats at the Country Bakery as
0: yes,
1: well.
0: Indeed. Yes, indeed. Let me see here. Another thing. I've already mentioned that. So I did want to mention our sponsor. We have, this is something new to me this year, we have daily sponsors. And the sponsor for today is Baumgartner Realty. And I've had occasion to work with Linda in the past. She and her team are really, really professional. And they're just around the corner here on Dysart Ave. So if you happen to be in their office, tell them thanks for supporting your community radio station today.
1: Oh, thank you so much. Yeah. That's wonderful.
0: Well, it is coming up to 3:30. So I think we will take a peek at the weather right now.
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0: Bill Glidden! Come over here. All right. Stand over there. All right. This is the thing. If you're an on-air host, I turn on the mic when you walk in.
4: Yes.
0: Real quickly... We're going to take a peek at the weather. I don't know. Is it muggy out, Bill?
4: Yeah, it is. It is. But it was looking like it was going to rain, but now it's cleared up a bit. So okay. Who knows? But it is muggy.
0: 29 degrees outside our weather window. We have another yellow warning for heat. We do have a chance of showers in the forecast overnight tonight. That chance remains down to 16. Then tomorrow, Saturday, we're going up to 26 with a chance of showers. Clear overnight on Saturday with a low of 12. And then looking out to Sunday, a mix of sun and cloud. High of 26 right now, no rain in the forecast. So Bob Stiles with Andrew Pickett. I've cursed myself. Andrew and Bill Glidden, the concert master. Thank you for popping in.
4: Well, Bob, I was just on my way from the laundromat. I've got my laundry in the car, and I heard you guys, and I thought, I just got to come in and say hello. Because the other day, I'm not sure which afternoon it was, Andrew, I heard you on the afternoon show, and it was the first time, and I thought, what a radio voice. What a good
1: thank
4: voice.
1: Thank you, Bill.
4: So I just had to come in and say hello and thank you for volunteering for Canoe. This is the best little radio station in the world. It really is.
0: It really is. And, you know, Roxanne really works at it. Whenever she's on vacation, she goes into the local community radio station.
4: I know.
0: And that's how we got Bingo.
4: Yeah. Yes.
0: She saw it somewhere else.
4: No,
0: yeah.
4: Roxanne is the foundation of this.
0: Yes.
4: She's just wonderful.
0: She is. Yes.
4: We love Roxanne.
0: Yes, indeed we do. Bill, how long have you been on the air here?
4: I guess about 13, 14 years, maybe.

0: 14 years. Yeah. And I started on Mother's Day, and I started in the room next door, the room next to this. It used to be the birthing room of the hospital here, and that was where I was born. So on Mother's Day, I did my first program in that room where I was born.
1: So it was like a second birth.
0: It was a second birth.
1: That's beautiful. And you're not the only host. I know Dennis Casey was born there as well.
0: Dennis was.
1: I'm blanking, but there is someone else.
0: And there are others that I've talked to also, yeah.
1: Yeah.
0: Yeah. I don't know why Roxanne got me to do this, because I'm a complete digital klutz. I don't even have a computer or a cell phone. And I'm here all alone, so if anything goes wrong.
1: But you do have a lot of life freedom, because you don't have a computer or a cell phone.
0: That's why I do this.
1: Yes.
0: Yeah.
1: Yeah. Yeah. And you had a great mentor, the jazz man.
0: Oh, I did. Yeah, Tim Haggerty was, he taught me that no matter what happens, life goes on. Mm-hmm. And I really needed to know that.
2: I found that when I pressed a few of the wrong buttons volunteer opportunities.
0: I've made almost every mistake I think that I can, but I won't say that because there's more to come, I'm sure. But it's been a great experience, and I just so appreciated that Roxanne had the faith in me to let me sit there and operate things as well as I could.
1: Well, and the thing is, Bill, that you have such a warm, hospitable voice on the air, and you've got a great sense of humor, and you make the music come to life for us.
0: Well, that's good of you to say. I really don't like my voice at all, but I hear other people are like that too, that can't stand listening to themselves.
1: Yeah. I'm the only person that loves to hear me
0: talk. Oh, you are. Yeah. Okay. No, I've really enjoyed my time here at Canoe. It's just been a real time. And I didn't start till I was 70 years old. So, I mean, it's, you got to.
1: That's a really good point. That's a really good point.
0: Oh, actually, it was more than that. My mom died when I was 70. It was a few years after that. I must have been about 74.
1: So yeah, yeah.
0: Going to be 87.
1: And I think the next year you were a two-time Highlander of the Year Award winner, the year after that.
0: Yeah, I think I was.
1: Yeah.
0: Yeah.
1: I think we sat together at the Chamber Award dinner.
0: We did. Yeah. We did. Yeah. Well, Bob, and one of the great advantages of working here is that I have met people like you and Arlene, who I didn't know before.
1: Yes.
0: And have become best of friends. Andrew, you're going to love the folks here. They just become a family to you.
2: Oh, thank you.
1: So true. Thank you. Actually, Bill, I'm glad you mentioned Arlene. I'm not sure if she's listening. She is, of course, my regular listener. But
0: yes, she is.
1: I'm thinking of starting a straw poll to have listeners write in and say we'd like Arlene back on the air.
0: Put me at the top of the list.
1: Okay.
0: Yes, come on, Arlene, you can do it. You've got a beautiful voice. Oh, she does.
1: Yes, she does.
0: She's really got a good voice.
1: Now, you've got the laundry in the car. Have you?
0: Oh, it's
1: have
0: okay.
1: You washed
0: it's
1: it?
0: Ready. No, it's washed. It's ready to go home, and I hang some of it out on a little line just to freshen it up.
1: I was going to say, in this weather, we drove to visit the kids out of county on the weekend, and I had wet jeans, so I just put them in the back seat, and they were dry by the time we got there.
2: Dry
0: the heat
2: in minutes.
0: Is great. Yeah. Yeah, the natural heat.
1: So there's another tip from your community radio station.
0: Radio station is invaluable. You need it to live.
1: And I was riffing a little bit because the alarm went for our pop-up. So I know we have a winner. We haven't. Have we heard who it is?
2: Our winner, as far as I know, is Peter, and it was a $45 bid.
1: Oh, thank you very much, Peter. Whoa. And we'll check back and see when you can pick that up.
2: Yes. Yeah. And he will be able to pick it up here at the station.
0: Mm-hmm. And I'm going to leave you two gentlemen to do your wonderful work that you're doing here and hope you can raise much money for us.
1: Thank you, Bill.
2: Thank you, Bill.
1: Yes.
2: Pleasure to meet you.
0: Pleasure to meet you, Andrew, and always a pleasure to see my friend Bob.
1: Yes, same here, Bill. Well, and as Bill mentioned, give us a call here at 705-457-1009 and make your donation. 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
2: Yes. 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
1: Yeah, yeah. 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You can tell, you know, listening to Bill and Andrew has loved this station pretty much since we started 23 years ago. In fact, it was 23 years ago, next Wednesday, was the very first broadcast of Canoe FM.
2: Wow.
1: Yeah. So, and it's a little known story. The founders didn't actually have the approval to go on until September. So that was our grand opening.
2: Okay.
1: But they wanted to test, you know, the tower up at Eagle Lake and make sure everything worked. And
2: right.
1: So
2: they didn't get in any trouble.
1: You were there a couple of weeks ago and you pointed out that the very first song we played was The Impossible Dream.
2: Right.
1: Which from Man of La Mancha, which of course these guys worked for nearly 4 years. To the three core founders to make this become a reality. So we're grateful to them.
2: Yes. So let's keep it going strong. So keep those donations coming in.
1: Yeah. Love your community radio station. Here are the Beatles. All You Need Is Love.

0: I'm Lisa from The Highlander.
1: And I'm Adam, also from The Highlander. You know, it's been 3 years since Meta blocked Canadian news from its platforms. And since then, you haven't been able to get local reporting on Facebook or Instagram.
0: Adam, Mike, and I. We're all trained journalists who do our best to report stories fairly and accurately. That means you can trust what you read in the paper. But for up-to-the-minute local news and information, you've had to rely on social media. Indeed, we've seen some distressing cases of outright misinformation posted as news, and that's bad for our community.
1: So that's why we at The Highlander have done something to fix that. We've created our own app. You can get it at thehighlander.app, and you can install it right directly on your phone. We'll be posting there when anything happens, like if the school buses are canceled, the highway is blocked, or if there's an interesting event happening on the weekend. There will also be posts from other organizations within Haliburton County, just like on Facebook.
0: Check out The Highlander's new app. You can create an account to get notifications for breaking news and local topics that interest you.
1: And here's the slogan for our app. It's nicer here. We all know it's nicer in Haliburton, but it's also nicer in the app because it's just for us.
0: Visit the Highlander app now to check it out and create an account.
2: Okay, Andrew, we've got an update for Peter, who won the gift card from Country Bakery.
3: Yes, thank you, Peter. His winning bid was $45, and Peter is from Old Greenwich, Connecticut. So we have listeners from far and near.
2: Yes, indeed. And Peter, you can pick that up anytime now, as long as there's someone in the station. Go and see probably Janice in the back, and she'll take payment and hand over the card.
3: Yeah, or give us a call and set up a time if you want at 705-457-1009.
2: Yeah, one thing we do ask is that the Radiothon sinew here is basically going to work about 65 of the next 72 hours. So we ask if you don't come in until Monday, come after 11. And we need more cowbell. We have a new total.
3: We do. We have a new total, $8,024.65, Bob.
2: Yeah. So, and Lynn just wrote that with a smile. But I will tell you, you'll make Lynn's life easier if you donate something and 35 cents. She likes to see that even number.
3: Yes.
2: But thank you, everyone who's called. The number to call, 705-457-1009. We've got two lines available right now, it looks like. And Terry, Diane, and Karen are taking calls. So if it's a guy, it's Terry, and you could show how much you care about community by saying, is this Diane or Karen, if a woman answers the phone? And they'll think, wow, that's so cool.
3: And I just wanted to thank some of our recent donors that got us up to over that $8,000 total. We had we received $60 for the Mega Munch pop-up, Sean Woolnow. And Derek Bain was the $30 successful bid for the Quaker Oats Farm pop-up. Catherine Abrams was the successful bidder for the Bosch Kung Brewing pop-up. That was $100. And I'd like to thank John and Val Tattel for their $200 donation. Karen Smith generously donated $250. Brian Clark donated $100. We had an anonymous donation of $500. Wow. And Colleen Egerton donated generously $100. Thank you all for bidding on the pop-ups and for your donations here to Canoe.
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3: All right, I wanted to play that stinger, Andrew, because the boss is helping. When we were in what I like to call the green room across the hall, you were talking about the variety of specialty programs. We just heard the folk music stinger, and that especially, I think, of Paddling Beyond the Mainstream, which is Thursday nights, of course, and the care and the craft and the knowledge that our hosts put into those special genre shows is really quite remarkable.
4: Yes, you can learn so much about the genre, and you'll discover musicians that you haven't heard of before, and then that'll take you down another road, and you'll discover even more. And I've listened a lot to It's Only Rock and Roll, I think, and I just love that show. And it's either just sitting at home listening or driving, and that's one I think I've listened to the most over the years. It's just a wonderful show as well.
3: Yeah, I agree. We used to have a residence in Toronto, so driving up after work, that was like Greg and Jim were like friends who were playing my soundtrack, you know.
4: Just they're listening to that voice. It's just so comforting, right? And then the music, and it's wonderful.
3: And it looks like we've got a couple of lines available right now. 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Or, of course, you can make an e-transfer to manager@canoefm.com. Wanted to mention as well, we're grateful to Kegel Heating and Cooling. They're the Canoe FM Silver Radiothon sponsor this year, and Crown Rust Control, who's our bronze sponsor. 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
4: Yes, thank you to all of our sponsors.
3: Let's see now. We've got the Isley Brothers with Shout.
5: What? You know you make me

0: Andrew, Roxanne was just saying somebody has called in to see if we know of a FIFA watch party. And, of course, there's the excitement just growing in that tournament.
1: It is. And our home Canadian squad, they're playing tomorrow at 1 o'clock against Morocco, and that's going to be taking place in Houston, I believe.
0: Yeah. So if you know of a FIFA watch party, I love the World Cup, seeing the flags around the county. And, of course, we've gone further than we've ever gone before. So we had Canadian flags on Wednesday, and we're just keeping them going.
1: Keeping them going, yeah. Yes. Yeah. Let's hope they can pull off another win and just keep this thing going.
0: We've got a feature coming up from the Dice Art Library. If you're not an aficionado, you know, they've got video, they've got online content, and, of course, they've got print content. And they do a little feature for us on Library Talks. Here they are.

Hi, I'm Tessa from the Haliburton County Public Library. We're continuing our trip around the world through books with a new destination each week and stories that bring different places and perspectives to life. This week, we're visiting Lebanon with the true story of Raja the Gullible by Rabi Al-Madin. In a cramped Beirut apartment, 63-year-old Raja lives alongside his domineering mother, Zalfa, whose relentless curiosity leaves little room for privacy. A beloved philosophy teacher known throughout the neighborhood, Raja finds comfort in books, long walks, and solitude, while quietly longing for an escape from both his mother and the burdens of life in Lebanon. When he receives an invitation to a writing residency in America, the opportunity feels like a lifeline after a series of personal and national upheavals. But as Raja prepares to leave, the journey forces him to revisit the heartbreaks, betrayals, and memories he has spent years trying to outrun. To place a hold on the true story of Raja the Gullible, visit HaliburtonLibrary.ca. Thanks for listening to Library Talks here on Canoe.

0: Oh, that's right. Yeah, yeah. Tomorrow's Kuna FM Day was proclaimed by the county council. We had the town crier here the other day. And what a joy that is to be recognized by the county for the 20 going on 24 years of service we've provided.
1: That is amazing. I think I could hear the town crier from my house.
0: Wow, that is a voice, because I know your house is not downtown.
1: No.
0: That's really great.
2: We're asking everyone to play
0: Kuna
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1: Tune in all day.
0: You're going to have a lot of your favorite hosts that you're used to listening to on throughout the day tomorrow. And it's a bit of a love fest. So come on down. And you were actually looking at the online auction earlier.
1: Yes, and I did see a really interesting item here. It's donated by Canadian Tire, and it's a Pelican Magna 100 one-person kayak package. You get a paddle and a carrier, and it's lime color, and it's 10 feet long. And the value of this is $600, and our current bid is $300. So this would be a really, really nice thing to bid on our auction portal. You can find that at canoefm.com.
0: Yeah, yeah. And if you're new to the portal, read the FAQs, the frequently asked questions. They'll tell you how to get in there. But you can see what the bids are. And there's a system that we introduced a few years ago through our provider. It's a smart bid. So if you're bidding on the kayak, I'm not sure what the current bid is. I'm not sure if you mentioned
1: 300. Yeah,
0: 300. And it's a value of 600. So say you think, well, I'll go up to 475. You can put in a smart bid at 475. You'll go and jump to the next highest increment. So if somebody's got a smart bid above 300, you'll go to the bid above that.
1: Right.
0: And then when you get to 475, then you'll get an email from the provider saying, you want to keep bidding?
1: Yeah.
0: You've been topped.
1: If you want to go higher.
0: That's great, because they do keep you informed by email what your bid was and where you are.
1: That is a smart way to do it.
0: It is. Smart bidding.
1: Yeah, yes.
0: Cool. Well, it's coming up to the top of the hour here, so why don't we take a peek at the weather right after this.
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0: All right. It is 29 degrees outside our weather window in the village of Haliburton. Now, on my system, there's rain showers, but I think that's really applying to the forecast, that there's a chance of showers. I don't see anything out there.
1: I don't see anything out there.
0: Going down to 16 tonight with a chance of showers. Tomorrow, Saturday, forecast high of 26, again, that 30% chance of showers overnight. Saturday, down to 12 degrees, and then looking out to Sunday, well, we've got a forecast high of 26 degrees with a mix of sun and cloud. And I wanted to mention, you know, the number to call, first of all, for donations to Kuna FM is 705-457-1009. 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But all donors will be entered into a draw to win one of three $100 gift certificates donated by Haliburton Foodland. 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The draws will take place after the radiothon's over, and winners will be announced and posted on social media, and they'll be called once the draw has taken place. So a little incentive for donating.
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0: Hi, this is Linda at Baumgartner Realty. 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
1: Are we going to do that now? All right. We have a pop-up item.
2: We do have a pop-up item. It's the Muskoka Drive-In in Gravenhurst, and this is a car pass for five people, and it's valued at $60, and we'd like to see an opening bid of $15. And Muskoka Drive-In Theater in Gravenhurst is a classic Muskoka summer experience and one of Canada's oldest continuously operating drive-in theaters, opening in 1952. Wow. And you can bid on this pop-up item by calling 705-457-6149, and we'll keep this pop-up, we'll keep bids open for the next 15 minutes.
1: All right. Yeah, what a great thing. I'm sure you have drive-in memories. I have drive-in memories. And it's rare now.
2: It's very rare. Yeah. And my drive-in memories are fading because they were so long ago.
1: Yeah.
2: So it's nice to hear there is one still around.
1: I can remember being smuggled in the trunk. I was below driving age of a neighbor's car because, you know, that was the way he rolled.
2: Right. You remember what the movie was?
1: No idea. No. I remember we got in trouble because his mother wasn't expecting us to go to a doubleheader.
2: Okay. So you got home a little bit late that day.
1: Yes, it was after the witching hour. Absolutely. let's see now. Yeah, we mentioned the draws. If donations get into draws here, so if any donation, you could win a $100 Foodland gift certificate, and donations over $100, you could win a $100 beautiful gift basket from Abbey Gardens. So coming back to the pop-up, it is a $60 value, a drive-in movie,
2: right,
1: in Gravenhurst.
2: A pass for five people. Yeah, so that sounds like a wonderful night, and I'm sure there's lots of great movies available out now.
1: So give us a call, 705-457-6149. Got about 14 minutes left in that pop-up auction item. And let's see, we've got one line open right now. Call 705-457-1009 and ask for Terry. Terry's not getting the calls,
2: right.
1: So let's make Terry's day. He's been here. He's been blowing up balloons. He's been chipping in, so
2: he wants
1: Terry's
2: to be
1: day.
2: Busy.
1: When you call 705-457-1009, say, may I speak with Terry, please? I'd like to give my donation through Terry.
2: You will make Terry's day and our day.
1: Here's Boss Gags with the lowdown.

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2: And welcome back. I just wanted to give some more information. We've got a few more minutes left on this current pop-up. It's the Muskoka Drive-In in Gravenhurst and set among tall pines and Canadian Shield granite. Oh, we got a bid, $30. That's wonderful news. And I wanted to let you know what's playing there now. We've got four films that are currently playing. We've got Minions, Obsession, Toy Story 5, mm-hmm. and Masters of the Universe. So there's lots of different variety there for the family. And again, this is a pop-up, a car pass for five. And our current bid is $30. And we've got about 5 minutes left. So please keep those bids coming.
3: 705-457-6149, the number to call for that pop-up. And Roxanne reminded me that we're a community radio station, so I wanted to mention a couple of things that are happening in the area. There's a Globus Theater has Murder at the Match. It's an outlawed comedy with unexpected twists, and it is dinner and theater for $100. It's at the Globus Theater, which is on Pigeon Lake Road on the way to Peterborough. So if you're in that area, there's a performance and dinner tonight at 6:30 and again tomorrow night at 6:30. And, oh yes, coming up on Saturday, tomorrow, there is a Walk for Dog Guides community garage sale. It's at the A.J. LaRue Arena parking lot right across the street from Canoe FM. 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And there's a book sale, a yard sale, and a plant sale, and the Lions, one of the things that they do, this is the Halliburton District Lions, one of the things they do is they contribute to all kinds of causes. I know Lions International supports dog guides, and there are certainly lots of people who benefit. I know a few from having a dog.
2: That is a great cause.
3: Yeah.
2: Got about 4 minutes left in our Muskoka Drive-In pop-up.
3: Yeah, so the last bid was
2: $30.
3: So. Five people in your car, 705-457-6149, $60 value. You can get it for $35 right now.
2: Yeah, and don't try and sneak that sixth person in like Bob used to do back in the day.
3: Here's Bill Candy with Garbage Free.

to the dump and keep our Halliburton roads garbage free. Please take a tip from me and stifle your debris. Be careful with your waste. We might just have it traced.

0: We've got a couple of ads coming up, and we've got about 2 minutes left in the pop-up. So
1: we do, and our current bid is $30. 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
0: And I want to do a shout-out to Ellen and Curtis Rogers. 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And this is for Curtis, Ellen, and Luke on Red Pine Lake, who love Canoe FM. Got the great Marvin Gaye. And just, folks, while you're listening, Janice mentioned she needs you to give us a call back at 705-451-0009. So after your song, we've got the great Marvin Gaye with I Heard It Through the Grapevine.

0: Yeah, welcome back to Canoe FM, and I just wanted to announce that our lucky bidder of the pop-up, the Muskoka Drive-In in Gravenhurst, is David, who bid $40. Thank you so much, David. Congratulations on winning that pop-up, and you can pick that up here at the station anytime.
1: Yeah, as long as somebody's in the building.
0: Yes, yeah.
1: And, which will be all weekend, really, and then after 11 on Monday. And, yeah, congratulations. And Ellen and Curtis, I hope you enjoyed Marvin Gaye's I Heard It Through the Grapevine. Again, Janice would like you to give her a call. So if you could give Janice a call, Ellen and Curtis Rogers, the number here is 705-457-1009. And we've got a couple of messages. We'll be right back.

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3: Okay, 4:26 on the Canoe. It's the Radiothon edition of The Drive Show with Bob Stiles and Andrew Pickett. And Andrew, one of my favorite local performers, and he's gotten better in recent years, is Gord Kidd. And as you know, I now know your name is Andrew.
4: Right.
3: But he does a great cover of Wilson Pickett's Mustang Sally. 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
1: 4:31 on the Radiothon edition of The Drive Show. Bob Stiles and Andrew Pickett with you until 6 o'clock. And let's see, 29 degrees outside our weather window in the village of Haliburton, and we are looking at about a 30% chance of showers and overnight as well, with a low tonight of 16. Tomorrow, Saturday, that chance of showers remains with a forecast high of 26. And Saturday night down to 12. Looking out to Sunday, a mix of sun and cloud in the forecast with a high of 26 degrees. What else have we got going on here? Ah, the Radiothon auction. Yeah, we wanted to mention that again, didn't we? We've got a lot of big ticket items here, and I'm just looking. Oh wow, yeah, there's quite a few here. We've that Blue Jays club tickets. Wow, that's against the Yankees.
2: Yes, August 14th. That's a big game.
1: Yeah, so that's a value of $900, and we've got one bid. It's at $750. So you're $150 below sticker, and what a treat that would be. That's four exclusive club ticket seats.
2: Yeah,
1: get the Blue Jays and the Yankees, and that is always a sellout.
2: That is. Get four people together. You can split that, and that would be a fun night.
1: Yeah. And home concert donated by our own Drew Allen. That's a value of $750. And let's see, we've got an ATLPW 50 PB

0: fully manual belt drive turntable donated by Redmond's Records. That's a value of $640. It's currently at $200. That's a real bargain.
1: That is a bargain. Yeah, and a lot of these items you can see if you pop by the station here. They're on display. You can have
0: yes,
1: a look
0: that's
1: at them.
0: Right. Yeah. That's right. And Canadian Tire has donated a Pelican Magna kayak package with a paddle and a carrier. It's lime and green in color. It's 10 feet long. Value of $500. Right now, the bid is $300. So you can go online to the Radiothon portal on Canoe FM. And if you're not familiar with the online auction, there's some frequently asked questions that are answered for you. And if you still have trouble, give us a call here at the station and somebody can walk you through it. Also, there's a one-season membership at the Halliburton Curling Club. That's a value of $544, currently at $250. So a lot of good. And another turntable, vintage stereo system, donated by Michael and Susan Butts. That's worth $525, and the starting bid is $250.
1: I think that's how I first heard Canoe was on a vintage stereo system, just turning the dial, and it was the clearest station that came through, and I've been hooked ever since.
0: Isn't that wonderful? Isn't that wonderful? And if you're hooked on Canoe, we hope you'll give us a call and support us, 705-457-1009. 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That's going to be converted to a line of sight Wi-Fi repeater, and that's a big expense that we haven't budgeted for. So we really need your help with the Radiothon to get there. Again, the number to call 705-457-1009, or we can do e-transfer. Where do we e-transfer?
1: We can e-transfer to manager@canoefm.com.
0: Yeah, yeah. And we'd love you to drop in. Give us your donation in person.
1: Yeah, and it looks like our total still is just over $8,000, and we do have that 65 cents.
0: We do have that 65 cents. You know, a lot of hosts will come on here, and they'll talk about, you know, we'd like to raise X thousand dollars. And I had an idea, you know my my thing about getting the numbers even. So I was thinking that if somebody donated $10.09, but they gave us 10 dimes for each dollar, then they'd be giving us 100.9.
1: Right.
0: Actually, I guess it'd be 109 dimes. Anyway.
1: That's a lot of dimes.
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0: Yes, that'd be great. We do have the news coming up in at the top of the hour. Right now, I've got the Monkees. I'm a Believer.

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2: And here's another one. We just heard him a second ago. One of my favorite locals is Albert John Saxby. Here he is with Jalapeno.

Well, it's Friday night, everything is looking right. I'll pick you up by 6 o'clock. Tell your mom and dad they might as well just go to bed, because we won't be home until the sun's coming

0: And welcome back to Canoe FM. It is 4:42, and we have another pop-up. This is a round of golf with a cart for one at the Gull River Golf Club, and it's valued at $77, and we're looking for an opening bid of $25. And the Gull River Golf Club, with its tranquil and serene atmosphere, is nestled in a valley between Gull River and the winding Beaver Creek, making it one of the area's most picturesque courses. And the beautiful layout is suited for all skill levels with meticulously groomed greens, chipping area, new driving range, natural hazards, and friendly hospitality. So if you would like to bid on this one round of golf with a cart for one, you can call 705-457-6149, and bidding will be open for the next 15 minutes. It's currently 4:43.
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1: Thanks, Scott and Carolyn. And Jim will be in along with Russ Jackson at 6 o'clock, so you want to get your dialing fingers ready for them. And let's see now. I've got a Beast Boys song coming up in a minute, but just wanted to mention, everybody gets in the draw. 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And if you donate more than $100, you'll also be entered into a draw to win a beautiful gift basket courtesy of Abbey Gardens. 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We invite you to come into the station. And, you know, one of the things I was saying to you, Andrew, earlier, how I got started at Canoe FM was actually the Radiothon. So we're very sincere when we invite you to come in and see the station and meet us. And this is a great time to do it because everybody's so happy to see you pop in. And it was during the Radiothon back a number of years ago that I heard this very warm, inviting voice say, come into the station. And the rest, as they say, was a retirement career.
0: Yes, you're still going strong at Canoe FM. That's yes. Great. And we just heard that the bingo stinger, and that's another one of the things that's had me hooked on Canoe FM. So maybe we could challenge all the people that play radio bingo to give us a call and make a donation if they're able to.
1: That's a great idea. If you make a $6 donation, it's, you know, you're helping out. And if you want to make it 12, that's double.
0: Even better. But
1: yeah, it is so popular. And Janice was telling me earlier in this week that we print, I think it's 1,500 sheets a week in the summertime.
0: Okay.
1: I think it's about 1,000 in the wintertime. But for Triple Bingo, it's 2,000. And we regularly sell out for Triple Bingo. And we sold out for regular bingo this week as well. So it's really, really popular.
0: Oh, my family and friends that have come to visit, we've had so much fun over the years playing radio bingo. And we did play this past week, and we've never won. We've come close a number of times, but we're going to keep on playing because it's so much fun.
1: Yeah, it's kind of a double endorphin hit. You get close, so you're feeling the endorphins. but as well, you're helping out the community because we give away about half the proceeds to other organizations around the county and have been doing that for over a dozen years. And it's really remarkable how we've been able to give back to other not-for-profits around the county. It's because you love bingo and your generosity in buying sheets. And, of course, you got a chance to win. And of course, some of the money helps support your community radio station, principally for equipment-related expenses, production-related, I guess is a better term.
0: Right.
1: So we have a lot of revenue streams, but we need your support in this one because this is the one that will help us ensure that we stay vibrant. And we got a big project, a big technical project coming up to replace our communication with the repeater tower up at Skyline Park. So you'll be hearing more about that, I'm sure, throughout the weekend.
0: And we've got about 10 minutes left in our current pop-up, and that's the round of golf with a cart for one at the Gull River Golf Club. And the pop-up line again is 705-457-6149. So let's get the bidding started on that. That's a great value. It's a $77 value. So let's have the bids come in for that one.
1: And here are the Beach Boys, In My Car.

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1: Here's one of our local treasures, Carl Dixon, with a very poignant song from his Whole Nother Thing album, Part of a Set.

We've got about 5 minutes left in our current pop-up, and that's a Gull River Golf Club has donated one round of golf with a cart for one, and we're looking for an opening bid on that. That's Gull River Golf Club, round of golf with a cart.

We have a $40 bid for the Gull River Golf Round and cart, so keep those bids coming. It's 705-457-6149. We've got about 3 minutes left to bid.

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0: I know. Well, that's what he told me.
1: All right, we're gonna.
0: No.
1: Okay. Oh, I hear crickets. And actually, we're just going to we're gonna stretch right now because we have somebody calling in. We have somebody calling in, and we don't have much time.
0: Bye.
1: We have
2: a final bid. $50 for the round of golf and half a cart at the Gull River Golf Club. Thank you. That was Russ. Thank you, Russ, for making that $50 bid.
1: All right. We've got congratulations. We've got Dreamboat Annie coming up and then the news at the top of the hour. 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
1: Good afternoon, Halliburton County. It is 30 degrees downtown in Halliburton. It's time for the 5 o'clock news. This is Bob Stiles reporting. First of all, from around the county, the short-term rental bylaws remain in the news. Highlands East has identified several challenges, and staff are recommending transition from the current demerit point system for those breaking the rules to an administrative monetary penalty system. However, despite complaints from some owners, Highlands East will likely continue with an online public dashboard that includes the STR's address and registration number. In Dysart, council plans a public consultation later this year. Meanwhile, they've rejected allowing secondary residential units to be rented out as short-term rentals. And in Minden Hills, the council's expecting an update this summer that will include suggestions on making the system more efficient. And Algonquin Highlands is keeping the status quo for now, preferring to leave a review to this fall's incoming council. Halliburton County Council has approved Habitat for Humanity Peterborough and Kawartha region's request to apply for a $15.5 million grant in provincial funding through Infrastructure Ontario, and that will be used to bring 57 new affordable housing units to Halliburton Village. The projects include construction of a 35-unit building on Peninsula Road and the repurposing of the Halliburton Heights timeshare on Wigamaug Road to create 22 condos. A spokesperson from Habitat told council the loan will save more than $1 million in interest fees for Habitat for Humanity, and that money could be spent on other projects. The not-for-profit has committed to paying all interest payments for the duration of the loan, which should be repaid by Habitat within 120 days of completion of the Peninsula Road project. The Halliburton Highlands Land Trust recently acquired a 200-acre nature reserve on Plantation Road between Minden and Carnarvon, and now they're looking to give it a name. They've got a name-launching contest that comes with a variety of prizes for the winner and runners-up. Submissions can be entered until July 25th through the contest webpage on the HHLT website. The new nature reserve features an extensive year-round trail system and a boardwalk that'll be open to the public for hiking and biking. And tomorrow is officially Canoe FM Day in the Halliburton Highlands. County Council chose the day to recognize the hard work and dedication that our community radio station gives to the community. Station manager Roxanne Casey has noted that community radio is unlike any other service. It's powered by volunteers and dedicated to serving the people that call the county their permanent or part-time home, especially when emergencies happen. To celebrate the occasion, town crier Bruce Kruger visited Canoe last week to formally call out the county's proclamation on the steps of the station. The recognition comes at a significant time for Canoe, given our annual radiothon is up and running until Sunday afternoon. The Rotary Club's rehabilitation of Halliburton Village's iconic Skyline Park is progressing. The park's owner, the Ministry of Transportation, recently installed a chain-link fence on one of the property's borders and installed a year-round washroom facility. The wheelchair-accessible washroom, weighing over 32,000 pounds and containing two toilets and a 2,000-gallon holding tank, was craned into position. The MTO assumed the $65,000 cost. Other upgrades planned for this year include a new granite upper viewing platform, the installation of six historical display boards, and an Indigenous land acknowledgement. There will also be a second picnic shelter installed. The Halliburton Rotary Club's cost for the whole project remains on budget at $200,000, including the MTO's contribution. Turning to sports, well, it is FIFA fever, and we're looking for you to let us know if you're aware of a watch party because, of course, Canada faces Morocco tomorrow at 1 o'clock in the round of 16. Canada's the underdog by not much, and that game takes place in Houston. The Blue Jays were off, were on a day off yesterday. They start a weekend series tonight against the Seattle Mariners. And in the CFL last night, the Stampeders thrashed the Argos 58-36. The Rough Riders take on the Red Blacks this evening. And let's take a peek now at the weather. It is 30 degrees outside our weather window, and we have a chance of showers continuing through the day and into the evening. We're going down to 16 degrees tonight. And then tomorrow, Saturday, a forecast high of 26 with that chance of showers remaining. Clear overnight on Saturday with a low of 12. And then looking out to Sunday, the forecast high of 26 with a mix of sun and cloud. Well, you're listening to the Drive So edition of the Radiothon. Bob Stiles sitting in along with Andrew Pickett. I had to get your mic on, Andrew. What news has come up since during the newscast? Any late-breaking things?
2: While you were doing the news, I was looking at the auction portal, which is on our website, canoefm.com, and there's a lot of really great items on the auction portal, and you can come into the studio here and see a lot of them on display and bid on them if you'd like. But I was looking at one online. It's the Copper Tree Resort has donated a weekend for two, and this is a $480 value, and the current bid is $160. And maybe you could explain a little about the smart bid and how that works for our listeners.
1: I think Copper, what is it, Copper Creek?
2: Copper Tree Resort,
1: and,
2: yes.
1: And I think that is going to be in the September-October time frame.
2: Oh, is it?
1: Which will be a lovely time. If you wanted to send a gift to some people you love outside the county, that would be a lovely time to come up. Weather in the first part of September is beautiful. And, of course, the colors are striking as we get later into September.
2: Yes, they're on the North Shore Road in Algonquin Highlands.
1: And you're asking about SmartBid. Basically, you want to go to the Radiothon portal on our website and look at the frequently asked questions. But a SmartBid is, what was the bid on that that cottage weekend?
2: Oh, the Copper Tree Resort.
1: Yeah.
2: Currently is $160.
1: $160, and it's a value of $470.
2: So yes.
1: Let's say that you wanted to budget $250, where you could put in enter a smart bid, and what it will do it will go to the next bid level, and then somebody could outbid you, and you'll get an email letting you know that this is happening, and then eventually it'll get to your level. If somebody trumps you, then you've got the decision whether I went in another bid. But if not, you could well walk away with something below your maximum price.
2: Right.
1: So it's a great system.
2: Sensible way to do it, yes. Yeah.
1: And if you want to go old school, you could also just call, ask for Terry. Terry wants to hear from you. 705-457-1009, the number to call. And you could also make a donation through e-transfer.
2: That's right.
1: Manager at canoefm.com.
2: The one. Yeah. Terry's got a line open, I think, right now. So give him a call.
1: Janice was telling me that it's Russ Davidson who's coming in, not Russ Jackson. I'm sure I said Russ Jackson because I was reading about the Ottawa Red Blocks, who used to be
2: former QB.
1: The Rough Riders. Russ Jackson was the great quarterback, Hall of Fame quarterback. So let's regroup here. We'll see if we've got a pop-up coming up this hour. And we've got... well, one of those auction items is club seats to the Blue Jays.
2: That's right.
1: So here's a song that makes me think of the Blue Jays. It's John Fogerty's Center Field.

0: All right. I don't think we have a pop-up right now, do we?
1: We don't have one right now. No. But we still encourage you to call Terry. He's got a line open on his phone,
0: that's
1: 705-457-1009.
0: Yeah. And when you call, tell Terry thank you for volunteering. You know, we have over 130 volunteers here, and I've not asked Roxanne this question, but I am certain that if we went back to the dawn of Canoe FM, that we are well over 1,000 volunteers in aggregate. And we have, I think, 2 full-time staff. We have 2 part-time staff, and we've got a summer student here who's got a Canada Summer Jobs grant. So it takes a lot of people. We have people here answering the phone during the week. We have people entering in our logbook the commercials and posting the music playlist. There's just a lot that goes on, and much of it is volunteer driven. So these are your friends and your neighbors who are helping bring your community radio station to you.
1: Yeah, and if you if you're a regular listener to Canoe FM, you probably have some favorite shows, and your donations will really help to keep those shows on the air here and help to keep community radio going in Haliburton.
0: Yeah, and there are so many favorites, and one of them, of course, is It's Only Rock and Roll coming up in just 45 minutes. And I know they've got a really great fan base, and they'll be calling and donating to support the efforts of Jim and Russ, who will be in at 6 o'clock.
1: Fantastic. There's so many different genres of music on Canoe FM as well. There really is something for everybody.
0: There really is. And, you know, I came to the station as a top 40 AM radio guy. I mean, that was that. But I didn't realize the songs I knew, but didn't know what the names were and who performed them until I got on the air and started to catch on to all these songs. We've got a vast database of songs.
1: We sure do.
0: And Jim, who's coming in at 6, has an even vaster one that he brings in with him. So, yeah, you're going to get to hear what you want, when you want. And there's a lot of shows I call appointment radio that just are so worth listening to.
1: Yes.
0: On this
1: yeah.
0: station. Yeah, just go through our broadcast schedule, and you'll see a name, no doubt, that appeals to you, and you want to make an appointment to listen to that show.
1: It's expanded my musical horizons a lot, listening to Canoe FM. Like, I started out as a lover of classic rock and classic country, and I love It's Only Rock and Roll and Canoeing in the Country on Saturday mornings. And but I love listening to the Bluegrass Show and the Buckslide Blues Show. So there's just so much out there to offer on Canoe FM.
0: Yeah, and it's, as you mentioned, it's a labor of love. The people who do these shows are here because they love doing it. They love learning new things and bringing new things to you, new sounds that you might not have heard. And it's just it really is a wonderful operation that it's driven by the community for the community.
1: It is. Yeah, it really gives the community a voice.
0: So we ask you to give us a call. 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And speaking of show aficionados, here's one that Tim Haggerty, the jazz man, introduced me to. It's Tia Brosda with Man Up.

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4: Yeah, sorry about that. We have another pop-up. This is the Little Tart in Gallert, and it's a gift certificate for one dozen tarts, and it's a $34 value. So let's start the bidding on that. The pop-up line to bid on the Little Tart is 705-457-6149, and I think this one is going to hit quite a number because I know everyone loves the Little Tart. So 705-457-6149 for the gift certificate for one dozen tarts.
3: That's right. And I have a lot of personal experience with the Little Tart. And Bill and Teresa have been running that store now for, I want to say it goes back to 14 years ago, maybe more. And they do a wonderful job. And they sell out every day. They're open Friday, Saturday, Sunday. They open at 10, notionally open till 4. They're sold out by 12:30. Yeah. So I don't want to create, you know, a Canoe FM controversy.
4: Okay.
3: But, you know, one could buy this treasure and then sell it in the aftermarket because people want the little tarts. Yeah. But anyway, it's a real bargain, $34. It's the if you have not been there, there isn't. And they have more than tarts. They have more.
4: They do.
3: And they've got cookies and they've got squares.
4: $25 for the tart. Okay, we have a $25 bid already.
3: I guess we don't need to really plug this one.
4: No.
3: People
4: and then they're,
3: know.
4: Yeah, they're in the town of Donald, and it's just 8 kilometers south of the main street in Haliburton. It's just a short drive along Gallert Road. And it says here they offer good old-fashioned home-baked goodness from our very own ooey gooey butter tarts to their popular Thanksgiving pumpkin pie.
3: Yes, yes.
4: We've got a $25 bid, so let's see if we can.
3: What time do we start at? 5:20. So
4: yeah,
3: we've got 5:35. Yeah, yep. 13 minutes to make your call. You want to get it right. Here's Five Man Electrical Band.

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6: We've got about 10 minutes left for our Little Tart pop-up, and this is a $34 value, and it's a gift certificate for one dozen tarts. 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You can give us a call at the pop-up line, and that's 705-457-6149. And then, again, that's a gift certificate for one dozen tarts from the Little Tart in Gallert. And also, if you'd like to just give us a call at our regular number, 705-457-1009, we're happy to take any donation that you're able to give us, and that'll help keep community radio going here in Haliburton Highlands.
7: There you go. I just had a call from Jim Frost, and he and Marilyn went to the Anne of Green Gables matinee today. Jim, for over 20 years, Jim and Marilyn were the box office for the Highland Summer Festival. Jim said it's the best production he's ever seen.
6: Is that right?
7: So they've got a few more performances. I'm going to check the auction portal. I'm pretty sure that we actually have two tickets to the Summer Festival you can build on the auction. You can bid on the auction portal. I'll double check that while we listen to Buffalo Springfield for what it's worth.
8: Oh, hang on.
6: Still at $25 for the Little Tart. Come on.
7: Here's Buffalo Springfield for what it's worth.
8: $35 for the Little Tart.
6: $35 for the Little Tart. Keep those bids coming.

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1: Thank you very much. We'll get right to that. But Andrew, I notice we're getting close to the end of our pop-up time for the Little Tart.
4: We are. We've got about 4 minutes left. And give us a call at 705-457-6149. And we'd love to see a bid of $40 for these. 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You won't be disappointed for the gift certificate for these one dozen tarts. So got about 3.5 minutes left. So give us a call and bid on that. 705-457-6149.
1: And as I like to say, Teresa's cooking is to live for. It is 29 degrees now. It's at our weather window in the village of Halliburton.
5: $40 for the little tart.
1: We're now at $40 for the Little Tart gift certificate.
5: 4 minutes left.
1: 4 minutes to go, and somebody is calling. Even if we will get through the weather. Down to 16 tonight, chance of showers. Tomorrow, Saturday, forecast high of 26 with a 30% chance of showers. Down to 12 Saturday night, and looking out to Sunday, mix of sun and cloud with a high of 26.
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1: the
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1: The Little Tart, we're at $45.
4: $45, and we've got about 3 minutes left, and I hear the phone ringing again.
1: Cricket is cricking. I'm afraid to touch any buttons on the board.
4: I think we've got two people that really want these tarts, and they're competing with each
1: other. I'm so glad that I had Roxanne put that on during our show, because, as you know,
4: you would have spent $1,000.
1: That's right.
4: $50 for the little tart. About 2 minutes left.
1: All right. We should have a little KD Lang.
4: Let's keep this going. This money is going to keep community radio on the air, and you get the most delicious tarts.
1: All right, we will keep you up to date. We're going to put on Neil Young, Love is a Rose, and we'll cut in if there's another bid for the little tart.

We are at $60 for the little tart. We've got less than a minute left. 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
3: How about that? Back and forth.
4: And just, no, it was not Jim Anstess who won that, but you'll win with Jim Anstess in about 25 minutes. Here are the Paolas with Eyes of a Stranger.

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2: Thanks very much, Linda. It is 5:40 at the Canoe right now. Bob Stiles and Andrew Pickett with you for a few minutes more.
3: Yes, and this is my first Radiothon, and it's been a pleasure being with you, Bob. And is that a radio name, Bob Stiles? 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
2: Yeah. That's my radio. Okay. Yes, it's the styling of Bob Stiles. Absolutely.
3: I thought so.
2: Yeah, let's see, we've got lots going on here. We've still got... I mentioned earlier that Jim Frost had called, and here's a guy that knows a lot about Highland Summer Festival because he's been attending and was a ticket master for over 20 years. And he was saying that they just got back from Anne of Green Gables matinee, and it is the best production he's ever seen. And I did check our online auction portal, and you can bid on two tickets for the 2026 season donated by the Highland Summer Festival Theater. The value is $80, and the current bid is $70. Now, that closes at 5 o'clock Sunday, so I'm not sure. I think Anne of Green Gables might be done by Sunday, but there's a number of great productions yet to come this summer.
3: Or the season, yes. Yeah, that would be a great auction item to bid on.
2: And again, just go to the Canoe FM Radiothon auction portal, and you'll see all the details about how to register for that. Here are the Doors with Lover Madly.

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1: There's lots of places throughout the county where you can get your bingo sheets. 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And not to be outdone, we have lots of places in Halliburton as well. 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
2: All right, Coach Brian, thank you for your donation during a Bill Glidden show. And you're another one of your favorite shows is coming up at 6. I don't know if Jim will be playing Bob Seger tonight, but I'm going to. Here he is with the Silver Bullet Band and Ramblin' Gamblin' Man.

0: Hi, my name is Roxanne Casey, and I'm the station manager here at Canoe FM. 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
2: It's very fast, yes. 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
1: Yeah. 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Coming up, we've got two of the funniest people on air. Oh, and Russ will be joined, of course, by the quartermaster of rock and roll, Jim Anstis. So it's really three of the funniest people on air. Scott and Carolyn, get ready to get your dialing fingers ready. 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And I've got a Bernardi double play that we're going to clean up the booth for Jim and Russ. 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

Good Friday evening. Welcome to It's Only Rock and Roll. This is the Radiothon edition. We're going to have all of the things Greg Rowe did way back when, though. We're going to have back-to-back tracks, psychedelic selection, quotation of the week, and we'll try to make the last dance a slow dance. We never know if that can work on Radiothon or not. But we will get to a song that I think you probably expected me to play. It is Supertramp's Give a Little Bit.

0: That is Super Tramp asking the question that we're going to be asking a lot of you tonight. 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
0: Yes, you are on the show. It's Only Rock and Roll, the Radiothon edition, and our presenting sponsor is Minden Subaru, and my guest host for the evening is Russ Davidson, not Russ Jackson. Bob had me all excited that I was going to meet a famous football player.
3: Well, you can call me Jim Jackson if you want. I respond to anything, really. I just want the attention, for goodness sake. And I'm so excited here, I could just about burst. I got a message here. Michelangelo has sent something here. And he has a shout-out to the Real Community Station. Love the Blues Show with Patrick, and now Rick Anton is doing a great job with the Buckside Blues Cruise. Way to support the local musicians, too. Thank you, Michael. Appreciate your kind things.
0: Yeah, that's really nice. We hope that you're listening. We hope that you're willing to open up your wallets and give us some of your hard-earned cash so that we can continue to play some great music for the next little while. Now, how can we get those donations, Russ? What do they need to do to give us a donation?
3: They can either do the pop-up line when we have pop-ups, and that pop-up line is 705-457-6149. If you want to go to our website, you'll see all the things we got to auction off. Pick out there's something for everybody. I tell you, something for everybody.
0: And if you just want to give us a call at 705-457-1009, you can make a donation through that.
3: And that would be just sweet.
0: And on that, you can make a donation by pledging something, or you can actually make an electronic donation.
3: You can do SmartBib, which is a whole thing that I got to find to read to you. I'm computer and technology illiterate, so
0: Look at me.
3: I just like a gorilla pushing buttons, for goodness sakes.
0: We have two computer illiterate people behind the mic here. Mm-hmm. Well, we are going to make our way through it.
3: We'll do it, Jim. High five all around.
0: Yeah, if we didn't have this plexiglass between us,
3: this has been here forever. I say, Roxanne, take down this wall.
0: Take down this wall. This is Sam Cooke. He's having a party listening to the radio. We hope you are too.

0: That would be Sam Cooke having a party. As I said, that's exactly what's going on here right now.
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2: 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It doesn't get any better.
0: Oh, we got that echo. And now we need cowbell some
3: cowbell. And okay, the total Russ. Right now is $8,024.65. So I'm going to put in 35. My math's awful. What do I got to put in the menu now? 35 cents, which I'm going to do right this minute.
0: 35 cents. There you go. Now, I was sure that it was Bob Stiles that put in 65 cents because Bob Stiles hates it when there are two zeros at the end of our totals. So he wants people to pledge really goofy cents so they can come
3: so
0: up
3: with
0: it. But he swears he did not do that. I'm not sure I believe
3: Bob,
0: him.
3: I wouldn't trust Bob as far as I could throw him. You know that?
0: There you go. Now,
3: did he really put 35 cents in?
0: He did.
3: We got to find this. Good. Inquiring
0: minds. You got
3: 35
0: cents in your pocket right now, Russ?
3: I can.
0: We
3: know
0: need
3: what?
0: To fix this.
3: I got nothing in my pocket. I'm married.
0: Did you find any on the floor sometime today?
3: I'm going to go take a look. I think Roxanne has change I can use. So
0: okay.
3: I'll get the 35 cents and we'll blame Bob for
0: all
3: it.
0: All right. We talked about the fact that we are being presented tonight by Minden Subaru. So one of the things that I tried to do was find some songs that might help our sponsors out. I'm not sure that this one counts, but in Blondie's song Rapture, she does mention Subarus.
3: Does she really?
0: Yeah, they're being eaten by some monster, but Subaru is in it. Listen for it. Blondie, Rapture.

0: That would be Blondie with Rapture, and the guy from Mars was eating Subarus. So, Minden Subaru is our presenting sponsor. Our silver sponsor is Kegel Heating and Cooling, and I've got a song for them a little bit later. And Crown Rust Control is our bronze sponsor, and I've got a song for them too. But right now, Russ, what have you got for us?
1: I got nothing.
0: Oh, come on, Russ. You got to
1: I'm just kidding. You got to
0: help me out here, man.
1: I'm going to let you sink there, buddy. All right. The Canoe FM Radiothon auction portal is now open. Drum roll, please. If you didn't know, you should be paying attention. One of the options for bidding is to use SmartBid. It is important to understand how it works. This is somebody explaining who is technology illiterate, but I'm going to tell you what it says here. SmartBid is an automatic bidding. Enter the highest amount you're willing to pay for an item. SmartBid will place bids for you in small increments only when you need them, when needed. And another bidder goes higher than your maximum amount, you will receive an email and you can choose to bid again. If two people enter the same maximum bid, the person who entered it first wins. So here's a tip. Enter
0: first.
1: Enter the most you are willing to pay the first time and let SmartBid do the rest. And also, a good idea, sunscreen.
0: Sunscreen. Oh,
1: I went there.
0: You know what? This SmartBid thing reminds me of those people on The Price is Right who would bid one over the previous person. Do you remember when they would do that?
1: Yes.
0: Yeah. I used to think that they were weasels.
1: That's something that Bob Stiles would do. I just know it.
0: But I guess you can legally be a weasel with SmartBid. So go ahead. Why not? I have a request. If you have
1: okay,
0: any
1: I'll
0: requests, I can't take them through texts tonight, which is the way that it's usually done by most of you. But if you want a request, call 705-457-1009. And for a donation, and it doesn't have to be that much, we'll do our best to play what you want to hear. I do have one. It is from Scott, and it is The Pretenders. I'll Stand By You.

0: Scott, I appreciate you standing by me. Might be tough.
1: Scott. are you having a seizure or what?
0: No. Scott.
1: Oh, I thought you were talking to me.
0: No, I'm not talking to you. Russ. I know that. Scott is the one who requested that song, I'll Stand By You.
1: Sorry, Scott. I thought you were talking to me. Yeah,
0: well, I shouldn't have. I took it personally and thought that Scott was standing by me, but maybe he just likes
1: that's
0: that
1: Scott.
0: Song a lot.
1: He's a hugger.
0: There you go. Okay, Russ. What was it that brought you to... When did you arrive here? When did you start... You do the morning show on Mondays. When did you start doing that?
1: Well, my wife locked me out one day, so she said, don't come back till you find something to do.
0: And how long ago was that?
1: I don't know. You don't know the truth. I have no idea how long I've been here. It seems like maybe 2 or 3 years, maybe. I have no idea.
0: Okay.
1: Maybe Janet would know that, but I don't know what it is.
0: How did you go about getting on the air? What made you decide up here, that you wanted to do this?
1: And I did a voice thing, right? And they said, it was fine. And then Roxanne showed me on the machine. But you know what? Did she use a stick to hit you when you didn't? You think I'm kidding. She had the stick. And she would, if I pressed the wrong button, she'd whack me. Like, I felt like it was in grade 4. Remember in the back in the days when the teachers could whack the snot out of you?
0: Well, it was grade 1 for me where I remember. Honestly, a little ruler across
1: no,
0: the back.
1: No, she left the welts.
0: Okay.
1: So I'm kidding. Don't call anybody.
0: You started doing this then
1: I did Tuesday,
0: a couple of years ago.
1: I just filled in for a couple, and then they had an opening on Tuesday, and then something happened on Monday. I don't know what happened, but they asked me to do Monday, and I did Monday, and I like it. I come in here, nobody's here, and I fool around with the system and see if I can find different stuff to find, and I like it.
0: Monday morning, you're one of the most important people.
1: Oh, boy,
0: everybody's listening to hear if that bus was canceled so they can go back to bed. I'm sure of it.
1: Oh, I'm sorry. I got groundbreaking news. I started February 5th, 2020. So I've been here. How long is that? Do the math quickly. 6 years.
0: 6 years.
1: In a row.
0: Six and a half.
1: I don't know after today if I'm going to be here anymore, but anyways.
0: Well, we'll see. We'll try to keep
1: Jim, you and I
0: here.
1: Are going to go down with the ship. I tell you right now.
0: Oh, great. You're going to take me with you, are you,
1: My
0: Russ?
1: Heart
0: I've
1: will
0: been
1: go
0: here for
1: on.
0: So long, I guess it's almost time for me to go, so maybe I should just let you do
1: it. You're Celine Dion, My Heart Will Go On, and we can hug each other in the front of the bow. How about that, Jim?
0: I sort of have a theme that I'm doing tonight, and you can text me, by the way. You're just not supposed to send me any requests unless you made a donation. But I'm doing
1: We will
0: a
1: find you.
0: I'm doing songs that have something to do with the radio. And this is Colin James with Far Away, Like a Radio, which Canoe FM is not, but anyway.

0: That would be Colin James. Far away like a radio, but that is not the case at Canoe FM. We're right here. We're always right here.
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0: This show is It's Only Rock and Roll, the Radiothon edition. And one of the things that's really great about the Radiothon is that if you don't like to make a donation and not get anything back, although we can play a request for you if we have it. So that's a good way to get something back. But another way you can do it is you can come in here or go online and look at our auction items. And there are all kinds of them. Now, Russ was talking about how you can put in, what'd you call that bidding?
3: Smart bid.
0: Smart bid. You can put in a smart bid. But I was in the room and I walked around and looked at some of the things, and there are some great stuff that you can place bids on. There was one thing that really caught my attention. It was just a small little painting with a brilliant blue background, and it's a canoe done in all kinds of brilliant colors. Did you see that one, Russ?
3: Yep, right beside the 5x7 glossy of me naked, so that was a thing.
0: Oh, that wasn't what drew my attention. Not in the least.
3: That went over like a...
0: Is there anything that you saw in that room that you thought,
3: the turntable, this is something really weird. My daughter has all of a sudden turned on the vinyl, which is...
0: Mine too.
3: And so I have all these albums at home, and I don't have a turntable. I don't know what happened to it in the moves over the years. I lost all that equipment. But she's bought herself a turntable, and she took all, not all my albums, quite a bit of albums. So she's listening to stuff that I used to listen to back in the day. You know, it's funny that, but it, what comes around comes, or goes around comes around. Anyways, I'm making a long story, but there's a turntable and receiver and speakers that on for auction that looks really good. And that's the kind of stuff I might bid on. So
0: there you go. There's something for everybody over in that room. I was looking around, and there are books, there are paintings, there are gift baskets, there are pieces of stereo equipment, there are model trains, there is all kinds of stuff. So please, go on to our website, have a look, and put in a bid on something.
3: Or stop by.
0: Better yet, stop by. Yeah. We just had a couple of people stop by. And
3: take a look at it if you can see it in real time.
0: We learned a little bit about soccer or football. That's not the way he pronounced it.
3: You say soccer.
0: But he said football.
3: You say tomato, I say tomato.
0: There you go. Here's Mexican Radio,

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0: Yes, we are.
3: Jim?
0: Yes.
3: I have something to tell you.
0: What's that, Russ?
4: It's cowbell time!
0: All right! We need lots more cowbell.
3: More cowbell. Okay. We still can. The new total is $8,484 and that's 65 cents. Where is Bob Stiles? Bob, a hungry heart cries out to you for that 35 cents.
0: No, Bob likes the 65 cents. You're not going to get the 35 out of
3: Bob.
0: Oh,
3: I'll find him. I will hunt him down for that 35 cents.
0: Bob, please.
3: There's nowhere you can hide, Bob. I will find you.
0: Please, Bob, send us 35 cents. Okay. What was it you were going to talk about?
3: I was going to talk about the community radio, some things about community radio that you may or may not know. Community radio stations are volunteer.
0: I might know.
3: There's a quiz later.
0: Okay.
3: And you need 50% to pass.
0: Uh-oh.
3: Community radio stations are volunteer-based. Did you know?
0: Yes, I knew that.
3: We have 128 volunteers. 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
0: That
3: we sincerely thank
0: this.
3: You for your contributions.
0: Oh, that's true.
3: And you know what? I don't know about you, but my wife is so glad I do this, because can you imagine me being home 24/7?
0: No, that Ross, would be I can't.
3: That would be dangerous, Jim.
0: It would be dangerous.
3: Someone's going to get
0: you
3: hurt.
0: You know what? I've got a place for you.
3: Where?
0: I do. A yurt.
3: A yurt?
0: We're going to set you up in a yurt.
3: In a yurt?
0: If you go on the auction site, one of the things that you can bid on is a three-course dinner in a yurt. This is This has been donated by Tamarack Lodge, and I think
3: that sounds cool.
0: This is the perfect place for you. We can put you in a yurt, just you and whoever you want to invite. I'm busy that day, but they're going to make you.
3: Jim, we know that's not true. It's like a loan.
0: They are going to make you a gourmet meal just for two of you in your own personal yurt, and we don't have any bids at all on this.
3: Is it yurt?
0: The first bid. I think they want, what is it that they want to start? $100 for a starting bid? But it is actually worth a lot more than that. Retail value of $190. They're looking at a $100 starting bid. So, you know, nobody's bidding on this. You could bid $100 right now, and you could be the one who can bring somebody to a special dinner at a yurt. What? There are things that you could do in this yurt. They're just the two of you. Not those kinds of things, Russ. Don't go there.
3: Don't make me go there.
0: I was just thinking that if you were planning to propose, the yurt and a dinner in a yurt might be the perfect spot. Maybe it's your anniversary.
3: Maybe it's just a day away.
0: That could be too. You could be sent to this yurt on your own, Russ. What, Russ's significant other, if you are listening right now.
3: She's bidding like crazy right now.
0: Yeah, it's just going to cost you $100 and you can buy yourself an evening.
3: Believe me, it's going to cost you more than $100, Jim. Come on, get with the program. It's going to cost me more than that.
0: Seriously. Okay.
3: That sounds really cool, though. Actually, it does, like you said, it'd be for a special occasion.
0: Well, this is the nice thing about what we have up for auction. There is definitely something for everybody.
3: There is.
0: So please, go on there and have a look. You will see what the starting bid is, what the retail value is, and what the current bid is. And as I said, there hasn't been a bid on the yurt yet. It's still out there. Here's Pucca Orchestra. Listen to the radio.

0: Yes, we want you to listen to the radio. We also want you to make donations. Now, I don't know if you're aware of this. I talked about the fact that you get stuff if you make a bid on one of the auction items. But if you make any kind of a donation, your name is entered into a draw for one of three Foodland $100 gift cards. And a donation of $100 or more, you get entered into a draw for a gift basket from Abbey Gardens worth $110. So there you go. Make a donation. You've got a chance to win something. What's up, Russ?
1: We have a pop-up.
0: Pop-up? Oh, wait a second.
1: Wait, man.
0: I got something to do here. Hold it. Wait for it.
1: Wait for it. Here we go. Jim and I are bobbing our head. This is... 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It's about creating a space for their friends, families, and neighbors. And come all together, share a laugh, enjoy a good meal, and make memories. 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

0: 457-6149. Have you ever become the hook, line, sinker? I have. It's amazing. The food is incredible. You'll love it.
1: We seem to be getting a bid in right now.
0: Holy cow.
1: Maybe we should just hang out and hear.
0: Roxanne's taking a bid right now. We're waiting in anticipation.
2: The first bid is $47.
0: $47.35 or just $47? No. Where's Bob?
1: You're not supposed to be disappointed in that, Russ. That's great.
0: I want
1: great.
0: 35. I'm great, but
1: you want the 35 cents.
0: I want the 35 cents to even this thing out.
1: Oh, right. Okay, so if you're making a bid
0: a
1: on the pop-up.
0: We got another bid.
1: Oh, we got another bid right now.
0: So there we go. Line sinker. $100 gift certificate. And the food is fabulous. You will not be disappointed, Jim.
1: It's dead air. We are listening to Roxanne take a bid. This is fascinating stuff.
0: It is. We were listening to Marcel Marceau's greatest hits.
2: We're at $51.35.
0: Yes.
1: Thank you.
0: Oh, I
1: got to
0: ring the bell for that.
1: Thank
0: you for the 35
1: that.
0: Cents because that's been driving
1: We've been
0: me
1: waiting
0: nuts.
1: For that 35 cents. We have, it looks like there are 7 minutes left. How many minutes do we get on this?
0: We get 20 minutes, so I'm not
1: minutes.
0: Sure.
1: We've lost
0: I'm
1: 1
0: really
1: minute,
0: not that
1: so we
0: right.
1: have 19 minutes. 19 minutes. I'm going to pay.
2: 707.
0: And the phone number you want to call is 705-457-6149 for your bid. We are waiting by the phone.
1: Here's Steely Dan. FM.
0: Good old Steely.

0: Bob Stiles is in the room, asking to speak to management.
1: Yeah.
0: He gave a donation of how much?
1: 38 cents. Just to screw us around. Jeez.
2: Well, somebody's already taken care.
0: This has been Steely Dan FM. We still have a pop-up going on. What are we at?
1: Oh, 7635 is the new... So, you're screwed. It's never going to go away, is it?
2: We need somebody to do 62 cents now.
0: Bob, what was that?
2: We need somebody to do 62 cents.
0: 62? What did you bid,
1: Bob? We're security when we need it.
0: What did you bid, Bob?
2: Lynn's got a sign request for you, Jim. I think you know what it is.
0: Okay. Oh, I do. I guarantee I do. I knew it. But this, you 23 cents is at the end of this. Okay.
2: Oh, I thought it was 38 cents.
0: No, it says 23.23.
2: Oh, Jesus. I'm sorry.
0: You messed that up, Bob.
2: I messed up.
0: Sorry. But we are back on audio.
1: Sorry, you lose. Cents. Please, thank you for playing our game. Take these hoes or presents or their parting gifts.
0: Russ, you have some donors you're going to read.
1: I'm going to read out some names of donors. So if I screw up your name, your pronunciation, do not get mad at me because enunciation is not my strong suit. Holly and John McDonald donated money. Yeah, really. Can you believe that? That's how desperate they are.
0: Just read the...
1: Ellen and Curtis Rogers. Michelangelo. Pop-up Muskoka Drive in number one, Bob Oster. Pop-up Gull River Golf Course. Number one is Russ Davidson. Who is that guy? He's going golfing, I'm telling you right now.
0: I think he looks like Russ Jackson.
1: Pop up Little Tart Jim. Jim, that Little Tart Jim Frost won at $65. I tell you, that's just don't, if you donate any money, request a song. We'll play it for you, seriously.
0: Well, I have one of those right now. John Wormke donated $150. Very generous donation.
1: That's really
0: thank
1: generous.
0: You very much, John. And John asked me to play this song. This is Beautiful Boy, John Lennon, and it is from Grandma and Grandma.

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4: 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Oh. Hey, when you think about it, it's cool. Yeah, Bob is joining us. We're the trio of minds here. We're thinking.
3: Yes, we have a special guest.
5: Mimes?
3: Yes,
5: we have. Did you say mimes? A trio of mimes?
4: No, stop doing mining. Mimes. Leaning against the fence. Bob's doing leaning against the fence. In a, are you in a brick? You're in a glass box.
5: I'm in a glass box.
3: It's literally.
4: Amazing. I bet you didn't know this about Bob. He is a mime.
3: Bob is many things.
4: Bob is Bob. Bob, don't call me Robert Stiles. Okay, what was I doing?
3: We have that. What's the pop-up, Russ?
4: Pop-up is $90, apparently.
3: No, but what is it we're giving away?
4: Oh, sorry. That might help, wouldn't it? A hook, line, sinker, $100 gift certificate value of $100, hook, line, sinker, restaurant in Bob, and not Bob Cage. No, gosh, Russ. Haliburton. You can phone in the bid at 705-457-6149 for your bid. You have how many minutes left, would you say?
3: Eight?
4: Let's go with eight.
3: I think
4: Let's
3: it's eight.
4: Let's live dangerously. We'll just throw a number right out.
3: No, I believe it is eight.
4: You are the man, Jim.
3: I'm in awe. I'm not necessarily
5: he's a pro, Russ.
4: He's a pro. Yeah, we're in awe. Bob and I are sitting there going, my God, wouldn't it be just like to be late, Jim?
5: Oh, yeah.
3: 7:07. It is 6 minutes. You only have six. So
4: you better
3: get on the phone.
4: You better get your
3: 705-457-6149. 705-457-6149. We want to hear crickets. And I know that sounds like we're not hearing anything, but Roxanne's phone plays crickets when we get a new, and we just heard one. So we're eagerly awaiting to hear what the bid is now. Because this is worth how much?
4: $100.
3: And right now it's
4: And you know what? If you've been there before, it's well worth it. You'll know it's well worth it. The food is fabulous. You will love it. You can take your significant other out and enjoy the take $100 off the bill.
3: And you're not in a yurt.
4: Although being in a yurt, is it yurt?
6: 110.
5: Somebody's
4: this needs
5: it.
4: This needs it.
3: That's great.
5: More cowbells.
4: We got how many more minutes?
5: Hey. Did we raise $400?
4: Yeah, we did. The 65 cents is there, which drives me nuts.
5: No, it should be. It'll change on the next sheet.
4: Thank God you're here, Bob. That's all I can say. Yeah. Jim hasn't got a clue what's going on.
5: He's used to doing a solo.
3: I've gone from being a professional to not having any idea. Well, here's a request.
4: I'm just kidding you, Jim.
3: Here's a request from Bob Stiles, who donated $23.23.
4: Is that Bob? Don't call me Robert Stiles.
3: It is. Raspberries.

0: Just a few seconds left. We're at 110.
1: Was an hour ago. Oh, I really gotta go.
0: Well,
2: is that your wife calling?
0: It's not quite time. How much
2: Bob's
0: time we got?
2: Wife is
0: seconds
2: calling.
0: Left.
1: I played at the top of the show. I played Michael Bublé's cover of Fever because I get Radiothon Fever.
0: 30 seconds. 30 seconds left. We stand at one. Oh, there are crickets. Crickets.
3: Here we go.
0: We are waiting. With 120. We got to 120 on the pop-up. You have 10 seconds left if you want to beat 120.
2: 9, 6, 5, 4, 3, 2, 1.
0: Pop-up! Congratulations to...
4: goes to Yarmo of Eagle Lake.
0: Yarmo of Eagle Lake.
1: Way to go, Yarmo.
2: You got a hook, line, sinker, $100 gift certificate, and you will not be disappointed, believe me.
0: Yarmo has great taste in music, by the way.
2: What's that?
0: Yarmo has great taste in music.
1: Oh, that other guy.
0: Which other guy?
2: What about
1: the request guy?
0: Which request guy?
1: The 23.
0: Who are we talking
1: guy?
0: About?
2: I don't know. Bob's wife called. Everything's gone right right in the toilet since his wife called.
1: I can't stay any later than 9.
0: Okay, we've got him until 9.
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0: And you are listening to It's Only Rock and Roll, the Radiothon version. We would like to hear from you. Give us a call at 705-457-1009. Make a request. Give us a bid on something. Whatever you would like to do. What do you think, gentlemen? We have Bob Stiles and Russ Davidson,
1: yeah,
0: not Jackson.
1: You know, we'd like
0: us.
1: To hear from you. And Jim, I think you should throw random names out and say, you know, Bill, would you pop into the station? We'd love to see you.
2: Maximilian, there's
1: it
2: a name
1: for me.
0: I got Bob here, yes.
2: How about
0: and 23 more cents, which was lovely.
2: It's never going to go to even number, is it?
0: If you found some change on the floor of your car recently, we will accept that gladly.
2: I tell you.
0: Just bring it in. You can have a chat with us. We can talk about anything. You can give us the money that you found on the floor of your car. We've had lots of people making donations today. Russ, have you got any more people you can tell us about?
2: I can tell you all kinds of people who made donations. We got George Porter. We got Pop-Up Cozy Corner. Mm-hmm. We got Myra Steffen. We got Cecil Gibbons. Paul and Susan McKeens. And Court the Dairy Paul Ombus?
4: You don't need to.
0: We've got just.
2: I get told.
0: This is kind of an interesting thing about Paul. Making a bid. You get your name on the wall.
2: Yeah, you do.
0: And it can be in a color of your choice. We have how many colors to choose from, Roxanne?
4: I'm asking you that question.
0: A challenging question. I think there are
2: We can give out hugs and kisses, too.
0: Four or five colors.
1: I thought there
0: you
1: were
0: can
1: like
0: choose
1: 70.
0: From yellow, red, would green,
1: like,
0: blue.
1: I thought there were 70 colors.
0: They don't give a choice? Oh, they should give a choice.
2: What's indigo?
0: Everybody if I am going to donate
2: is?
0: My million dollars, I want a choice. So if you're out there and you got the $1 million, we will let you pick... your color.
3: You gotta put the train back on the track, guys.
0: No, I've just already. I've already.
2: Can I tell you how you can donate?
0: Silence your microphone, Russ. 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
1: There's another way.
2: We need more people.
1: There's
2: just show up. Right.
0: What's the other way?
1: You can, on the website, if you go to the Radiothon portal, you can click donate right there. Take care of business.
2: I tell you right now, he's kind of handy to have around. High five all around. See, I can't do it here because the wall's here. Roxanne still isn't taking it down yet. Yeah, Jim wants me to hug and kiss him, but I'm not going to.
1: We put that there.
0: The
1: six
0: wall
1: years
0: is there
1: ago.
0: For Bob's miming purposes. We've already been over this, Russ.
2: I'm East Berlin. You can be West Berlin, okay?
0: I'm glad I get to be West Berlin. Thank you for allowing me that.
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0: Apparently, we have a pop-up coming up. Is this a pop-up now? We have one. I don't have a song picked, so a pop-up would be perfect.
9: Okay, have you got the ready? Here we go with a pop-up theme.
0: Okay, pop-up, go.
2: Wait, where's the pop-up theme?
0: Oh, I got rid of it.
2: Oh, gee.
0: Bob, you handle the popcorn thing. Let Russ. Let Russ
2: some effort into it, Bob. No wonder we never invite you anywhere.
1: I never get invited.
2: Okay, country.
1: And the door is unlocked. That's a problem. I know. For the station.
2: I sleep here sometimes. And you think I'm kidding.
1: The clock hasn't started on the pop-up yet.
2: There we go. There, now we got it. Now we're rolling. Pop-up. Here we go, everybody at home. Everybody, just pull over the car. Just start popping.
0: What's the pop-up, Russ?
2: Country Bakery Carnarvon.
0: Oh, the Country Bakery.
2: Country Bakery Carnarvon. $25 gift certificate. If you're craving fresh sandwiches, a scone, a sausage roll, or would like to pick up some frozen soup or pot pies for dinner, Country Bakery is the place to go. They have very fresh bread, sweets, and offer some gluten-free options. There's something delicious for everybody. I'm serious, really. They have kindly donated a $25 gift certificate to be used in the bakery, which is located at 1021 East Road, Carnarvon, in the former Zion United Church. The phones are now open for the next 20 minutes starting. We're going to do 15 minutes. Apparently, I've been corrected. 15 minutes at 705-457-6149 with your bid. Are you ready? Starting... You say, Bob, when they start.
1: Now.
2: Now. Like right now. And put 35 cents into it.
1: 728.
2: So don't forget, you want a fresh sandwich, it's a place to be.
0: 705-457-6149.
2: Thanks, Jim.
1: No, that's not for the

0: on, I'm toast.
1: The very first song from REM, Radio Free Europe. We have a pop-up going right now. Russ, give us the details on
2: that. It's Country Bakery Carnarvon. 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It also has gluten-free stuff. So there are a $25 gift certificate. Your phones are ready to be answered. Roxanne is waiting patiently for somebody to call at 705-457-6149 for your bid. And what is the time limit left?
0: 11 minutes to go.
2: 11 minutes to go. Anyways, we're going to say goodbye to Bob.
1: Bye, and Bob. Now we're not going to know how much time is left because Bob is the one been keeping Bob track of that.
2: Bob's the man.
1: You're not going to leave us, are you really?
0: I'll phone you. I'll text you.
1: Okay, thank you. I appreciate it.
2: And put
1: that.
2: The 35 cents in this time, for goodness sakes.
1: So, Bob, you're off to buy some ice cream?
0: Yeah, I've got to buy ice cream, and you know, then I have to drive home with the car air conditioning on 15, right?
1: At least.
0: So it makes it
1: yes.
0: home.
1: Oh, have you tried the Tragically Chip yet?
0: I have, yes. That's
1: What'd
0: the one we
1: think?
0: Just finished.
1: What'd
0: it's eclectic.
1: Think? Eclectic?
0: It doesn't.
2: I've never heard anybody describe ice cream.
0: It doesn't
2: eclectic.
0: Bring to mind, you know, Gord Downie.
1: No?
0: No. But it's a, well, it's a cute name.
2: It's a flavor, though. How can it be reminded of anything, really?
0: Well, I think the first time someone asked me to get it, it was the Tragically Hip Quartha Dairy. But when I looked in the case, it was Chip.
2: Okay.
0: So you got a little chocolate, you got a little peanut
2: stuff.
0: Butter.
2: No.
1: It's whiskey-based ice cream, yeah. And chocolate chips,
2: like
1: and
2: I'm
1: a
2: hearing.
1: Cherry swirl. It's quite good. Crickets. I am hearing crickets.
0: Crickets.
2: Okay,
0: crickets.
2: We got a pop-up here. $25 gift certificate. I'm going to say goodbye to Bob. It's been
1: Bob,
2: fun.
1: Thank
0: okay,
1: you very
0: bye,
1: much.
0: Guys.
1: Appreciate it. Have a lovely evening. What kind of ice cream are you going to buy?
0: I'm going to go for the Moose Tracks tonight.
1: Moose Tracks.
2: Yeah. Do you like the peanut butter chocolate chip?
0: I do like that one, too, yeah.
2: That's
0: Quartha Dairy. You really can't go wrong.
2: I know you can't go wrong with it, but I'm not allowed to. I have a GPS marker on me, so I can't go to Quartha Dairy. My wife.
0: You got like an airbag?
2: Yeah,
1: what did you do there, Russ?
2: If I go so far, she zaps me because I love
1: your
2: ice cream.
1: Your wife zaps you, or is this a Quartha Dairy thing? You've been banned from the Quartha Dairy.
2: I'm not going to talk. $15.
1: Oh, pop-up is at $15.
2: $15.
1: We have how much time left, Bob?
3: And it goes till 7:28.
0: 9 minutes.
1: 7:28.
0: Nine minutes.
1: 9 minutes?
0: Bob you can
1: says
0: tell
1: nine.
0: That's rounding up. It's probably
1: Bob says
0: to,
1: nine.
2: You can tell you get your mask good. So, but anyways, I'm not banned from Quartha Dairy. Though after this, maybe I will be. I don't know. But no, my wife keeps tracking me when I go there because I'm a rather large fella with a large girth.
0: Oh yeah, but you're cut. I mean, look at you.
2: I know.
1: Yeah,
2: it's hard being me. You know what I mean? Mm-hmm. Many men has tried, many men has failed. I'm telling you. All right, $15 for the pop-up. What's going on now there, Jim? Tell me more.
1: Well,
2: tell
1: maybe
2: me more.
1: We should talk about the fact that we have a presenting sponsor. That is
2: Minden yes.
1: Subaru. We also have a silver sponsor, Kegel Heating and Cooling. And Crown Rust Control is our bronze sponsor. And tonight, we have a daily sponsor. And our daily sponsor is Linda Baumgartner Real Estate. So we really appreciate those sponsors because they allow us to be goofy on the air. Which is exactly what we're doing tonight. We're just being goofy on
2: I'm
1: the air.
2: I'm being normal. You're being goofy.
1: Okay.
2: Yeah, Jim, trying to
1: By
2: blame
1: the way,
2: me.
1: We do have a text here that says, Tragically Chip ice cream is delicious. Actually, she wrote hip, but it is Tragically Chip
2: is
1: ice
2: that what
1: cream.
2: It's probably because of licensing things, wouldn't you think?
1: I think that Tragically Hip probably has some kind of a deal with Quartha Dairy. Yeah. Oh, I hear crickets. We have apparently got another bid on the pop-up. By the way, if you just want to give us a call and make a regular bid a regular donation or make a request with a donation, the phone number would be 705-457-1009. If you're interested in making a bid on the pop-up, that phone number is 705-457-6149.
2: There
1: we'll
2: we go.
1: Hear crickets when you get that one. But the other line, we have two lines on that one, and I think there is a line open right now. So give us a call, give us a bid, send us a request. I do have a request right here. I've got to look for this and see what we got here. In the meantime, has Roxanne come by with whatever bid we're at here?
2: No, not yet. So she's probably writing it down because there's so many numbers to it, I guess.
1: Oh, yeah. They probably gave us like 24 cents. Or
2: 24. 20. One. $1 billion.
1: We're waiting for a billion. One of these years, a rich person is going to come through and hear this, and we're going to get that $1 million. Just, you know what? They'll probably say, if you take those two idiots off the air, I will give you $1 million.
2: What color is the sky in your world?
1: I don't know. I could be colorblind. I've always wondered that. How do you know if you're colorblind? If I see something, and someone would tell you blue, then right? And you say that's green, then I'm going to go, okay, it's green.
3: $25.
1: $25 we're at right now.
2: And how many more minutes we got? Seven minutes. Left. $25. Let's double that.
1: 6 minutes left. Let's double that. 6 minutes left. We would really appreciate it if you give us a call and make a bid on that pop-up
2: or donation, either way.
1: Yes. Here's some Queen, Radio Gaga.

The bid on the Country Bakery has gone up to $25, and there are 3 minutes left in the bidding. It's $25 right now. Give us a call. Put that bid up higher.

0: Queen's Radio Gaga. Now, our pop-up is quickly running out of time. What is our pop-up all about, Russ?
1: It's a pop-up is a from Country Bakery in Carnarvon. If you're craving a fresh sandwich, a cone, or a sausage roll, or would like to pick up some frozen soup or pot pies for dinner, Country Bakery is your place to be. They're located at 1021 East Road in

0: We're waiting patiently. I see you shiver with anticipation.
1: Yeah.
0: Patient.
1: Okay. Okay, thanks, Jim. You've got it.
2: I won?
0: Jim?
1: So that is $30.
0: There we go. $30 goes to Jim for the Country Bakery in Carnarvon.
2: I like the way I threw my voice on that one.
0: You're amazing, Jim. You know what? You should take this act on the road. I can be your puppet. I can sit in your knee and you can put your hand on my back.
2: No, thanks.
0: We could make a lot of money, seriously.
2: Yeah, we might. I don't know where.
0: People go, how does he do that with his voice?
2: On the dark web or something.
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2: And Roxanne is making a very good point there. I know, yes, we do make some money on the bingo, but we also give away most of that money. The donations that you make today are what carries the station through the year pretty much. And there are a lot of expenses. What kinds of things are we spending money on, Russ?
0: Well, we actually give a lot of money away from the radio bingo, plus just regular stuff. We keep informed. We keep people informed when there's storms out. It's local stuff. And this day and age, it's getting harder to get local news, like what's happening in your community, not what's happening in Toronto, what's happening in Winnipeg, but what's happening in your community. Also, for school bus cancellations, we got that. We get also, too, like I said, any when the inclement weather comes or hydro outages, we can let people know what's going on. So,
2: yeah,
0: Canoe FM is really important for the community. It's also important for the people in here that they have somewhere to go and do so, because all of us would be out in the street, 128 of us, and that would not be pretty.
2: And the kinds of things that your donations go to, we've got to keep the equipment updated.
0: Yep.
2: We have to keep a tower updated, as that's one of the main pieces of equipment. We have got a couple of full-time employees, a couple of part-time employees. They require salaries. We have to pay for the music. We pay for the music that we play for you.
0: Yeah.
2: So there are lots of things that this money goes toward, and we really appreciate your donations. I do have a donation with a request here. Ken and Glenda Metrick donated $125, which, by the way, qualifies them to be entered into a draw for a gift basket from Abbey Gardens that is worth $110. And they also go into the regular draw where they are entered into a donation. Sorry, their donation enters them into a draw for one of three Foodland $100 gift cards. So they get both of those things for making this donation. Plus, they requested a song. And they said that this one was for Russ. So, Russ, this is for you from Ken and Glenda. It's Magic Bus by The Who. That makes a lot of sense.
0: In my younger years, yes.
2: There you go.
0: I saw many Magic Bus.

0: Thank you again to Ken and Glenda, who requested Magic Bus. And in case you didn't know, that was for Russ, because Russ used to be a bus driver of Magic Buses.
1: Sometimes, yes.
0: Sometimes, yes.
1: But I digress. That was years ago.
0: That was.
1: Okay, we Radiothon auction information. If you're looking at some of the stuff, you could win to look at some of our auction items that we have up for bid. Please just drop by the station or just drop by to say hello to us. We're lonely. I'm so lonely. Please drop by the station and take a look. We know that sometimes you'd like to look before you bid. We are located at 739 Mountain Street in Haliburton. 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So there you go. This is local radio. I mean, the people here are local people. We volunteer, and it's kind of nice to keep a local radio station going. So please, if you can afford to, give us a donation or look over our auction items and make a bid.
0: If you want to see those auction items and you can't make it, you can always just go to canoefm.com.
1: Yes.
0: There's a drop down. What do you call those things when you have a drop down?
1: You're asking me?
0: Yeah, well, neither one of us knows this.
1: I press a button and it goes on.
0: Anyway,
1: if it doesn't work, I yell for my wife.
0: Hit the drop down thing, then you can find the auction items. And I'm looking at one of them right now. It's a yellow birch burl bowl. And the value of it is $60. Their bid right now is $35. It's absolutely gorgeous. And they show it with a set of keys set in it. So they even show you how you can use it if you would like. Now, we are doing, believe it or not, it's only rock and roll. So we're going to get to something you might have been waiting for in just a second.
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5: Can't you be true? You know, I started back doing the things you used to.

Yes, it's time for my favorite part of the show, back-to-back tracks, where I play one song and follow it with a cover version of that same song. And this song is from 1970. It is Van Morrison's Caravan. And he talks a lot about listening to the radio in this song. And he said that he was living in this place that was a mile from any other place around, and yet he always heard somebody's radio. Kind of freaked him out a little bit. So this is Van Morrison's original Caravan from 1970.

0: is Van Morrison with the first half of our back-to-back tracks, the original version of Caravan. And we're talking, Russ and I were talking about discovering new versions of songs and how nice it is to just find something you didn't expect.
1: Especially if something is so weird, you wouldn't expect somebody else to do. Like, we were talking before about Oasis doing Wonderwall, and Paul Anka does a version of it, which just seems so weird.
0: It does seem weird. I have to look that one up. I haven't heard it. But then we were also talking about that Sex Pistols version
1: My Way,
0: yeah.
1: Play Frank Sinatra and then Sid Vicious after that.
0: Yeah, right. Put them back to back. It's quite something. But we're going back to back with Counting Crows in this one. And they did this song at the 1993 induction ceremony for Van Morrison in the Rock and Roll Hall of Fame. But they also performed it live, I think it was in Montreal, back in the 90s, and I think that's where this recording comes from. So here is Counting Crows' version of Caravan.
1: Excellent.
0: Adam Derwitz really does a great job on it.

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1: 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Shake it, Ben.
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3: anything.
0: What's the number that they need to call again, Russ?
3: 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And just to donate, I got a few people here donating money. We got Derek Bain. We got John and Val I had to laugh because I mispronounced it. Karen Smith, Brian Clark, Anonymous. Oh, wow. He or she gave quite. Colleen A. Egerton. All kinds of people donating money. So if you just want to donate some money, or do you want to donate some money and request a song, we'll do our best to get it on the air for you.
0: And don't forget, your donations get you in a draw for one of three Foodland $100 gift certificates. So that's a good thing if you can get that. Now, we mentioned those sponsors that we have, and I tried to pick a couple of songs that might fit for our sponsors. And our silver sponsor is Kegel Heating and Cooling. This is the Sheepdogs with the song Cool Down.

0: That was in honor of Kegel Heating and Cooling, our silver sponsor. That was the Sheepdogs with Cool Down. So if your air conditioning is on the fritz, call Kegel Heating and Cooling, our silver sponsor.
1: Wow, I'm impressed. That is a great segue. Unbelievable.
0: Thank you.
1: You may stay. We are boarding you off the island, but you can stay now.
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4: 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And one of the things we want to make sure you're aware of is that we have all kinds of auction items available. And if you go to canoefm.com and hit the drop down menu. I remembered what it was.
5: Drop down menu. You have passed the test, Jimmy.
4: All of these items are in the studio room right now. So if you are here, you can take a look at some of those. And Russ and I did that before. And one of the things that caught your attention
5: is a turntable. The used turntable and receiver.
4: Yeah, there's a vintage stereo system. It was donated by Michael and Susan Butts. It is worth $525 approximately. I think it would probably cost you a lot more than that if you're trying to put it together new. But there is no bid on that.
5: Do you find the vinyl's making a big comeback?
4: Oh, it's a huge thing
5: right
4: now.
5: But the sound is a lot better than CDs or...
4: I always thought, you know, when we turned to CDs that the sound would improve, but... it really hasn't. It's not the case. But anyway, if you make a bid of $250, you could walk away with this. Or there is also did you call it smart bid?
5: Smart bid, which is how you can, the portal is open. So you can do one of option bidding to use a smart bid. It's important to understand how it works. Smart bid is an automatic bidding. Enter the highest amount you're willing to pay for an item. Smart bid will place bids on for you on small increments only when needed. If another bidder goes higher and your maximum amount, you will receive an email and you can choose to bid again. If two people have been in the same maximum bid, the person who entered it first wins. Tip. Here, enter the most you are willing to pay the first time so you can't be disappointed. Okay. So there's a couple things going on here. This is a couple reasons why you want a Canoe FM. 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We hope that you appreciate the service that we provide and that you will support us during our radiothon. So there we go. Community radio is so important. I mean, for things that hazards, hydro outages, bus cancellations.
4: Or just music that you won't
5: just
4: hear
5: music.
4: Anywhere
5: Because you
4: else.
5: Hear stuff that, you, yeah, local artists. We
4: That's
5: have
4: right.
5: so many great local artists here. Unbelievable. The music's incredible.
4: Yep.
5: So...
4: okay, Roxanne has something for us. Roxanne, over
6: to
4: you.
6: Do you guys want to do your like pop-up thing?
5: Oh, yes.
4: Yes, we do.
5: Oh, gosh, we do. Oh. Are you going to say it then, Roxanne?
6: I'll read this because you'll never be able to manage it.
5: That hurts me right in my heart.
6: I know.
5: Right here where
6: I
5: my
6: know.
5: Heart is. It hurts.
6: Well, I might have trouble as well.
5: Okay, good thing I bow to my pronunciation.
6: Okay, so this pop-up is...
5: Wait for it, Roxanne.
6: I can't hear it.
5: Here we go. Now we go. Here we go. You can do it anytime now. We'll get the pop-up.
6: Can I talk now? Okay, it's from Halliburton Pizza Pasta Plus. It's new to Halliburton Village. The value of this pop-up is $50. And it says here that there's a new guy in town, Halliburton Pizza Pasta Plus, just opened in Halliburton. So are you hungry? Maybe you'd like a slice of pizza,
4: yes.
6: A quesadilla, a pizzadilla. I don't know what that is. A calzone, a wrap, a nacho, or just a slice.
4: Now
6: they're located right on Maple Avenue or Maple Street, right beside Search. And so it's a $50 gift card up for grabs.
5: Right on the money.
6: And the phones are now open for the next 15 minutes. You can call 705-457-6149 with your bid. And I hear great things about this pizza and pasta hut.
4: So they have until 8/19. 8/19.
5: And what's the opening bid?
6: And the opening bid will be $10.
5: Right on. And it was a good call that you said it.
6: Yeah, because I struggled. Oh, and just got notice across my phone that Travis Kelce and
4: Taylor Swift
6: are married.
4: Wow.
5: Oh,
4: well,
5: come
4: see, now, that's
5: on,
4: the kind
5: really?
4: Of thing that you get at Canoe FM. We have breaking news stories. That's perfect.
5: That's news?
4: Here's Sloan.
5: Oh, don't
4: Listen
5: get me started
4: radio.
5: On that stuff.